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93.7 KCLB. Oh, after 5 o'clock. It's going to let up apparently in the 90s next week. Do you believe that for a second? 90s on the 4th of July in the desert? Oh, that'd be awesome, but I don't know. We're going to be over 360 Sports inside. Agua Caliente Casino, Rancho Mirage, 360 Sports. 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It's a free event. You can watch the fireworks inside. You can go outside, too, in the parking lot. It's going to be big, but if you want to stay inside and drink some beers, come hang with me. TK, KCLB, 360 Sports, Rancho.

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0: 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Volbeat unleashed more new music ahead of its upcoming album. Some heavy riffs and hooks, man. Their North American tour kicks off later this summer. That's Volbeat's. This is the Rock Report. Next up, Shinedown continues packing amphitheaters across the country. 3 days grace, giving fans a great lineup. They have two vocalists right now, getting a lot of attention. Massive tour continues this year. Ghost is out. Festival season, you got Metallica, Pantera, Five Finger Death Punch, Alice in Chains, Hailstorm. Oh, Lizzie, we love you. Breaking Benjamin, and that's it. That's your Rock Report with 93.7 KCLB. 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

0: 93.7 KZLB. Ah, Walter Clark coming through again, just like New Year's, only it's 4th of July. 4th of July from 10 p.m. to 3 a.m. 5th of July offers free rides, home, hotel, wherever you're going. $50 qualifying Uber, Lyft, taxi ride. Got to be eligible, whatever that means. Costs less than a DUI. So, yeah, and it's free. Thank you, Walter. Thank you, buddy. Walter Clark.
1: Yeah!

0: 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Saw Basic Instinct last night with Glenn Close and Michael Douglas. I don't know. It's an oldie. It's an oldie. Seemed a lot less scary when I was young watching that thing. Woof. I guess we're all caught up in PC around here. Everything's PC. That was brutal. Any old movies I should be looking for tonight when I get home on this Thursday movie night? Any old ones? I mean, make it as crazy as you want. I don't care. Text me some ideas. Get it going. 760-391-5252.
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Buddy Bill Burr. Man, we're going to have him on the show here coming up. Yeah, seriously, he's a good dude. He's funny. Really down to earth. Not as manic in person. Like when you talk to him on the phone, he's actually kind of mellow, which is interesting. You know, it's kind of Bill Burr. But on the phone, he's like, hey, guys, what's up? So we're going to hear the hey, guys, what's up version, hopefully on the phone when we interview him later either this week or next week. Where are we? Yeah, it'll be next week. Bill Burr on the radio. If you guys want to go see him, July 24th, Aqua Caliente Casino, inside of the show, Rancho Mirage, you want to text Bill Burr right now to 760-391-5252. Have a good night.

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0: Zam!
1: Zam!
2: Norm, hit him with the...
0: Shazam!
2: He's gonna really try today because we have a special guest, Daniel, here. So Daniel is here, Chris is here, and morning. Goof is here, and Derek is here. The gang is all here because we have a very special night. BMS Live tonight, 7 p.m. It kicks off at Hooters, Ingram Road in 151. It's a free event, but it is limited seating, so get there early. Guarantee your spot. Do I still have VIP tickets? I prepared a whole game today.
3: You do
2: VIP.
3: Have them.
2: Okay, good.
3: Despite what your notes say.
2: Sweet, yeah, because it's been crossed off. Nora, you were saying before we got on the air what it's like dating with hemorrhoids.
4: What?
2: So, why is that a deterrent to date?
4: I have no idea.
2: Well, because you have the hemorrhoids. That's why I'm asking. You brought it up.
4: I wish I knew. I don't know. I don't know.
2: Why do you bring up stuff? And what? You said that you went on that hemorrhoids has been a little bit of a deterrent for you in the dating world. So could you just elaborate on what you were saying?
4: I don't have hemorrhoids.
2: Okay. See, this is why I can't work in these conditions. No. I'm going to have to leave. Because Nard's going to have to leave or I'm going to have to leave.
4: Because I don't have hemorrhoids?
2: Because we were talking about how you're dating and you're like, oh gosh, my hemorrhoids act up. And so then when you're going to go out on a date, you were talking about some of the struggles dating with hemorrhoids, about sitting down and when they want to, you know, sit for a long meal and you have the hemorrhoids. Yeah, so if you could elaborate on that, I'd appreciate it.
4: I didn't even know you couldn't sit down with hemorrhoids.
2: Okay. See what I'm saying, Derek?
5: Yep. I see what you're saying.
2: I can't work in these conditions. He brings me stuff every once in a while, and I'm like, okay, this is. We'll talk about his hemorrhoids.
5: Yeah.
2: You know?
5: And now we get on the air. And
2: he's acting like we didn't talk about it. Well, can't, I mean, my allergies
5: can you,
2: are acting up.
5: How can you
2: up.
5: Work with that?
2: I couldn't sleep last night. I'm so excited.
5: Hey, I actually got a story about this, so that's perfect, Nard. We'll open with this.
4: I don't have hemorrhoids.
5: And then Nard just gives you nothing when he gets on the air.
2: Nothing. What do you think that is, Daniel?
5: It's like...
2: Is he trying to throw me off?
5: It's like you're playing football, right? And the guy's like, oh, man, I'm beating my guy. Throw me the ball. Yeah. Throw me the ball. And then you throw him the ball, and the guy picks it off because the guy's right on his ass.
2: Yeah.
5: It's like, I thought you were
6: he
5: open.
6: He doesn't like being the center of attention anymore.
4: If I don't have hemorrhoids, I don't have hemorrhoids.
6: But you have hemorrhoids.
4: I don't.
5: But then why tell Billy... hemorrhoids.
2: I don't know. He said that the hemorrhoids were acting up.
5: Why would you tell him that?
4: Never said anything.
5: Why would you say, hey, truckers I'm the deal star with right here. Go to me. And then he goes to you, and then you're flat.
4: You're an Uber driver.
2: You Uber driver for so many years. Of course you have hemorrhoids. It's fine. It's not a big deal.
4: I don't have hemorrhoids.
2: Was I not supposed to say anything on the air?
4: I don't have hemorrhoids.
2: Do you know what they are? Because I don't really know what they are.
4: I didn't know you couldn't sit down with hemorrhoids.
5: Well, you did because you had them, and you were telling us it's really tough to sit down and do this job with hemorrhoids.
2: Thank you, Derek.
4: I've never had a problem sitting down.
2: Well, you've been getting up and standing up.
5: Then why would you tell us that?
2: During this whole week, you've gotten up and you stood up, and you're like,
5: and you said, I can't bear to sit down anymore. These hemorrhoids are flaring up.
4: I've never had hemorrhoids.
2: Well, then why are you standing up all week?
5: That's why you started wearing the crosses and stuff, because you were like, please, Jesus.
4: Oh, God.
5: Please get rid of my hemorrhoids. Thank you.
4: Yeah, I don't have hemorrhoids.
5: Thank you, Allah.
4: Nope.
2: Hey, all right. Nard's going to act like he doesn't have hemorrhoids.
4: I know.
2: Daniel, this is what I got to deal with. This guy hates my guts.
6: He does.
2: Right? Don't you think he does?
6: He called you annoying this morning.
5: Yep.
2: Yeah, he did.
4: Rude. I
2: did. Yeah, he did. He called me annoying. I remember that.
5: He's like, wow, Billy, you're being annoying.
4: Oh, my God.
2: Why would you call me annoying?
4: I didn't. Not once did I say...
2: After all we've done for you, then you call me annoying.
4: I never did.
5: Remember yesterday you said you didn't like your personality?
2: Yes, I do remember that. He said I have a terrible personality. And then I pointed out, I'm like, well, if I have such a bad personality, don't make me have to talk so much.
5: Yeah. And then what does he do? He stops talking right when you go to him.
2: Yeah, and he's doing it to me again.
5: Daniel,
2: why do you think
5: he
2: hates me?
5: After he just criticized your personality.
2: Is it because I closed the wallet off to him? What is it?
6: You closed the wallet off. You started giving him money. Then you started liking me again.
2: Oh,
6: and,
2: yeah.
6: He hates it. Because like he's your
5: Daniel's
6: best friend.
5: Daniel's such a narcissist. He's like, oh, it's because you started liking me.
6: Well, you know what? He does. You know, Billy texts me randomly. He texts me stories.
5: Oh, he doubles down on it.
6: Yeah.
5: He doubles down on it.
6: I'm doubling down on it.
5: Yeah.
6: Yeah, Billy texts me stories.
5: Well, the reason he's upset, Billy, is because you like me now.
6: Yeah, he asked me about wrestling and stuff. Like, me and Billy have conversations.
5: Remember you had me take your trash?
6: Yeah, I took his trash to the dump for him. Nard could never do that. Yeah. Even if he had a truck, Nard would make Kent pay for the gas.
5: Yep.
6: Like, didn't Nard steal his charity work? Like, or like the stuff
5: he... Well, he said that it was his charity. Nard said Billy's donations were Nard's charity because he drove him there.
2: I don't know. These conditions are really tough for me. I'm just trying to come in here and have a great time, and then I have this guy. He brings me the story about his ass, right?
4: He's
2: got this ass meat.
5: And then it makes us sound unprepared.
2: Right, this ugly ass sores on his butt.
4: There's
2: right?
4: no ugly ass sores.
5: Because people are then like, why would you guys do the hemorrhoid story and go to Nard when Nard doesn't want to participate?
2: I would never even think about hemorrhoids unless Nard talked to me about it.
4: I don't know nothing about hemorrhoids.
5: It makes us sound unprepared.
7: Yeah, big time.
2: I'm tired of that. I'm tired of us just not sounding together.
5: Yeah. Like, how are we, this, and you know what? There's one person that's causing that, and that's Nathaniel Daniel Norris.
2: So what do you want me to do about it then, Art? You just don't want me to bring it up?
4: I don't have hemorrhoids.
2: Well, then why are you always moving over there and glitching, and then your knees are clapping together, and then you're standing up during the show?
5: Yeah.
4: I don't know.
2: All the evidence is there, and then you said the word hemorrhoid, which I was shocked that you even knew what a hemorrhoid was.
4: I don't know what a hemorrhoid is.
5: Why do you wear a cross necklace on your tailbone?
2: And you have a hat on.
4: What is a hat? Everyone has a hat, basically.
5: Yours is like Jesus.
4: Pointing out
2: things. No, what? Pointing out things that it's different. You never used to wear a hat. Now you're wearing hats all the time.
6: No.
5: Who's Hurley? Hurley's the cousin of Jesus or what?
6: You never used to wear a hat.
4: I don't know.
5: You don't know?
4: Nope.
2: All right, can you show it on camera?
5: Show what?
4: I don't know what's going on.
5: Show what?
2: You hear
5: Look
2: him?
5: At that attitude. Show oh, what? Man. What do you want?
4: I don't know what you guys are. Show what?
5: Show what?
2: We're trying to get our cameras to work. Unfortunately, they're just
5: now he's messing up the cameras too. Yeah, oh my
2: Twitch,
5: God,
2: YouTube,
5: dude!
2: Facebook, pulling wires. Nothing's working right now.
5: I knew he was tweaking out over there. Pulled the wires out with his feet because he's tapping.
6: Yeah.
5: And now our cameras are down.
2: Well, because he was probably afraid that he was going to have to show his hemorrhoid on camera.
4: He was
5: the last one in studio yesterday.
4: I don't have hemorrhoids.
2: I know a way that we can prove this.
4: How what?
5: When you I left, Daniel, the cameras were working.
2: You and Daniel can go to the restroom.
5: Mm-hmm.
2: All right. Daniel can take a picture.
4: What?
2: To prove it.
4: Prove what?
2: And then we'll post it.
4: No, I don't need to post anything because I don't have hemorrhoids.
2: Well, then obviously you have it. If you're too scared,
4: then we all should post it. Then
5: I have.
2: Yeah,
4: you gotta do updates.
5: I already have.
4: We gotta do
2: what
4: updates.
2: What do you mean? I'm not the. I'm the host.
5: Yeah,
4: but it proves that we don't have hemorrhoids.
5: Mm.
2: I didn't say I had hemorrhoids.
4: It's not a stunt. It's just to prove it, right? Mm. It's just to prove we don't have hemorrhoids, right? We can all show
2: you're the
4: our
2: one
4: butts.
2: That said okay, that you
5: so
2: had it.
5: So now you're trying to loop us all into your thing.
4: Yeah. Because it's
5: wow,
4: not my thing.
5: You really are a bad guy.
4: It's right, not my okay, thing.
2: I know.
5: Instead
2: I,
5: of just doing it.
4: No, we all do it.
5: No, now you're a bad
2: I can't,
5: guy.
2: Nard, I can't. I got to host the show.
5: Yeah.
2: And you're.
5: And
2: you're
5: I'm a father of two.
2: And
4: then
2: you,
4: we got to show Daniels.
2: Too. That's fine. I'm sure
5: Daniel
2: he would.
5: Daniel can't. He's retired.
2: But I'm sure he would. So, Nard.
6: I don't have hemorrhoids.
4: I don't either.
2: Well, then it's an easy way to prove. You go down there, you let Daniel take the photo.
4: Mm-hmm. Then I get to take one of his.
2: Then we present the evidence online, and I'll even send it to a couple doctors.
4: Okay, I'll get to send one to his then.
2: And then I'll have a doctor sign it saying you don't have hemorrhoids.
4: I don't have hemorrhoids.
5: I don't like how aggressive he is towards Daniel.
7: Yeah.
4: What?
5: He's like, well, then I get to do him then.
4: Yeah, exactly.
5: Yeah.
4: I get to rough him up.
2: What do you mean for no reason? That is not how it went. Quit changing the whole story.
4: You were the one that made it up, not me.
2: I didn't make it
5: up.
2: Are
5: you attacking Billy again?
4: He's the one that made it up.
2: I didn't make... Tiffany, I can't work in these conditions, Tiffany. I got this liar
5: over
2: there.
5: Crazy.
2: Go ahead. Hey. What were you going to say?
8: I just wanted to say, Nard, if you got hemorrhoids, dude, it's okay. Don't be ashamed.
2: Yeah, that's what I was saying. It happens. Mm-hmm. Tiffany, will you tell Nard it's fine? It's normal?
8: I mean, dude, I had hemorrhoids after I had my first kid.
5: There you go, Nard. See, you feel better?
8: Come on. It's
5: a girl
8: okay.
5: named Tiffany had him.
4: Yeah.
2: Do you know, Nard, actually, he had a poop and he named it because he wanted to know what it was like for a woman to give birth. And so he had a poop and he named it.
8: I'm just saying, dude, don't be ashamed
4: of it. I don't have it.
2: There's no shame in it.
5: A girl named Tiffany had it, but a guy named Nathaniel Daniel doesn't.
4: Nope.
5: Okay, right.
2: Tiffany had a hemorrhoid on her tushy after she gave birth. It's normal.
7: Yeah.
8: It happens.
2: Yeah, okay, but is it normal that Nard got a bassinet for his turd?
4: A what?
8: Oh, God.
2: And he decorated
5: a whole
2: room.
5: He called it a basket.
8: Oh,
2: that's
8: my
2: right.
8: God.
2: And then he named it. No, what was the name that you gave your turd? When you were jealous because you couldn't give birth to Eliza.
4: I don't know.
2: All right. Tiffany, are your hemorrhoids gone?
8: Yeah, they're gone.
2: Do they have to, laser them off, or how do they get rid of them?
8: No. What you got to do, go to the pharmacy, get you some cream, and you're good.
2: Okay, so that's all you need. So what if we do this, Nard? And maybe, Tiffany, you tell Nard, what if we send Nard and Daniel to the pharmacy? They go get some cream, and then Daniel applies the cream to Nard's hemorrhoids. So that he won't have hemorrhoids for tonight when we do BMS Live.
5: He'll be able to sit there the whole time.
8: I think that would start like a new bro love.
2: Yes! What's more bro than that? She's saying it's okay to have hemorrhoids.
4: I don't have it.
2: I don't know why he's in hemorrhoid denial right now.
4: I'm not.
5: He's in hemorrhoid hell.
2: He's so embarrassed of any flaw that he has about his body.
4: I don't even have that flaw. I have millions of flaws, but that's not one.
2: We just asked you earlier this week if you... Thank you, Tiffany.
5: You had anything flaw, anything wrong with you, and you're like, no.
4: You said if I had anything wrong with the marriage.
2: All right, so what's wrong with your butt?
4: Nothing's wrong with it.
2: See?
5: Okay.
2: You did the same thing.
5: Then you're fine.
4: What?
2: Just let Daniel take you down to the restroom.
4: I'm not letting Daniel do nothing because I don't have him.
2: Why does he not want to do anything anymore?
5: I don't know.
4: And let him show his butt, and then I'll show mine. Because, we got to show that he doesn't have him.
6: Okay, then I will. I have nothing to hide.
4: I got nothing to hide either.
2: All right, so Daniel said he would.
4: Okay.
2: And then you can prove it.
4: I can prove I got no hemorrhoids. Yeah.
2: All right.
4: Whatever.
2: And then, okay, what is the whatever thing?
4: Because I don't have hemorrhoids. I didn't even bring it up. I didn't even bring up the fake story.
2: Why is he so mad?
5: I have no idea what he'd be mad about. I don't know where the attitude's coming from.
4: I didn't even say nothing about hemorrhoids.
5: I don't know why he's riled up.
4: You guys would be riled up too if you guys were like, oh, I don't have hemorrhoids, and you got proof that you have hemorrhoids, but I didn't bring it to the table. I didn't bring nothing to the table. I didn't bring nothing.
5: You said it.
4: I didn't bring no hemorrhoids to the table.
5: You didn't bring nothing to the table.
4: No hemorrhoids.
2: Sure.
5: Never do.
2: That is for sure.
5: You said it.
4: I'm sorry I don't have hemorrhoids to bring to the table.
5: Well, you just said you bring nothing to the table.
2: We're asking
5: which
2: you
5: was
2: to bring
5: a great
2: them
5: point.
2: To the toilet. Bring your hemorrhoids. Not to the table. Who puts the hemorrhoids on the table?
4: I never
2: bring
4: said
2: them
4: to you
2: to the
4: I
2: toilet
4: had hemorrhoids.
2: And let Daniel take a photo so you can prove it.
5: Nard thinks the only way to truly get rid of them is if you, when you cut it off, you eat it.
2: I believe that.
5: That's why he brings them to the table.
2: Yeah, then I need a knife and a fork.
5: Uh-huh. Because that's what, you know, his religion is, you know, practicing.
2: What are you mad about?
4: What do you mean? I'm not
2: so
4: mad.
2: So all you have to do, Nord, if you're saying that you don't have hemorrhoids,
4: then,
2: you're not saying you don't have hemorrhoids. That's my point.
4: No, what? I didn't bring it to you and said, hey, Billy,
2: yes,
4: I got hemorrhoids.
2: Did.
4: Never once. Never.
2: Yes, you did.
4: No, I haven't. Nope.
2: Everybody's witnessed. Chris, you heard it.
6: I heard it.
2: Daniel.
6: I listened to the podcast. I heard it.
2: Okay. And Derek, I mean, you know, he brought it up.
5: Yes, I was here. It's crazy. I saw him walking in, grabbing his ass, and I was like, what's wrong? He's like, hemorrhoids?
4: What?
2: And like, you're always rubbing your ass on the chair.
4: I'm not rubbing nothing on the chair.
2: Yes, you... Okay, people can hear it.
4: Hear what?
5: You rubbing your ass on the hemorrhoids on the chair.
4: I'm not rubbing no hemorrhoids on the chair.
5: Okay. Why is it wet?
4: I don't know why it's wet.
2: All right. This is what we're going to do. Exactly. We're going to send you down. We're going to prove that you don't have hemorrhoids, okay?
4: Yep.
2: All right. What do you mean, yep?
4: I mean, you guys want to see my ass this early in the morning? I don't know.
2: I don't even need to see the photo.
4: Well, you're the one that brought it up.
2: I didn't bring it up. You brought it up. I don't need to see the photo.
4: You
2: I'm just saying.
4: You got to see a photo.
2: I would send it to doctors.
4: What?
2: And then they could sign off that you don't have hemorrhoids.
4: So you want them to see a random ass butt in the morning that I don't have hemorrhoids?
5: Well, they're doctors.
2: Yes. Yeah, so why would a doctor care?
4: That'd be like me making an appointment of fake hemorrhoids and be like, hey, I just want you to check out my butt.
5: What?
4: Like,
6: that's not fake. People do that all the time.
5: Mm-hmm.
2: Man,
4: no,
2: you're making
4: I know
2: this
4: it's
2: way
4: fake,
2: weirder
4: so
2: than it needed to
4: they
2: be.
4: They just want to see a butt.
5: Mm.
4: That's
6: want to see a butt.
5: Who wants to see a butt?
4: Obviously, the doctors just want to see a butt.
5: Well, yeah, how else are they supposed to check for hemorrhoids?
4: I don't have hemorrhoids.
5: Well, you're not a doctor.
4: I don't, what?
2: Why does this guy not want to do anything anymore? That was so uncomfortable for no reason. That was unnecessary. Let me go to break.
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0: working on the stream. Is it going to work, Mr. Goof? Hopefully.
1: Yeah, I hope so.
0: So you guys can watch us on Twitch, YouTube, and Facebook Live. BMS Live is tonight. So if you'd like to be there, it's at the Hooters on Ingram Road. And

0: but
1: yeah. So she just likes to.
0: Damn!
2: Is it fizzling?
0: Oh damn!
3: Was it what?
2: Is it fizzling out?
3: No, I don't.
0: No,
3: think
0: they're
3: it's
0: buds.
3: Out. No, it's not
4: they're
3: fizzling
4: good
3: out.
4: Buddies.
0: Yeah.
1: It's just like I jumped into it and I gotta. I'm here. Like
0: you got nothing else going on, right?
1: I don't have anything else going on in my life.
0: Right. Yeah. So.
1: But like she's,
0: you're like I needed something to go on.
1: No, but I do love spending time with her. We do have fun. Like when we.
2: Yeah, but you just said she doesn't like your music.
1: Course, yeah.
0: Yeah, you just said she really doesn't like you.
1: She doesn't like my music.
0: She's just. She thought you were lonely and she felt bad for you.
1: I think so. Yeah. Yeah, because I don't mind being alone, but like yeah, I guess like so like you know that was her thing like oh we can go out we can do stuff together. I'm like oh cool.
0: Mm.
1: And I still go to concerts alone. You know, like, I went last night.
0: Well, what
1: night
0: about
1: alone.
0: Last night? Last night you had somebody, right?
1: No, I went by myself. I went alone. And I didn't even stay for the whole show, so waste of money.
2: Waste of money?
0: A lot of times you just use one?
1: I just use one.
0: Jeez.
1: Yeah.
5: He did that with that one shirt. Remember the drinking shirt? He always had.
0: Oh, yeah. It was like Drink It Buddy 1, Drink It Buddy 2, but he never had Drink It Buddy 2 to wear the shirt with him.
1: Yeah.
0: And so he would just be Drink It Buddy 1, and people would be like, oh, where's your other buddy? And Daniel would be like, I don't have one.
1: I don't have one. I never
0: But
1: did.
0: I got the shirt.
1: Shirt was cool.
0: It's cool if you have the buddy to wear the other one.
2: Yeah. So, Daniel, are you
0: still. Daniel, you go out sad sometimes.
2: Are you guys still, you know. Hitting it every once in a while?
3: No. Been a couple weeks.
0: All right.
2: What do you mean a couple weeks?
0: Like, let's we got to break up with her.
3: No, it's not.
2: A couple weeks.
0: I like her. She dies, but like, this is not what
3: it's
0: you're
3: not
0: looking
3: for. It's not her thing.
0: It's not what you're looking
3: it's,
0: for.
3: It's fine. Like, I don't want
0: you're
3: it to
0: looking
3: be
0: for a companion.
3: Well, I do have one. I mean, she's cool to hang out with.
0: Yeah, but she don't want to have sex with you.
1: It's okay. She's, like I said, she's premenopausal.
3: It's not okay.
1: I don't want to be in a relationship just for sex because I'm not good at it.
0: Yeah, you do.
1: But I'm not good at it.
0: You're a horny little bastard.
1: I am a horny little bastard. It's tough. It really is tough.
0: You put on this facade where you're like, I don't want to be in a relationship for sex. Okay, if you weren't in that, then you'd be in a want to be in a relationship with a girl that likes your interests, that likes your music. She doesn't like that.
1: Yeah, like,
0: what are you doing? What are you doing?
1: I mean, she'll go to a
0: sometimes
1: show.
0: Sometimes it doesn't work out. You know what I mean? That's all it is. Like,
2: what about the mouth hugs? Can we not?
1: Oh, she doesn't give them.
2: I know.
0: What are we doing? How many boxes do we got? It's nothing against her. She's a nice lady.
1: She's a nice lady.
0: She's a very nice lady.
1: She is.
0: She is. And she's pretty and everything. Like I get.
1: She is.
0: But
1: she took me to Vegas.
0: She doesn't quite line up with you.
1: No, she doesn't. Not yet. I mean,
0: not yet.
1: It's only been a few months.
0: I don't think she's going to conform.
1: It's only been a few months. Like, you know, let's.
2: Got to give it time.
1: I got to give it a little bit of time. I mean, if I know for sure, then yeah. Then yeah. But it's.
0: If they conform, they conform right away.
1: I'm just going to give it a couple. You know,
2: does she have a friend that could give you mouth hugs?
1: No.
0: Hmm.
1: No. She's. I mean, all her friends are above the age of 50.
2: So?
1: Jeez. Yeah. I mean, she's already close to 50.
0: Jeez.
2: All right, I got a question. Does she have any friends that could date Nard? You guys could double date?
0: Nard's shaking his head hard as hell. Yeah.
1: They wouldn't like Nard.
0: Nard wouldn't like them.
1: Yeah. Oh, yeah. I told them, too. Like, Nard doesn't like old people. Nard doesn't like fat people. Like, you have to be, like, under the age of 25. You got to be under the weight of 110.
4: No, I think he's Leo. God.
1: Yeah. Mm-hmm. Yeah, you got. That's what he is. He is Leo. You got to have specific requirements for Nard, and none of her friends would, you know, they've already disqualified when they turn 26.
2: No, Nard said he's changing his standards. Now, Nard, what are you looking for in a woman? You said 50's fine.
5: What? No.
2: You said that.
0: He said no.
2: Okay, now you're changing it again.
0: No, okay, because it's fake, Billy. Like, his, like, nice guy.
2: Gotcha.
0: Sometimes when you go to him, he doesn't have it turned on.
2: Yeah.
0: You know what I mean? And so that's why you're going to get that. Because you're like, hey, this is confusing because Nard was just being like a nice guy like yesterday, the day before. And today he forgot to turn it on. So when you go to him, he's like, hell no.
2: You forget the things you're saying.
0: I don't want no ugly old bitch. It's like, whoa, Nard, you forgot that you were being the sweet guy.
5: I said I want someone to love me for me.
0: I thought you were doing the
2: and
0: Christian
2: thing.
0: And
2: you said you didn't care age. You didn't care anything.
0: Yeah,
2: you just
0: Nard,
2: want a woman that loves
0: you. You forgot the Christian bit you're doing.
5: What is
0: turn it on, quick. Quick, hit the switch.
5: I'm not hunting them
0: down.
5: Hit
0: the switch.
5: They're going to, if they find an attraction to me, then we will, then, you know.
2: What?
0: What the hell?
5: I'm just saying.
0: Buddy.
2: What?
0: Buddy, you got to start going back and listening to the show and just hearing yourself.
5: What?
2: Yeah.
0: You don't get a word out. Yeah.
2: So think about that. You don't get a word out. You won't go in and take a photo with Daniel and do a bit for the show.
5: I didn't have
2: you don't, and you yell at me, and I'm just supposed to work in these conditions.
5: What?

0: What?
1: See, he hit me with a what?
2: What?
1: What? I should be saying
2: when
1: what?
2: When you say you? What? When you say what, am I just supposed to repeat everything I just said? Is yeah. that what I'm supposed to? Okay, all right. Not doing that. Not going to be doing that one.
1: Yes, let me go to Cody. Yes, Mr. Cody.
3: What's going on?
2: Hey, buddy.
4: Hey there, buddy.
3: Hey. Bill, I thought we moved past that.
1: I was past saying, what? Hey there, buddy.
3: Yeah, but your voice shaming me.
1: I had a drink. I mean,
3: Remember we had a talk? I wasn't going to insult you anymore. And you
2: that's not an insult. That's a...
3: Let's move on, though. Hey, right. So, you know, since Daniel, you know, says that he has to not like me because his girlfriend likes me, and it's, you know, I'm her favorite caller, well, she should listen to me and dump Daniel.
5: Well, she's listening
2: this
5: now.
2: This show is brutal.
5: I know. She's listening now. So everything that I just said, she heard, and I know she's not going to be happy with
3: me. It doesn't matter.
2: She's not happy with you? Why?
3: It doesn't matter. She should dump you right now on the show. She should call
2: she
3: in
2: should
3: and
2: dump
3: you
2: right now
3: on the air.
2: The show.
1: Yes. Call in and do that. That would be great.
3: Yeah.
5: But, so she won't
1: but,
5: call
1: but,
5: in.
1: But here's
2: Cody
1: the thing.
2: Brutal.
1: Daniel
2: anything.
1: Actually really likes this girl. Daniel likes
3: care.
1: Her a lot.
3: But who cares?
2: Who cares?
3: Dump him now.
2: Who cares?
1: But Daniel likes her.
2: Cody, Daniel likes this girl a lot. Cody's like, who cares?
3: I don't care. I don't care.
5: She won't call in, Cody.
3: Yeah, she needs to. She needs to call in right now and dump you live on air.
5: She won't call in.
1: I mean, that would be great.
5: And if she did,
3: crush
5: it's
3: your feelings like every girl done nard.
5: It won't crush.
1: Well, you
5: my,
1: shouldn't
5: I don't
1: think say that,
5: feelings.
1: Daniel. You shouldn't say that.
5: I mean,
1: won't
5: it
1: crush your
2: no,
1: feelings.
2: No, that's not Daniel's fault.
3: No,
2: Daniel's feelings have been
3: you.
2: Mushed out since
5: yeah,
2: he was a little boy.
5: I've lost.
2: When
5: like,
2: people,
5: in life.
2: I mean, people have been whooping Daniel's ass since he was like.
3: He'll be like, I'll just cry off of air. Don't worry, guys.
5: No, I've look, Code. My confidence has been shattered, and my whole life
2: oh,
5: has
2: man.
5: Been
2: he's
5: shattered.
2: He's getting teary-eyed
5: no,
2: right now.
5: No, I'm not getting teary-eyed.
2: He's getting
5: teary-eyed,
2: he's getting teary-eyed,
5: there's
2: teary-eyed
5: nothing,
2: right now.
5: There's nothing that could be said to me already that I haven't even said to myself or I've heard before, so
2: oh,
5: it's
2: my
5: fine.
2: God.
5: Like,
2: here we
5: I'm
2: go.
5: Good.
2: We're
5: I'm
2: starting
5: good.
2: Friday off with tears
5: no,
2: in it.
5: No,
2: it's not an arm.
5: It's no tears,
3: really
5: Friday.
3: Start playing the violin.
5: I'm not
3: start
5: crying. I'm
3: the
5: just
3: violin.
5: Saying, Cody, like...
2: Cry, Cam.
5: My heart has a heart, a wall around it already. Like, you can't shatter.
6: My heart has a wall around it?
5: You can't shatter.
1: My heart has a wall around it.
5: Yeah,
2: we are the
3: Daniel,
2: gayest
3: I don't
2: show
3: care.
2: In America.
1: What do you mean, Derek? His heart has
2: I, and
1: a wall
2: I think there's a
1: around
2: show
1: it.
2: Out there that's like we're a gay show, and you know they are like you know openly like pride, so, and we're gayer than them.
3: Yeah, I don't know about that, but you I guys do. Can you guys can have that conversation without me.
1: Sure. All right, thank you, Cody.
5: Well, it can't be gay because it goes against Nard's values.
2: Don't do that.
5: No.
2: There's Christians that are accepting. Nard's one of them.
1: So, Daniel, you say that there is a wall
5: yeah, like
1: around
5: I'm,
1: your heart.
5: Yeah, like, it's been broken already, like, so oh, many times. So I'm like, I'm good. Oh, like, yeah. Oh. No, I'm not trying to be gay or anything. I'm just like...
1: That's not gay.
5: Well, it's like, in other words,
1: you
5: like...
1: You mean emotional, sensitive,
5: yeah, emotional,
1: those type
5: it's
1: of things.
5: Just, it's hard to hurt me now because I've already been through so much.
2: Oh, man.
1: People are pointing out, weren't you the one that cheated, though, on your wife?
5: Yeah, and I've learned
1: so
5: from
1: how,
5: that.
1: So why is the wall around your heart?
5: My ex-wife is doing great.
2: That's called manipulation.
7: I'm glad she's doing great, by the way.
5: She is doing
2: Everybody's
5: great.
2: Glad she's doing great.
5: I am, too. She's happy. She's
2: Daniel
5: got a guy
2: is.
5: Who loves her.
2: Daniel's got no animosity there.
5: No, I love the guy. I met the guy. You know, I've seen
1: how
5: love
1: can
5: the
1: he
5: guy.
1: Have animosity
2: he
1: when
2: like
1: he
2: nice
1: left
2: guy.
1: Her?
2: He I understand that. That's what would be ridiculous is if he did. I'm just pointing out that Daniel does not have that.
5: No, I'm happy for my ex-wife. Happy. I want her to get married. I want her to get remarried. Hopefully, she will. Like, I want to be there for her. Like, she's awesome. I'm
2: well, you don't want happy. You left yeah. her, so you don't want to be there for her.
5: No, I still do. She's still the mother of my children.
2: You wish the best for her.
5: I do
2: your
5: wish
2: your children
5: best for her.
2: Are grown adults.
5: True.
7: Damn, I want to have a threesome with her.
2: Well, oh, jeez. What is that
5: what?
2: About? What is
5: disgusting.
2: Dude,
5: disgusting.
2: What happened?
1: Chris.
2: Like, what did everybody do this morning? Everybody came in all weird.
1: Yeah, they did.
2: They came in, like, agitated, weird.
1: Chris,
2: ready
1: you
2: to
1: said
2: kill
1: you
2: shots.
1: You want to have a threesome now with Daniel's ex-wife?
7: No, back in the day, like when they first broke up, I was and my wife was
2: you
7: like, "Yeah,
2: first
7: bro,
2: when the pain was
7: yeah.
2: fresh."
7: Oh yeah, that's when it was going to be the best.
2: Wow,
7: the freshest.
1: That's when
2: there's
1: you
2: real
1: wanted
2: enemies
1: to try
2: on
1: to,
2: this program.
1: You wanted to have a threesome?
7: Yeah, I was trying to contact her and be like, "Hey, why don't you come hang out with us?"
5: Should have just asked. They would have gave you the number.
2: I'm convinced me and Billy are the only ones in on the bit. Everybody
1: so.
2: Else is like legitimate ops. Like They really do wish the worst for each one of the, you know what I mean? Like, it's crazy.
1: Well, you have Nard who hates Daniel.
2: Yeah.
1: He hates Chris, and he hates me.
2: What?
1: Yeah. He hates right. us. I mean.
2: He only hates Chris because he feels like Chris hates him. I don't hate anybody.
1: Yes, you do. Yes, you do.
2: No, just Daniel.
1: No, yes, you do.
2: I don't. You can't tell me who I hate.
1: Yes, I can. I can tell you whatever the hell I want. Yes, whatever the damn hell I want.
2: I'll tell you whatever the hell I want. What? I can tell you how I shut off your electric. What? That's crazy. That's crazy. Kidding me? I can do all kinds of things, bud. You want to have an electric and water this weekend? I'll shut them both off and keep talking.
5: We don't need it this weekend.
2: Okay. All right.
1: You listen to that. He's like, oh, I don't care. Shut it off.
2: Yeah.
1: Shut it
2: off. No, he's a defiant little bastard is what he is. I'll take his car keys.
1: Well, it's your car.
7: It's your car.
2: I know it is.
1: He lost it in that bet.
2: I know it is. That's why I'm going to take it.
1: I would.
2: Yes.
1: I'd make him sign it over to me.
2: I don't have to do that. I mean, whatever.
1: Nard, you have 2 more years paying that car
5: something
1: off?
5: Something like that.
1: Yeah.
2: Something like that.
1: You bought it in July.
2: Nard thought last month was going to be his last payment.
5: Yeah.
2: Imagine thinking last month is your last payment, and then you find out, no, you still have 2 years. Like, how big of an idiot do you have to be?
1: Pretty big.
2: Pretty big, right? Like, pretty big.
1: How many miles are on your car?
2: He has a new engine.
5: Well, that doesn't count. You have to go by the actual, like, the whole body of it. It's, like, over 300,000.
2: Wild.
1: I wonder when that thing's just going to just...
2: It has a new engine. It's going to keep going.
1: I know, but I think that only gives him another, like, 30,000 miles or
2: what?
1: Something. Yeah.
2: What? Why wouldn't he give him another, like, million or whatever?
1: Yeah, it doesn't work that way.
2: Really? You get a new engine, and it's like, okay, man.
5: They purposely make it to where it defaults, and you have to get a new car.
2: Yeah.
5: Yeah.
7: Or defaults.
5: Yeah. Isn't that what it's called?
2: I don't know.
1: No. You purposely make it to break down. But no.
2: Default is what you're going to do on that car loan soon.
5: isn't it default when it...
2: Yeah, when they come and get it, when the bank comes and gets it.
1: Yeah.
5: But it means when something breaks, right?
2: Yeah, when your credit completely breaks and shatters.
5: Oh, my credit's great.
2: Yeah.
1: No, default, you mean they just make it to break. Yeah.
2: I don't know how great your credit... You've been making the minimum payment on a maxed out credit card for like 2.5 years.
5: I don't know, 700?
2: I don't know.
5: What do you mean? Yeah, right. Check it.
1: He checks it all the time.
5: I do.
1: All right, Daniel, I'm sure you and your girl are going to have a great time tonight. You guys are going to be at BMS
0: Live.
1: Yeah,
0: we'll be there tonight.
2: All right, you will?
0: Yeah.
2: Oh, that should be
0: I'm
2: nice.
0: I'm still going. I'm still taking her, yeah. Yeah.
2: That should be awkward.
0: I don't care. Like
2: I'm not thinking about you.
0: She's fine. She's going to love it. She's going to enjoy herself.
2: Cool.
0: She loves you guys. Like, literally. Like, she
1: she likes
2: I
1: you
2: love
1: as
2: her.
1: Well.
0: No. She loves you guys.
2: And I love
1: her.
2: Yeah,
1: but she likes you also.
0: It does not trump you, like, at all.
2: We know.
0: Yeah.
2: I could tell.
0: We get into arguments listening to you because I try to say something. She's like, shut up. I'm listening. I'm like, my bad.
1: Well, I like, don't interrupt her when she's listening to the show.
0: But, like, she talks to the radio to you guys, and I'm like, oh, hey, you know, speaking of, and like, no, shut up. I'm listening. I was like, all right, my fault.
1: Well, I like
2: she that. Likes us because we're not trying to hump her.
0: I'm not trying to hump her either.
2: Oh, you're not?
0: I mean, well, I was.
2: Yeah.
7: I mean, she'd let Derek crack, though.
2: No, it's not like that. She doesn't want to be humped. She does not. She is.
1: Here's the thing.
7: Like Daniel.
2: She's not horny.
1: You got to make her feel, you got to really get in touch and make her feel beautiful and desired and
0: so
1: sexy.
0: She's different in that sense where she doesn't like being complimented. She doesn't
1: then you do it without words.
0: She calls feelings you know, a three-letter word, you know, that ends in Y, starts with G.
2: Okay.
0: So, like, she's like, if she shows you emotions or anything, she's like, that's dumb. I don't like it.
1: Bring her, like, a dead cat or something.
2: Why would she like that?
1: Well, I don't know. She doesn't like the... I don't know. I'm trying to figure out
0: she's like...
2: I think she likes friends.
0: Yeah, she's like a tomboy. So she doesn't like feelings and stuff. Like, she can probably love someone, but she's not good at expressing it.
1: Could you express it with a heavy metal song?
2: When you guys had sex, did she bend you over?
0: No.
2: No? Okay, all right.
1: She still wants to peg you, though, right?
2: Just out of funniness.
0: I think out of a bit for the show.
2: See, that's what I'm saying. We got to change the image of this show.
0: Well, Chris started it.
2: I know. I know.
0: So she was
2: like, hey, I got a bit for you. We're going to peg a guy on your show. And I'm like, what? How did that happen?
1: Well, there was this woman that beat her man in Mexico because he wouldn't have sex with her.
2: Oh, man.
1: This is the world we live in
2: now.
1: Wait
2: a minute. Say that again?
1: A woman
2: beat a man.
1: She beat her man.
2: Damn.
1: She whooped her man with a belt because he wouldn't have sex with her.
2: Man, that would just make me feel like such a stud. Besides the fact I got my ass whooped by a woman, but why'd she whoop your ass? Oh, because I wouldn't give her the pipe.
1: Yeah, I wouldn't give her the pee-pee.
2: Yeah, it's like, man, you just got to feel like, I don't know. In a weird way, you got to feel awesome about that.
1: Well,
2: even though you got your ass whooped by a woman, but still, it was like, yo, she wanted your pee-pee so bad that she whooped your ass about it.
1: Think about where we are in the world where women are now taking their belts off and beating their dude that won't have sex with them.
2: Yep.
1: Nora, when you grew up, it was John Wayne spanking women.
2: Mm-hmm.
1: And now it has to be just insane. It has to be, you know, those people that were alive through the car and then the television.
2: Mm-hmm.
1: Right, and before that, they just had a horse and buggy, and then no TV or anything. Now all of a sudden, they can get on a phone and call somebody. Now they see now. There's an image on there. There's a radio that you can watch TV. That has to be the same thing, Nard, that you're going through when you watch John Wayne spank women, and now you're seeing women in Mexico beat their man because their man won't have sex with them. That has to blow your mind.
4: It's pretty hot, though.
1: I don't know if it's hot. I think it says something about men's testosterone.
4: I don't think it does.
1: I think it does.
2: Why do you think it says something about our testosterone? Well, it says something about women's testosterone.
1: Yeah, that too. But the fact that men can't keep up with women anymore.
2: Yeah. Okay. Well, I mean, we don't know what this woman looked like, too.
1: By yeah, way. It doesn't show what she looks like.
2: Just, yeah. So they, it's like, you know, I think some people probably dealt with that a lot where a woman was really after it and the guy was like, no thanks.
1: I don't know.
2: And a woman could overpower.
1: What a bizarre world where women are now having to beat their man.
2: I mean, women are getting stronger. They're like wrestling and playing football.
1: I got a story about defecating. I also got a story about stale bread.
2: Ugh.
1: A woman was smuggling some wine where the sun doesn't shine. And the loudest person's been crowned. Next.
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25: Yeah, boy! 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We'll see you there. I got VIP tickets later on in the program. Let me try to put together a game or something. Also, your chance to fart on someone. You know, a vagina is an amazing thing. Some ladies call it their prison wallet. Other ladies call it my wagina. Oh, you guys deleted that. That was one of my favorite drops. Oh, they just... I hate this place because they record over all my stuff. I can never just go to something and then it's what it's labeled as. Listen, it's supposed to say my wagina. Instead, it says... That's it. I don't know what that is.
26: Sounds
25: I don't.
26: Like vagina's
25: my vagina ain't handicapped.
26: That's what it
25: sounds
26: like.
25: My vagina ain't handicapped. It does sound like that. I wonder if it is. Let me play it out.

0: Yeah, I don't know what happened to all my drops up here. I don't see my Wajina. It was like one of my favorite ones. My Wajina. Well, women will do some crazy stuff with their Wajinas. This woman, she decided to smuggle wine with her vagina. That's impressive. That really is impressive. Wow. You think you can smuggle wine?
1: That's a big bottle.
0: Yeah, I'm looking at this woman, and she looks like an old white politician male. Look at that.
2: Yeah, she does. That looks like a dude.
3: What?
0: It says here, recognizing that the 12.5 proof was in the pudding. I get what they did there. The proof was in the pudding. Because you know how some women call their lady part, man, I call mine pudding.
2: Mm-hmm.
0: Which I always thought was gross.
3: I like it.
0: You like when a woman's like, oh, yeah, I got that sweet pudding.
3: Mm-hmm.
0: Want to throw up. This Michigan woman had to plead guilty to trying to smuggle into jail. I'm trying to see if it was like a whole-ass wine bottle. It looks like it might have been. She was trying to smuggle that.
2: That's impressive.
0: Before its discovery, the unopened bottle of Cupcake Vineyards.
2: It was a bottle.
0: It was.
2: Damn. That is disgusting.
0: 48-year-old woman trying to smuggle that in.
2: No problem.
0: She has a very stern look on her face.
2: Well, women can do with that part is crazy.
0: I know. The stuff they can hide there.
2: I saw there was a body cam footage a couple days ago of a cop that... I mean, a woman was hiding a whole gun.
0: Yeah, right? I've seen those.
2: Like a big, and it wasn't like a little, like, Ruger, like 380.
0: It was 45.
2: Yeah.
1: Wow.
2: It was a big-ass gun. And she's like, okay, you caught me. Okay, give me a second.
1: Oh, no.
2: And it, like, takes her a minute, and she, you know, hands over the gun. And the cop's just like, oh, God.
1: Oh, no.
0: She pulls out a 12-gauge
2: shotgun. Dude, it was a big-ass gun.
0: That is impressive.
2: It was completely hidden.
0: Nard's like, oh, they got nothing on my butt.
2: What?
0: The stuff that Nard could smuggle with his buttocks.
3: Nard's prison wallet.
0: Yeah, no, he's got a prison.
2: I don't
0: closet,
2: have that.
0: Nard
2: said, though, you
0: got
2: to work up to it, though. You got it's taken him years to get to this point.
0: And, he's a professional now with his prison closet.
2: He's had to get that thing worn out.
0: That is so gross. But I don't like when women call their stuff pudding. Chris, what do you like about it?
3: Pudding's a dessert.
0: Oh, I got gotcha.
3: So sweet.
0: No, what do you like a woman to call it?
4: Not pudding.
5: Not pudding.
2: Not pudding?
4: No. Sounds like cow manure.
3: What?
0: No, it doesn't.
4: Yeah,
0: sounds
4: like
0: pudding.
4: Mushy. It's like smushy.
0: What?
2: Listen, don't debate the expert in cow manure.
0: I know. He's a professional.
2: Yep.
0: He used to build it. In fact,
2: he made homes out of this stuff.
0: I mean, the house that Nard grew up in was made out of cow crap.
2: Mm-hmm.
0: Was.
4: Yeah, that's what we had to do back then.
0: Yep, back in the day.
2: Man.
0: That's right. When you don't have no electric and you got
2: blood,
0: a whale.
2: You know what I mean? When the rocks. When the natives were always attacking us.
4: For no reason.
2: For no reason.
0: A man guilty in a Subway stale bread battery.
2: Mm-hmm.
0: So a customer who struck a Subway worker in the face after complaining that his sandwich bread was stale has pleaded guilty.
2: You could just be like, hey, can I get it? This is stale.
0: Well,
2: may I have another sandwich?
0: Imagine you're at Subway and, you know, that's your job and you're just, you know, you're trying to pay bills.
2: Yeah.
0: Right? You're trying to, you know.
2: Good luck.
0: You're just trying to pay bills. Mm-hmm. You got a job. You're working at Subway. You send him out on a sandwich, and he's like, it's stale. And instead of just, like you said, asking him, hey, can you make me a new sandwich? The dude just pops the guy in the face.
2: Like, I understand, you know, getting upset if you've asked them to make another sandwich, and they're like, nah. But I didn't hear that part. Like, I didn't hear that step in the story.
0: Imagine a 6'2", 240-pound man striking you in the face.
2: Derek would just eat it stale? I would.
1: It's not worth the hassle of asking him to make another one.
2: I just don't. I don't care about that. I just don't want to get my food like
1: spit on.
2: Yeah, I just don't. And like, people at those jobs, if you ask them to redo something, I feel like the odds of them doing something to your food are 50-50.
0: It's got to go up.
2: Yeah. I feel like it's a 50-50 chance. Like, they might not, but they might.
0: I just sent you this thing. There's a St. Louis firefighter accused of defecating in a box. Okay. There's a news story on this.
2: Hang on one second.
0: That's gross.
2: In a all right.
0: Is this like a litter box, or you just took a dump in a box and then gave it to somebody? Is this revenge?
2: Oh, firefighter poop. Hold on one second. I'm going to put it 2-1.
0: 2-1.
5: Now to new developments and a First Alert 4 investigation. Our team has uncovered court records showing the St. Louis firefighter at the center of an incident at Lambert International Airport was convicted in a prior assault case. We showed you this image on Monday, a city firefighter defecating in a box inside a food storage room at Lambert in early June. The court records raise a big question. How was he able to keep his job, and who knew about the incident?
0: Well, can anybody ask him, why are you pooping in a box? No one asked that question, because that's what I want to know. I don't care if he keeps his job or not. Why are you pooping in a box at an airport?
2: You feel like that would be like a question that a reporter, if they're like going to run this story.
1: Yep.
2: Like, oh, man, we should probably have this question asked.
0: They have lots of toilets there at airports. Yep,
2: they do. I think it's like a, you know, rule, law, whatever. They got to have some within so many feet of the next one.
0: There's this prison nurse allegedly had sex with an inmate and then smuggled him a phone full of all their sex tapes.
2: That's nice.
1: Wow.
2: I would hope that would, you know, that's the ideal prison life if you're going to have to be in prison.
0: But she got caught.
2: Yeah, that sucks.
0: She was the prison nurse.
2: Mm-hmm.
0: Those dudes, the game that those guys have.
2: To be able to convince a girl to risk her own freedom to have sex with you is crazy.
0: And then the pipe so good that she tried to smuggle a phone in full of their sex tapes.
2: Like, this woman's going to do time now.
0: Yeah, she is.
2: Because of this.
0: And lose her job, and she's a nurse.
2: She's going to go to prison.
0: Do you guys know what the white kiss is?
2: Nard does.
0: I'll tell you next.
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1: BMS Live tonight at Hooters. Kicks off at 7 p.m., so we'll see you there. It's at the Hooters on Ingram Road and 151 near SeaWorld, so we'll see you there. We got the Queen coming up if you have a divorce question. I also have, did you know this, that men who have a wife that earns more than him are three times more likely to need medication for ED?
2: Hmm.
1: So they're saying that if you have a wife that makes more money than you, those men are more likely, three times more likely, to be on some sort of medication so they can pop a boner.
2: So there's probably something to that. But, I mean, that's not the wife's fault.
1: It's not, but there's something to it.
2: Yeah, I definitely think there is something to it. But, you know, again, it's like, well, can't blame the wife there.
1: Married people.
2: Probably got to blame the guy there for, like, being that way, like, mentally.
1: Yeah, it's a psychological thing.
2: Yeah, he just feels lower inferior than his wife. But, you know, in their family, like, she's probably, I'm guessing she probably has a better education or whatever it is, like, so.
1: Better luck.
2: I don't know
1: about
2: that.
1: It's a woman's world,
2: too. I don't know if
1: it's
2: better luck.
1: Well, I mean, sometimes you luck into stuff. She's, you know, made some lucky choices. You can't. You can luck into stuff.
2: Like a woman, I've just never heard of a woman lucking into a high-paying job.
1: Well, so, look. I lucked into this.
2: Absolutely.
1: A guy got
2: fired,
1: and so then I started doing mornings. It was just kind of dumb luck.
2: Mm-hmm.
1: So you kind of luck into...
2: But you also had the talent for it.
1: Yeah, but the woman obviously had the talent to make money, but they say that nobody gets anywhere without a little bit of luck. Married people secretly love someone else.
2: What?
1: Yeah.
2: They're married.
1: The world's smallest penis having dude.
2: Oh, yeah.
1: You see that?
2: I did.
1: He's got a GoFund to try to plump it up.
2: Mm-hmm.
1: Maybe I'll do a game today. Let me see here. What if we do what's bigger, Nard's Peh, or I'll just find different items.
2: Okay.
1: And then people got to call in and let me know for the VIP tickets to BMS Live tonight.
2: I like it.
1: And then I also have 70% of women fake their big O.
2: What? 70?
1: Yeah, 70% of women.
2: I thought they weren't doing that no more for us. Like, it was you either do it or you don't.
1: Well,
2: but now it's still 70%? Wow.
1: When women are, I guess, being taken to pound town,
2: mm-hmm.
1: only 10 to 15% even can have a big O.
2: Yeah.
1: So they need outside stimulation and lots of foreplay to even get there.
2: Yep.
1: So just think about that. We're doing all that work.
2: Yeah.
1: And only 10, maybe 15% of women even can climax with that.
2: That's why they say the juice is not worth the squeeze.
1: You know, that's got to feel like being on a treadmill going nowhere. That's what it has to feel like. Just a woman has to feel like the man's just walking on her.
2: Yeah, like that.
1: A lot of women don't even say it feels good.
2: Well, no, yeah. They actually, some women hate it. Women love it.
1: Speaking of loving, do you guys know what the white kiss is? Nard? I'm just curious if you guys do it.
3: No.
1: You don't know what the white kiss is?
3: I do not.
1: All right. Nard, do you know what it is?
4: I have no idea.
1: Yeah. Do you know where you are?
4: Yeah, I do.
1: You know what room you're in?
4: Yeah, I'm in Utah. What?
1: Do you know what day it is?
4: Yeah.
1: What's the date?
2: Yeah, it's the 17th. Gabung Day.
1: What?
4: The 17th.
1: It's the 17th?
4: Yeah, 20th. Something like that?
1: What?
4: I don't know.
1: See, it's the 26th.
2: Told you.
1: So you don't even... You don't know... Do you know what month it is?
4: July.
2: Got everyone wrong. Ask them what time it is.
1: No, what time is it?
4: 7:23.
2: Oh. 0-for-5 right there. That was impressive.
1: Yeah.
2: Just kept
1: You're
2: shooting,
1: good.
2: Too.
1: Chris, you know what the white kiss is?
5: I have no idea.
1: I bet you do
5: like
1: this.
5: It.
4: I bet it is, too.
1: You think you'll like it?
5: I bet I'll like it.
1: All right. This is when a woman... She'll give you special kisses, and then you immediately kiss her after.
5: Okay, I don't like it.
1: What? You just said you did.
4: Oh, you... What?
1: You just said you did.
5: Stalking. No, I don't
4: like
5: that.
4: You don't like that?
1: What?
4: You don't like that freak-ass stuff, dog? Yeah, no. He does. Look at that grin.
2: You don't like that freak ass stuff?
5: Yeah.
1: No, get this. Women find this to be a huge green flag.
2: Yeah, yeah, they do.
1: When they're with a man and they do that to a man and then she wants to kiss him immediately after, and if the man goes in for the kiss and likes the kiss, women find that to be a green flag.
2: Yeah, because it just shows how manly you are. It's like, yo, look at this alpha ass male.
4: I don't feel manly.
1: Yeah, I wouldn't feel manly.
2: Oh, no, man, dude, you get you like,
4: no.
2: What's more manly than that?
4: No.
1: I didn't know
2: that.
1: What
2: says I'm more of a heterosexual alpha male than doing that? No.
1: So, woman bleeps the bleep.
2: Yeah.
1: And then she wants to go in for a kiss immediately when she's done.
2: You're like, sure. Would love to.
1: It's so beloved.
2: Let's make out.
1: That couples online have called engaging in what they call the white kiss a green flag.
2: Mm-hmm.
1: This sexologist, her name is Becky, she says it can feel like total acceptance of another person. Huh? There's something about, and it's, a woman isn't just going in for a,
2: yeah,
1: like a grandma kiss.
2: No, guy's like, hey, you have something of mine.
1: She wants you. She wants you to a tongue kiss, a sloppy kiss after she does that.
2: Huh.
1: This woman, she goes, there's just something about allowing that level of closeness that feels so good, like a complete connection. And a bunch of people on Reddit were quick to respond saying, that's actually my favorite part.
2: Yep.
1: Why else
2: do it, you know?
5: Yeah. I got a question, but I can't really ask it.
1: Yeah, I know. There's a lot. We have to tiptoe around this because we can't be adults. But it says here, this one, she goes, I love it because she'll do that for her man, and then he pulls her head up to kiss right after.
2: Nope.
1: It's so sloppy. Loves it.
5: Like, why would you do that?
2: Mm-hmm. Because you're a man.
1: Others enjoy it because they wanted their partner to feel as desired as they do. So would you go in for that kiss? Nard, you said
4: you have.
1: You have, right?
4: Yeah.
1: Yeah.
4: Yeah, I had mixed emotions about it.
1: But you, was
4: I did,
1: it,
4: though.
1: Was it your idea?
4: Nope. It was hers.
1: All right. It feels like a humiliation ritual.
2: Nard has done some stuff
1: ritual.
2: Like that before.
4: No, I did. Like, it was,
2: Nard's also went in for a brown kiss.
4: I have not went in for a brown kiss. What?
1: Well, this is called a white kiss.
4: Mm-hmm. Yeah, I know that.
1: Yeah.
2: Yeah. Nard's done it with both sides of the equator.
4: I have not.
1: All right, Nard. You got to enunciate when you say stuff, too. Because you sounded like you said something else, sir. Right, you're supposed to say, you said right?
4: Yeah, I said not.
1: Yeah, all right. Because it didn't sound like not. It sounded like something else. But anyways, when did this happen? Recently, right?
2: 7 hours ago?
4: 7 hours ago, my ass. No.
1: Recently?
4: Yeah, it's probably like, yeah.
1: All right. Fairly. And was this a tongue kiss after?
4: Yeah, it was.
2: Oh, yeah. That was Nard's idea.
4: It wasn't my idea.
1: You're like a cannibal, huh?
2: Right. And it was. The funny part is, it was right when she pulled up to his house.
4: Okay.
2: Like, hey, come here and give me a kiss.
4: You stop.
2: Come here and give me a kiss.
1: Okay. Yeah.
2: And he's like, okay.
1: All right.
2: Hurry. Hurry. Okay. Oh, there it is.
4: All right.
2: Now it's yours.
1: So you've done it that way. And she wasn't even doing that to you. She was doing that to another guy, and then she kissed you after.
2: Yes.
1: Interesting.
2: That was his preferred way.
4: That wasn't.
2: He loved it. He's like, I could live like this forever.
1: I could live off this. I wouldn't even need steak or water.
2: I wouldn't even need. This is all I actually need.
4: What? Who would have thought?
1: Weird. Do guys do this? What about you, Daniel?
3: No, never.
1: No.
3: That's the worst thing you can do.
1: Now,
3: maybe I've kissed her after she's given me a mouth hug, but like I didn't go to that point, so I just kissed her, but that was about it.
1: You give her a grandma kiss after, right? Or a pat on the head, right?
3: Is not this one. Yeah, it was my last one, yeah.
1: Right, you're just supposed to pat her on the head. All right, good job. A kiss? Ugh. Not without a thorough brushing, one of those water pick. sanitizer, mouthwash.
5: Yeah, Listerine, definitely.
1: Plus a couple hour break. And then another, hey, let's brush those teeth again. Don't forget the water pick. Flossing, that old thing. So, Nard, you did it. Wasn't that bad, huh?
4: I mean, yeah, just, you know, I try not to think about it.
2: I bet.
4: Right when it first happened, I was like, I wanted to, you know, upchuck a little bit, but like, I just.
1: Okay, what's
4: like
1: worse?
4: It didn't happen.
1: When, after she did it to you or after she did it to another guy? And
4: never
1: then you guys
4: had, never did it with another guy.
2: Yep.
1: Okay, Derek.
4: He's not in my bedroom. He didn't have to be in your bedroom.
2: I sure
4: he
2: am.
4: Came to you after.
2: I sure am, but. Whose account you think that ring is? help me sign up for this.
4: What? I did not. Stop it. What?
5: I watched it the whole time.
2: Yeah. For Nard to say he hasn't done that, though, is crazy.
4: I haven't.
1: Yeah, because you
2: that's
1: know
2: a,
1: he has.
2: That's a crazy lie.
4: No, it's not.
2: It is.
1: No, it's not.
2: It is. You my boy, but you lying right now.
4: I'm not lying.
2: You're lying hard.
4: No,
1: yeah,
4: you are.
1: Yeah, you are. Yeah, I'd love a lie detector test
2: yeah,
1: on that one.
2: Yeah, you are. Yeah,
1: I know when you're lying because you itch your eyes.
4: Mm-hmm. What?
5: What?
1: What?
2: Yeah.
3: He caught his bluff.
2: He thinks because there's a 5-minute drive in between that it's you know different.
1: I don't think it was that long.
2: I don't know. Mm-mm.
1: So, how your partner asks for sex is giving people the ick.
2: Yeah.
1: So the invisible issue that sabotages couples' sex lives, according to experts, men fumble so bad when they ask for sex. For whatever reason, men get all barbaric when they ask for sex.
2: Yeah.
1: You want to do it?
2: Well, because that's how you guys have been doing this whole thing where it's like, hey, make sure, you know, you don't want us just to take it. We had like a whole campaign against that.
1: Yeah, but they want you to do foreplay, kissing, get the engine revving, preheat the oven.
2: Guys still aren't doing that?
1: No, right. No. And so... And women are turned off when you ask for it. So it's such a touchy situation because if you're like, hey, you want to do it? It automatically, woman's like, oh, no.
2: At least ask for it.
1: You should kiss her or hold her and then work into the foreplay.
2: Yeah.
1: Get her in the mood to do it. Well, why'd you just scoff at that, Chris?
5: That sounds like a lot of work.
2: It is. It is a lot of work. And that's what women are saying. It used to be the only thing guys would really work on was trying to get cheeks. And so they would have to put... So, like, girls, like, they're like, you know, from their ancestors and stuff, they remember this time of guys really having to work for it. Mm. And so, like, it comes to them, and they're like, God, we should make these guys work for it. But they've also spent the past couple decades just giving it out, so it's confusing. Yeah,
1: yeah, yeah. Well,
2: it's
1: confusing. Now you have guys that are like, I didn't want a woman to work for it.
2: Yeah. And now women are, you know, like we kicked off the show with that woman, you know, whooping somebody's ass for not giving it to him, not giving it to her.
1: She wanted him to give her the pipe, and he said, no, I'm not in the mood today. So she took her belt off and beat him with a belt.
5: Hell yeah.
2: Mm-hmm.
1: You see the scorned ex-wife from hell admits spying on former spouse and his new girlfriend using camera hidden through their San Diego home.
2: I mean, I wonder how many people do this. Like, they spy on their partner. Like, their partner doesn't know that they have a camera somewhere in the house.
1: Well, this was an ex.
2: Oh, God. That's even scarier. Scorn. I bet that happens a lot, too.
1: Ex-wife. They called her that she was from hell, is what they said in the article.
2: Mm-hmm.
1: Admits to spying on former spouse and his new girlfriend using cameras hidden throughout their house. But it's not her house anymore.
2: Yeah.
1: She is 35 years old. She had to plead guilty to a reduced misdemeanor charge of eavesdropping using an electronic device after prosecutors accused her of remotely accessing cameras inside the home and then spying on the new couple.
2: Hmm.
1: She only had to spend one day in custody. I feel like that is such an invasion of privacy.
3: Yeah, but it's not serious when a girl does it.
1: See, if this was a guy.
2: Yeah.
3: Yeah, yeah, he'll get the hammer. But like I said, when a girl does it, it's like, it's fine.
2: That's weird for Daniel's sake, because Daniel really could get bullied by like most females.
1: Well, what they're probably, she was just brokenhearted.
3: Yeah.
1: Mm-hmm. This is how she reacted, because she was emotional and she couldn't accept that he had moved on.
2: I think that, you know, people are having a different outlook with women and doing stuff like this, like spying or... You know, what about that one skinny girl on Netflix that like ran her boyfriend into a wall at 100 miles an hour? You know what I mean? Like, they are, you got to look at, they're dangerous.
1: Mm-hmm. Yeah, they are. I don't know why. Dudes should have really took the note that women are dangerous after Lorena Bobbitt chopped her man's wiener.
2: Yeah.
1: Clean off and then threw it in the woods. And they had to get people to retrieve the wiener.
2: People should have started looking in like, whoa.
1: Wait, what was that?
2: Whoa.
1: And then, do you remember
2: women can do this.
1: Remember the story where the woman chopped the wiener off and she was like Lorena Bobbitt extreme. She chopped the wiener off and was like, hey, I'm not going to throw it in the woods. I'm going to put it down the garbage disposal and then turned it on.
2: Because she heard that the other guy reattached
1: it. Yeah, he started doing porn.
2: You ain't going to be able to do that, buddy.
1: So she not only chopped it off and then put it down a garbage. Imagine seeing your wiener down a garbage.
2: Biggest fear.
1: That makes Saw look like such a soft movie.
2: NARS could go down the drain on the other side of the garbage disposal, though. No problem.
4: Down.
2: It would slip right between.
1: I don't even think the garbage disposal would hurt it. All right, got to take a quick break. Hang on.
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1: You know, I was just thinking about that when we said that the majority of men fumble when they're trying to tell their woman they want to do it. So you can't just poke them with it, huh?
3: No, it doesn't work.
2: No. Some people have wives that you can.
1: Or if she's asleep and she has her hand out. Can't sure. Do that?
2: I think so. If you got it like that, you do.
1: Or do you ever just surprise them?
2: I don't do any of this stuff.
1: No, you don't just have it hanging out?
2: I wish I could.
3: Don't you sleep naked?
2: I do, and it still ain't hanging out.
1: I don't know. What's the best way to ask your woman?
2: You pay for it.
1: Yeah. Hey, what can I buy you?
2: Hey, yeah. Oh, what are you looking at? Here's my card.
1: You need that?
2: That's the best way to get sex.
1: Probably is.
2: Because then you don't feel bad. She doesn't feel bad. Everybody gets something.
1: Someone in the chat says I look frustrated all the time. I am frustrated because it's a lot of preparation for the show. And then I don't get a lot of sleep. You know, sexually, I'm not frustrated.
2: All right.
1: So, why would I be? I'm a married man. I better not be sexually frustrated. I'm a married man that pays all the bills. That would be terrible. I would be mad at my penis. Like, what's wrong with you? How do we get in this situation? You're an idiot. That's what I would do. Yeah, if you pay.

0: out of your driveway going, why am I doing this? What's the point? Oh, that would be terrible.
1: Pulling out your, what do you mean?
0: You pull out of the driveway and it's like you didn't get
1: because you're heading to work.
0: Cheeks, yeah, and
1: you
0: didn't
1: still
0: have any
1: bills.
0: Yeah, but I would rather. Yeah, but if I had my own bills and I just paid my own bills,
1: you'd
0: and
1: still then, need the same amount of money.
0: No,
1: you've always lived like this.
0: No, I don't live that bad.
1: I know, but you know,
0: I would have a small
1: you don't
0: house.
1: Have the cheapest taste. So.
0: I do. I got such cheap taste. What are you talking about,
2: you
0: bitch?
2: You took me to a clothing place that they served you wine as you walked around and shopped.
0: Yeah, they do that a lot of places.
3: No, not where we shop.
0: Why don't you shut your ass?
2: I was just saying, it's not bad that
1: you didn't have to get so personal, Narc.
2: That wasn't even personal.
0: Oh, my goodness.
1: Very personal.
2: It was an establishment.
0: Let me welcome the queen. This wasn't this isn't to haze me.
1: Nope. It was just pointing out, though, you still would have to go to work.
0: Yeah, I would just live in a smaller house, and I would masturbate. That's what I was saying. But I don't have to masturbate. I can't remember the last time I masturbated.
1: Oh, what a flex.
0: Yeah. What's up? The queen. Welcome.
4: Good morning. Good morning. It's Friday.
0: I know. It is Friday.
1: Well, Nard just found that out.
2: I did. I thought it was Wednesday.
0: No, you didn't. No, you didn't. Quit being a doofus. No, you didn't. You're not that stupid. And if you are, then you leave right now, sir.
1: Bye.
0: You knew it was Friday.
2: Derek's the one that said I didn't know.
1: He just got 15 things wrong just the last segment about what day it was, what time it was. He didn't know any of it.
0: All right, Queen. So what's going on with divorce? Did you any crazy divorces?
4: Oh, there's so many crazy divorces. Billy, it's getting bad. It's getting really bad.
0: What's
4: people
0: with all
4: are going
0: these,
4: back to their exes.
0: Yeah, what's with all these gray divorces? So these women, they have a husband. Husband gets them through all the tough times. And then once they get to be 45, 50 years old, why do all these women leave their husband?
4: They're not getting the attention that they want.
0: Oh, it's a man's fault?
4: Yeah, these guys
0: Stop
4: are out here
0: it.
4: Playing video games, Billy. They are spending a lot of time with their male
0: There's a big
4: male
0: game
4: friends.
0: Coming out in November. Of course they're going to play video games. Did you see this?
4: Yeah.
0: There was this dumb idiot. He spent almost $60,000 buying that Grand Theft Auto, the new one.
1: Yeah.
0: For pre-order. Yeah. He spent almost $60,000. He's like, oh, wow. I'm invested in this because people are going to need me at Christmas time when there's no games. And people are like, hey, dummy, it's digital.
1: I don't think he actually bought those.
0: Okay. You saw that? You saw that
1: I did
0: tweet?
1: See that, and he clearly cuts off on there where you actually purchase it.
0: Okay, good.
1: It was just at, like, the checkout screen.
0: Oh, man, I was like, what a dope.
1: Yeah, the thing about X is people will post anything. They're trying to get engagement so they can get the $17 check from X.
0: I didn't engage with it. I just looked. Mm-hmm. Brushed past him and said,
1: "No,
0: what
1: a lot
0: an
1: of people
0: idiot.
1: Did though. It had tons of comments."
0: All right, so why? So women are divorcing men because men suck.
4: Well, the men are spending a lot of time with their bros, Billy, and the women are spending a lot of time with their friends, which is usually a great thing. And we see it more often now, though, that people are pulling away from each other. People have secret friends, secret lives, double lives, Billy. Everybody's out here living a double life.
0: Ah, gotcha.
4: Yeah, it's very sad.
0: Well, because I read this story about these women that after the kids are gone and everything, and then they look at their husband and like, I don't even know you.
4: Yeah.
0: I don't even know you. And then she's like, I'm still young enough to have my second life. That's what they're calling it. It's right. Like, I want my second life.
4: Yeah, absolutely. I mean, we see that a lot at the 17-year and the 20-year mark, that if you can kind of pass that hump, it's not really, they don't know the person anymore because both people have changed. Neither of them, are the same people. But it's just social media, Billy. People are, meeting up on Facebook, keeping in touch. Yeah,
0: so
4: I have another
0: filthy.
4: Client that is, chit-chatting with an ex on Facebook, and it's just, it never ends. And so, you've maybe changed, your ex has changed, everybody's changed. Nobody's the same person that they were at the beginning of the marriage.
0: I don't know, why are they going back to an ex that's so dumb? Like, I've told this story
1: before. It's embarrassing.
0: That if I had Lassie, really, and Lassie was gone,
1: yeah,
0: and then Lassie tried to come home, I would not want Lassie. I would already have a brand new dog.
1: I would never go back This, yeah. Especially

0: lasted that long. What?
1: No.
0: Hell no.
1: Why would
0: after you all these
1: do
0: other
1: that?
0: Dudes have been hit? What?
1: What yeah. kind what? Of weird dude
0: it's
1: is
0: like having
1: doing
0: a car,
1: that?
0: Selling it. It goes through 3, 4, 5 owners, and you're like, I want that car yeah. back. Like, never.
2: Oh, and they have 2 or 3 kids with other men.
1: Oh.
2: I, and there's then these guys want to the raise those
0: not a
2: kids.
0: Chance.
1: There's got to be something yeah, in the then, food that has made men
2: it's,
1: so
2: it's
1: pathetic.
2: Yeah, it's a cuck. They want to be disrespected. They
1: yeah,
2: want to
1: that's
2: be treated
1: what it feels
2: badly.
1: Like.
2: Yeah, so, you know, ladies, take him for everything then. I mean, that, if you want this man to love you, I guess you have to disrespect him and treat him as bad as his past ex.
0: Damn. I had a girl message me that I used to be with a long time ago, and then she's had 3 kids since then. And, like, I wanted to sue her for messaging me.
1: Yeah, that
0: like,
1: was
0: what are you
1: that's
0: thinking,
1: offensive.
0: Lady? Like, that is, I should take you to court.
1: It's offensive that she even think that you would engage with her.
0: Like,
1: right?
0: I'm a big old schmuck.
1: Yeah.
0: Like, oh, look yeah, at, oh, exactly. God, talk about you matching me.
1: Look at Dopey
0: after
1: Derek.
0: You had 3 little, look at the beautiful kids. Such
1: yeah,
0: a dumbass.
1: You blocked her, right?
0: Oh, my God, I blocked her and threatened to sue her.
1: Yes.
2: There you go. I love that for you. That is amazing.
0: Thank
2: that's
0: you,
2: a real
0: I'm not
2: man right there.
0: 2026.
1: What's up, Abby?
2: Heck yeah.
1: Got a question for the queen?
3: I do. Hey, good morning. It's, guys, this will sound kind of dumb, but, you know, my husband doesn't like coffee or wine, and I love coffee and I love wine. And I know it sounds really small, but wine and coffee have become a huge part of my life. And yeah, and I want to go to wine festivals, and I like wine tours and vineyards, and I love all that stuff. And he just doesn't care for it. He hates coffee. I don't know anybody that hates coffee. My husband hates coffee.
1: I hate it.
3: Really?
1: Yeah, okay. I don't drink wine either.
3: Oh, well, right. You'll really... Yeah, well,
1: I think you're going to find it's tough out there.
3: Yeah. You, know,
1: you might need
3: I
1: to
3: mean,
1: get a girlfriend.
3: So I enjoy... Yeah. You know, I'm one of these people that love getting up on Saturdays and, like, going to try different coffees, and I like to travel and do wine tours. And, unfortunately, it's really affected our sex life.
2: What?
3: You know,
2: well, yeah. Can you do that with your girlfriend?
3: No, I want somebody to do it with. I mean, it's like I don't feel the same attraction to him. I have met other men on these, like, tours and in coffee shops and stuff that really love the same things that I do, and I just don't...
2: Oh.
3: We just have more in common than... I mean, it's like my husband and I have, like... This is really big to me.
1: Well, I can understand that because I feel like an alcoholic's got to be with an alcoholic. Someone that smokes weed should probably be with somebody that also enjoys weed.
0: It is
2: see,
0: tough.
2: I disagree.
0: Yeah.
1: So she's
2: got to have one normal person and one crazy person.
1: Well, I mean, you got to have someone matching your freak, and her freak is coffee and wine. And so if the husband isn't matching her freak,
0: she needs a coffee and wine freak. I kind of agree with her.
2: Well, I don't. Right. Yeah. I don't think so.
1: I mean, well, I mean,
2: you guys.
1: The queen's the expert. I mean,
0: yeah,
1: what
0: I
1: do we know then? I mean, she's the expert.
4: It just sounds like the guy doesn't like to go out and do stuff. Like,
0: yeah, that's a problem.
3: What? So I have this 3-day trip planned for this weekend, right? So we leave today.
2: Okay.
3: So, and it's with a guy that I've met in one of these okay. things. And we're sharing a hotel room. And nothing's going to happen. It's completely innocent. It's wine tasting, right?
5: Know? Oh, my God. You're going to be drunk on wine?
3: Alcohol.
2: And sleeping with the lights off?
3: Yeah.
2: It sounds
3: I mean,
2: like
3: okay,
2: it's
3: so
2: like
3: you're
0: really,
3: you guys
0: the biggest
3: really
0: problem
3: different.
0: Here, you're going on this 3-day weekend, whatever, and you're like, nothing's going to happen. It's just like, why would you even put that? Oh, you know what I mean?
5: Yeah.
1: You're saying it's wrong by having to even say that nothing's going to happen.
0: Yeah.
3: Well, nothing's going to happen. And and honestly, this might end a divorce for me and him. It's like, it's become a really big issue.
0: It clearly is going to end in divorce, yeah.
2: Oh, it's going to end in divorce right now. Get to uncontested.com.
0: For sure. Go to her
1: what?
0: Website.
1: What? Okay, hold on. Time out. On what planet? Can you imagine being married to a woman and you're like, yeah, wine and coffee, not my favorite. She's like, okay, well, I met a guy at a wine tasting wine tour, and we're going to go wine tasting and coffee tasting, and we're going to share a hotel room. On what planet would a husband be okay with that?
0: I'm sorry, Billy. I completely misunderstood. I thought she was going on this tour with her husband, and that's why she was putting the kibosh on not doing it. This is a million times worse.
5: Way worse.
2: You guys, we're just friends. We're really just friends. But we just have this thing in common. I really think it would be really.
1: Do you have an attraction to this man or no?
2: No, not really. The only thing that we really love as common is the coffee and the wine. It's like we talk about it all the time. It's like our thing. And I would love my husband to have that thing, and he doesn't have that thing. It's really like this thing in our relationship that it's not working.
6: You're definitely introducing another thing into, you know, this relationship, and so it sounds like you're going to have a new boyfriend at the end of the weekend once you have a romantic getaway.
0: Yeah. Even the queen knows.
2: Well, I just want somebody to be with someone that has my same interests, right? So, and it's like, maybe divorce is the best option for me.
4: Yeah, divorce that guy.
5: Dumbass wine and coffee just to help so much.
0: You should divorce. That's the right thing to do for your husband.
4: Like, if he's going to sit there and pout and not go, then divorce him.
0: Okay, what?
5: What is wrong?
1: So, Nard, you're on her side.
0: Yes.
2: She pouts all the time, totally.
4: Yes, I'm on her side, yes.
0: Nard just gassed her up with that one. She's like, thank you.
4: Yeah, you're welcome.
2: Yeah.
4: Because, like, why be with somebody if they don't have the same interest with you? Like, and if they do go, they want to sit there and pout and ruin your time that you'd like to do that?
1: You do that to me every morning.
4: What are you talking about?
1: When we do the show, you're over there pouting the whole time.
4: I'm not even pouting.
1: You are. You're a wet blanket for our show.
4: Oh, my God.
0: Big powder.
1: Are you saying I should divorce you?
0: That's exactly what he just said.
4: I did not. Billy.
1: You hate it here.
4: We're not talking.
1: We don't have the same interest.
4: We're talking about her marriage.
0: He said you don't have the balls.
1: All you say is what?
4: Derek, stop.
1: Oh, I got the balls.
4: Stop.
1: I got Daniel right there ready to take your spot.
4: I don't care what Daniel's doing. He can go under the table.
1: Oh, yeah.
4: Bitch.
1: All right.
6: Cool. Well, it sounds like it's a romantic date made in heaven. This marriage is done.
2: No, I have to say that it's not a romantic date. It's not. But we do have something in common, which makes me just believe that there is something really lacking in my relationship. Like you said, I just heard you say things change. You know, like people hit a certain age and they're like, we have nothing in common. Our kids, you know, it's like kids are gone. Everybody's gone. And you're looking at this person and you're like, who the hell are you? We have nothing in common. You know, you'd rather sit and watch, you know, play video games.
1: Well, I got a question, Queen. Is this normal? Does this happen?
6: No.
1: Yeah, that's what I was saying. This is bizarre.
6: It's happening more and more these days, Billy, that women and men think they can be friends and share hotel rooms, and then they're surprised when they get pregnant.
7: Mm-hmm. We can. I proved it.
6: Yeah, because once the wine kicks in, you know, inhibitions fall and then the attraction starts.
1: Let me see.
2: Yeah. You know, the thing, really, only I'm attracted to this person, and this is honest, is I'm only really attracted to this person because of the fact that we have the shared common interest in wine and coffee. He's really not my type. But the issue is the fact that my husband will not go with me. He does not want to do this with me, and it's really important to me.
4: See, that's rude.
2: Really important.
1: Chris, you had a comment for Abby. Go ahead.
8: Yeah, I just want to know, does your husband know if it's just a friend? Did you tell your husband?
2: Yes, I told my husband. I told him I'm going with this guy that I met at this one of these wine tastings. He's like, fine, go ahead, go.
1: Yeah, he's got a girlfriend. I feel, Queen, don't you think that he probably has a girlfriend on the side?
2: That's what it sounds like.
1: Yeah, and he's like, hey, I got nothing in common with my wife, and so he's probably going to go out and nail this woman all weekend because that's what he's got in common with this new girl.
6: That's exactly right, Billy. He's going to retaliate because he's like, oh, okay, cool. Now we're in
2: my husband is not interested in. He's not interested in anything. It's like I told you, it affects our sex life.
1: That's what you think. Have you ever asked him what he's interested in? Or are you just making the assumption that he's not? It's hard to believe that a person has zero interest.
4: He probably doesn't.
2: I can see, you guys, I can see what he's interested in. He loves to sit home and watch, you know, and plays, like, talk about video games. I totally related with that. He's a total gamer, and it's just like, it drives me crazy. I'm like, get off your butt, come out with me and do this stuff, and he won't do it. It's like, well, I want to stay home. I've been working all time. I'm tired. I want to stay home. And it's like, no.
4: He is a crybaby.
2: He is. So, I don't know. I just feel like it's
6: it's not working. And so I'm like, fine, I'm going to go do these things that I like to do. If you'd like to join me, yeah, great. And he's like, okay.
1: Fine. I mean, should the husband be joining her, Queen?
6: Well, what if he runs off with one of these gamer girls?
1: Yeah, one of those hot gamer girls.
6: No, there's those hot gamer girls with the three nose rings and the tattoos.
1: Oh, there's not?
6: Ew.
1: I don't play video games.
0: Gamer girls are all on Twitch, and they're really OnlyFans
1: girls. I got you. I just imagine all gamer girls have big boobs, and they're just playing games in their bra and panties.
0: Big boobs that are sitting on top of their big-ass belly.
1: All right, the way they portray it, the gamer girls are all super fit, and they all are sexy, and they all have like nip slips and all sorts of crazy stuff.
7: Lady, there's plenty of gamer girls.
5: I thought they all looked like that Nico Lowe.
1: But now you're saying they all look like Chris.
0: Yeah.
6: Yeah. Yeah.
5: They're hot. Yeah.
6: Well, you know, would you be jealous if he was gaming with this girl?
1: Yeah, would you be jealous if he found somebody that had...
6: I'd be jealous if he was gaming with this girl, because I know what gamer girls look like, so that is not...
7: You're looking at the wrong girls, then.
1: Are they hot?
7: Yeah, gamer girls are hot.
1: Really?
6: No, they're not, guys. They're
7: we got a producer who games with one every Monday, Tuesdays, and Thursdays.
1: And she's attractive?
0: Man. How big of a loser are you?
1: Hey, Mr. Super Goof, producer, are gamer girls hot?
9: Yeah, they're starting to get way hotter.
6: No.
1: Not really.
6: No.
9: Yeah, it's new now.
6: But no.
1: Okay, well, she's saying no. She's saying no.
0: Well, there's
1: she's
0: a dispute,
1: living in the past.
0: So, all right.
1: There's an argument there. Yeah. All right. Well, Queen.
6: I want him. That's why they have to go with the gamer guy.
1: So what? That's not going to work out. She should contact uncontested.com. 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Just contact you. It's probably not going to work out. Gotcha. Well, you're the best, Queen. We sure appreciate you coming by. 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
9: What's up? Billy Madison Show. VMS Live tonight. It's at the Hooters. Ingram Road in 151. It's right near SeaWorld.
10: Yes, sir.
9: It's at 7 p.m.
10: 7 p.m.
9: But do me a favor. It's going to hopefully fill up fast. So you got to get there early. And don't just sit there and camp out. Make sure you buy stuff and eat.
10: Oh, yeah. Enjoy your night.
9: Yeah. Don't just hog a table and just, no, I'm just waiting for the show. And it's like 2 p.m. Yeah. Well, I think, nah, yeah, another water. Can I get another water? Nah, party it up. Let's have fun tonight. Let's get crazy with BMS Live. It's our first one that we've done in the summer. How many of these BMS Lives have we done, Chris?
10: This is number three.
9: Number three. I was already putting together like what we're going to do tonight for the show. You know, because that's what I have to do. I don't get to be like Nard and just leave here and then not think about the show again until tomorrow morning. Oh, no. Nard just gets to leave with his necklace, his hat. Doesn't care about the show until the next day. He doesn't. Nope. Does he give me parody songs to play? No. Why would he do that? Prank calls? Nah, I'm not going to do that. Funny bit ideas? No. A text even. Hey, how's it going, sport? Nothing. I was walking down to the restroom. Nard didn't even hold the door open for me. He knew I was going to use the restroom, right? He didn't even wait to hold the door open.
11: Wow.
9: I know.
12: Some manners you have.
11: I know.
9: This guy's weird AF. I agree. Just weird. It just feels so bizarre now. Used to be like a nice little guy, but now he's just like a villain. Let's see here. These are the six things that women want you to do in bed.
13: Seven things she wants you to do.
9: She says seven, but she only gives six. Which is the funniest part of this audio. It's like the seven things that she wants you to do in bed. And then she only reads six.
13: Seven things she wants you to do in bed, but won't tell you. If you're already doing these things, you're ahead of most men. You tell her how good she looks. It makes her feel desired. Slow it down and give her more foreplay.
9: All right, that's two.
13: Ask her what she likes and listen. Give her eye contact. Be vocal. She wants to know you enjoy it.
9: Five.
13: And make sure she first.
9: Six. Again.
13: Seven things she wants you to do in bed.
9: The seventh thing she wants you to do in bed, but wait a second. You only said six. Yeah, they want you to be vocal. Okay. You got to tell a woman she's beautiful, even if you don't mean it.
11: Wait, why would you mean it?
14: Fair enough.
9: You gotta
14: lie. Say it.
9: You got to lie to them. They want to
14: give
9: them
14: the lip service.
9: Yes.
13: But won't tell you. If you're already doing these things, you're ahead of most men.
9: These are the six things.
13: Tell her how good she looks.
9: Yeah, you got to tell her. Oh, you look so hot. You're so beautiful. Got to tell her that.
13: It makes her feel desired.
9: They want to hear about their curves, too. I read that. They
14: like tell me about my curves.
9: Yeah, they want to hear that they're curvy and beautiful.
13: Yeah.
9: Hey, you're built like a Lego.
14: That's not good.
9: When you're in the police dog position, it looks like a Lego.
14: That'd be ugly.
9: It would.
13: Slow it down and give her more foreplay.
9: Yeah, they want you. They want more foreplay. Give them foreplay until they can't take the foreplay anymore. And they're like, just give me the weenie.
14: Yeah.
9: That's what you're supposed to do.
13: Ask her what she likes.
9: Hey, what do you like? What do you want? What would you like to do? Probably got to do it in a more sexy way.
13: Listen, give her eye contact.
9: You got to look at her, but not like you're peering into the window eye contact. Not like peeping Tom eye contact. Not wide eye, not blinking eye contact, but just, you know, she wants you to know you're looking at her.
13: Vocal. She wants to know you enjoy it.
9: Yeah, and you're supposed to tell her, hey, this is really good. This is nice. You know what? This is nice. I like this. That's what you're supposed to say. It really gets them going. Wow, that's refreshing what you're doing right there.
14: Don't say any of those, yeah.
9: Yeah, don't.
14: That's refreshing.
9: Wow, woof.
14: I don't know if that'll work.
9: Goodness. Hearty appetite you got there. Men who have wives that earn more need boner medication.
15: Oh, there's all kinds. When the woman starts making, or the wife in the relationship starts making more money than the man, the guy is three times more likely to be on erectile dysfunction drugs.
9: Jeez, it just kills the boner when she makes more money. Another reason why women shouldn't be the breadwinner.
14: I mean, but if they have to be.
9: Yeah. Well, that's what's happened, is women are like, well, somebody's got to do something.
14: Yeah, somebody's got to make the money.
9: So I guess it's going to be me.
14: And I mean, you know, whatever. Like, those guys should just be grateful.
9: I guess it causes some sort of psychological issues for the man.
14: Mm-hmm.
9: Right? And so he feels inferior.
14: It makes it sound so weak.
9: He feels pathetic.
14: Yeah.
9: When she just kind of picked a better profession than you, bud. She picked a profession that doesn't have such a closed ceiling.
14: You really should be gassed up as a dude because she's truly with you because she loves you. She's not with you because she needs you.
9: I would be so mad if I was a woman and I'm the breadwinner and my dude can't get a boner.
14: Can't get a boner? I'd be so offended. I'd be so offended.
9: Imagine having a really nice car and it never starts.
14: Yeah. Like, as a dude, imagine being such a baby. Because you don't make more than your woman, but she's still with you.
9: They're calling Chris, ED, Chris in the house. No, I don't think Chris has this issue.
12: No, Chris doesn't mind at all. I don't think either of us do.
16: I love it.
12: Yeah.
14: I don't know why everybody else has got to jump in to talk about Chris's boner. Like, let him talk about it.
9: Yeah, Chris, could you talk
14: Daniel's
9: about your
14: like,
9: boner?
14: Daniel's like, yo, this guy gets boners, no problem.
16: Oh, man, I have one right now.
9: You know, it's just us guys hanging
10: out. I wasn't going to say anything, but your wife's not here.
12: Yeah, but he thinks about her.
10: I think about her.
14: Okay.
9: So you're saying that as she is the breadwinner, the one that's paying the bills,
10: yeah,
9: it does not hurt your boner
10: not
9: at all.
10: Not at all.
9: In fact, Chris, he calls her his man.
16: Am I man? Thank you, Tony. Am I man?
9: Right, mortgage paid. Thank you, man.
10: In fact, my wife, whenever she wants, she's like, hey, want to do it?
9: Come on, oh, she does the guy thing.
10: Yeah, she does that. She's like, hey, want to do it? I'm like, yeah, I do.
9: What do you say, Nart? Yonk, too? Is that what you tell the ladies?
14: What
9: do you say?
14: I don't say anything. Well, 20 bucks is 20 bucks.
9: Do you just make a noise?
14: I don't make a noise or don't nothing, no.
10: Want me butter your biscuits?
9: How do you say it?
14: I don't ever say it.
9: Oh, you don't?
14: There's a storm coming in.
9: Man, there's a storm brewing in my pants. There's a tornado in my pants. You don't say stuff like that? You don't have like a fun little metaphor for wanting to do it?
14: Yeah, it's called the sister twister.
12: What?
9: What do you call it?
12: I don't call it anything.
9: You don't have a name for it or nothing? Not the
14: whoopee? Yeah, whoopee. It's called soliciting sex.
12: There's no soliciting.
9: Getting down on a farm, like you don't have any. How would you ask a woman? Let's say you were with a woman. How would you ask her?
12: I don't even know how I would ask a woman because I've never had to ask.
9: You never had a woman?
12: Well, I've never had to.
9: You're saying you're such a stud.
12: I'm more of a my love language is touching, like.
9: So you just touch yourself and let her know that you're ready?
12: No, like you flirt with your wife or your girl.
9: I don't know. I don't know what you're saying. It's hard to decipher Nard. I don't speak Nard as well as Derek does. All right, our That's Texas true. Hammer Hotline is open. 1-855-FU-BILLY. We got to take a quick break. We'll be right back.
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9: I'm trying to whip up a game that we can play later on in the program. Give me an hour and we'll play a game for BMS Live VIP tickets. We'll test it out in the summer. We'll try one of these. This is like a mini BMS Live. But they say like a couple hundred people can make it there.
10: Something like that. Yeah.
9: So, do you think they could take the whole thing?
10: I
9: don't know. We'll find out tonight. Maybe everybody's on vacation.
14: Yeah.
9: I noticed when I got here, the parking lot was just empty.
14: A lot of people on vacation, so...
9: So who knows how it's going to turn out?
14: Right, this might be, you know, very few people.
9: This could be a poopy.
14: It could.
9: But I do have some BMS. These are limited edition. I only got 100 of them, and they are the Cowboy Blue Big Butt Ranch hats.
14: That's badass.
9: So that should be fun, and then I got the car ornaments. I got some of those other things, the car magnets, you know, things like that. If you guys want to come out, we do a show just for the people that are there. It's BMS Live. It's us in person doing our show just for the people that's theirs. You know, that's there. So I'm excited to do it again. We'll be there kicking off the show at 7 o'clock sharp.
14: Yep.
9: So, and as always, you know, it's 2 hours long. And then if you guys want photos after, we usually do that. If you don't, that's fine. Maybe you're like, I've already got enough photos with you guys, but you don't have a photo in Nard's outfit that he's going to wear, right? He's got a special America, a tribute to America outfit.
12: Hell yeah, I do.
9: And do you want to describe what it looks like?
12: It's a tank top with like American flag, some jeans and boots and a hat.
9: A cowboy hat?
12: Yeah, cowboy hat.
14: A cowboy hat. Cowboy hat.
9: And you're going to wear boots?
14: Cowboy hat.
9: Is that so you can scoot and boogie?
12: No, just... Because it the aesthetic.
14: It matches my kipper hat.
12: It does.
9: Damn, he's going to be a tall drink of water right there.
12: Yeah, I am.
14: I love my kipper hat.
9: So are you trying to pick up men tonight or women?
12: Both.
9: Both. Yeah. All right, yeah, you don't care. You don't care.
14: I'm telling you, dog. He'll get stretched out, no problem.
9: Yes, Tyler. What's up, buddy? But hey, is Mr. Tyler there? We are live on the air. What's up, Tyler?
27: I'm here.
9: Yes. What do you want to say, Tyler?
27: My wife and I haven't had sex in about 5 months. Now this is...
9: Are you calling for us to have sex with you, or are you complaining about your wife?
27: No.
9: I was just checking.
27: No.
9: Just so you guys know, my wife hasn't given me none in 5 months. What are you guys doing? Hey,
27: crazy.
9: One of you fellas want to maybe help out? All right, that's a long time.
27: I know. I've never like we've never gone through this long period like this before. And she's like okay with it, but I'm not. Like, she's acting like it's normal.
9: Well, have you guys gone through dry spells in the past?
27: Yeah, we've gone through dry spells, but I'm in my 40s, so I'm like, I'm really not, you know, I'm not used to it. I'm looking at chicks I see that are like threes or fours on a scale of 10, and like they're supermodels.
9: Oh, well, you're a hungry man. That's what happens when you go without sex.
14: Yeah, you're starving.
9: Yeah, you'll start looking at mids like they're tens, and you'll start seeing a two, and you're like, ah, man, kind of hot.
14: I don't know about two, but yeah.
9: When you're that hungry. It's been 5 months.
14: I know.
27: It's been a while, and like
9: they call them slump busters.
27: The hardest thing is now I understand why men go to parlors, because she's okay with going. She can go without. She can be absent. It's just hard for me to really.
9: I know, they're like camels that can just go months without water. It's weird. They can go months without wiener and just they're fine.
27: I feel like she can go years.
9: She probably years. Could. I just think about that. They can go months without wiener, and they're just fine. They wake up, like, don't even miss it.
14: Hey, don't you think it'd be a little dangerous if it was the other way, like, where they couldn't go, like, a week without, you know what I mean? They
9: well,
14: just
9: it is dangerous.
14: It.
9: When some women have that thing, right, where they, I gotta have it. Remember,
14: yeah.
9: I want someone, yeah. I need someone to murder it and all that.
14: Mm-hmm.
9: It is kind of dangerous.
27: I'm in fear that she found somebody else. That's what I'm really thinking.
9: Well, I mean, that... Says here, Billy, don't speak for women, silly. Well, I'm not, but women aren't speaking for themselves, so I have to do it. But if you guys like to speak for yourselves,
14: more than welcome to. Phone line's always open.
9: Yeah, Texas Hammer Hotline, 1-855-FU-BILLY. 5 months. You think she might be getting it somewhere else?
27: Yeah, that's what I'm thinking. I'm thinking she's lining up somebody else.
9: How long? Like, I guess, is she still staying hot? Is she frumpy? Does she seem like she's just not even into sex anymore?
27: She's just kind of casual. She's quiet about it. We don't talk about it. Our marriage isn't like that. We don't talk about.
9: Oh, you don't talk about sex?
27: Nah, we don't talk. We just do it.
9: You just, okay, it's just like you do it, and then it's over, and then you don't even talk about what you did. So
27: yeah.
9: There's no pregame or postgame.
27: There's no. We don't discuss, like.
9: You know how some people are like, "Hey, the big game's coming up. All right, who do you think is going to win?" And then you know the couple will discuss what they're going to do. All right, well, I'd really like to see this. And then they talk about it, and then they have a postgame after. They're like, "Oh, I really like that. Next time we should do this." Those seem to be always the best couples.
14: Yeah,
9: the ones that pregame. And the ones that post-game.
14: Yeah, I agree.
9: And they have post-game interviews. Those seem to be... I just miss
27: interview.
9: Football.
14: Yeah, right. For sure.
27: What is that? I'm not understanding.
9: No, it's fine. It doesn't matter. So you guys just do it without talking about it. You just do it. And then when you're done, you just don't talk about it. And then you just go on and do whatever you were going to do.
27: That's right. We don't really talk about it.
9: Well, that's a big problem. Let me go to Nicole. Maybe she has some advice. Yes, Nicole, I'm being yelled at because I'm woman-splaining, but I don't mean to. It's just that we don't have any women on the show, and so I kind of always have to just be the default woman, I guess.
1: Okay, so how old is your wife?
9: Yeah, how old's that broad?
27: She's about 35.
1: Okay, so something you guys don't realize is us women go through perimenopause and menopause, and maybe it's time y'all start learning about that, because it makes it very hard to...
9: I think I know what that is. So that's that thing where then the man finds a younger woman, right?
27: What's menopause?
1: Okay.
9: No, that perimenopause, that's when the guy finds a younger woman that wants to do it.
14: Is that what it is?
1: If that's what you want to do, that's on you.
9: No, I'm saying, is that what that means?
1: Stand your woman a little more.
9: Okay.
27: I think I understand her.
1: You said you don't talk about these things, but maybe that's what she's going through, and it's very depressing.
27: I pay all the bills. She understands that.
14: She understands that.
9: All right, hold on. All right, Nicole, seriously, What is premenopausal or perimenopausal?
27: I've never heard of that before.
1: It's just when your body basically just starts shutting down. And unfortunately, most of our doctors have been men all of our lives, so they don't understand what we're going through. And trust me, it's very depressing because, like, I've been with my husband 20 years, and I'm going through it. And, like, I want it, but it hurts.
9: Oh, don't they have granny glide for that?
27: She's a youngin'.
9: So it doesn't squeak.
27: She's a youngin'.
1: That's when it starts.
9: Damn, 35.
1: Some women start it way earlier. Some start it way earlier, and it sucks. But it is a fact, but, I mean, you guys can go take a little blue pill. We don't have that luxury.
10: Yeah, butt
27: plugs. I don't take any pills. I'm ready.
9: Did you say, Chris, a butt plug?
1: No, she's not, and that's the point.
9: You guys got butt plugs, so we don't.
27: That's
9: so weird. Yeah, all right, we got the blue pill, but you guys got butt plugs. Like, Chris is jealous that they got butt plugs.
1: I think they make those for men as well.
9: Oh,
1: yeah.
9: I don't know nothing about butt plugs. Chris said it.
10: I said butt pellets.
9: Okay. Well, it sounded like butt plug to me. What'd you hear?
1: Oh, I know what you're talking about. The pellet? Yeah. Do you have an extra, like, $1,000 sitting around to go get that every few months?
10: My wife does.
9: Yeah, Chris, she makes a lot of money.
1: That's great. I mean, that's a luxury. All I'm saying is be patient and be kind.
9: Yeah, that's what we're saying, Tyler.
1: You don't talk about these things.
9: Be patient.
1: You don't talk about these things, but maybe you should. And say, hey, you know, I'll go with you to a doctor's appointment if that's what it takes. Because honestly, sex is painful when you're going through this. Oh. It's not enjoyable at all. And honestly, orgasm's sometimes hard to reach where it used to not be. And it sucks. And it's hard to talk about them things. And as a woman, it's embarrassing that we don't, it's not that we don't want to please our man. It's just that we can't. It hurts.
9: Now, what should the guy do when the woman is going through these things? What should the guy do to get himself through
1: not
9: this?
1: Not cheat. I mean.
9: Well, yeah, I get it. You don't want him to do that. But do you do other things to keep him satisfied?
1: I'm sure you could, but again, it's about if there's no hormones running through your body, there's no desire to do anything. And that's what women need. We need to have that desire built back up. And unfortunately, like I said, there's not that little blue pill. And so what are we?
9: Well, the little blue pill only gives you a boner. It doesn't give you desire. I just read that.
27: The blue pill
9: just helps you hump so that you have the ability to hump. It doesn't create desire.
14: Yeah, it's to help people that have the desire.
9: Yeah, so
27: I still got the desire to hump.
9: I get it. But Nicole, aren't you in control of your own desire? And so can't you go to the doctor and figure and have a doctor help you through that so that you don't lose your husband and you guys don't lose that connection?
1: No, 100%. You can, but unfortunately, like, my OBGYN has always been a male. What does he know about what I'm going through?
9: I agree.
10: Why can't you go get a female one?
9: Yeah, I would get I prefer female doctors.
1: And I do too, but, like, I've talked to my doctor about it, and she's put me on some pills, but they're not working. So it's like, what is the phrase where you just have to keep trying different things.
9: Right, right. Yeah, you got to keep trying.
10: Trial and error.
2: You expect your husband to stay with you then?
9: Yeah, she does.
2: Well, I'm just saying.
9: Well, yeah, she does.
1: I mean, I guess you're just kind of, you know.
9: Well, no, your husband, you guys, this needs to be a group effort.
27: Never heard
9: effort.
27: It so much mumbo jumbo.
9: Well, no, okay, Tyler, it has to be a group effort, a group, you know, thing where the husband and the wife work on this together. So if she includes him through the problems and helps him, you know. And
27: she's been liking it for a while.
9: Well, I understand that. All right. Well, thank you, buddy. Thank you, Nicole. Let me go to this other Nicole now. Yes, Nicole.
3: So I was going to suggest, why don't you guys start reading smutty books together? That gets me going.
9: That's dumb. Yeah, it doesn't do anything.
27: No, we like to pretend we're other. We pretend like we're different characters, and we just go at it from
9: characters. Like what kind of characters? Like cartoon characters?
27: She might be Catwoman, and I might be Batman.
9: Okay.
27: that's been working for a while.
9: It's funny because Nard, he's done the role play, but he's Catwoman, and so is she.
12: What? No, we're not.
14: They're both Catwoman?
9: Yeah. You said you did that when you went through that goth phase.
12: No, I did not say I was a Catwoman.
9: Yes, you did. You said you were drinking milk and all that stuff.
12: No, what?
9: He did. Nard, do you love lesbian stuff?
12: Yeah, I do.
9: Yes, exactly. See my point?
27: Wow.
14: Boom.
27: That's a lot. I wasn't ready for that one.
9: Nicole, so your suggestion is that they try different things.
3: Well, books. Like, get her some really good, smutty books, and that's going to put her in the mood real fast. And then she'll
27: I'm going to put that Catwoman costume on for her and tell her she's got to put it on. She'll know what I'm talking about.
9: Right. I don't know if that's going to work. I mean, if she doesn't want to do it.
14: What can you do?
9: Alex?
4: What's up, bud?
9: What's up, buddy?
4: Why doesn't he try to, massage her, get her in the mood, instead of just trying to be like, well, are we going to...
9: That's like trying to massage a porcupine, though. She doesn't sound like she's really wanting that action. You know what I mean? Yeah. She doesn't want to be touched or anything. It sounds good on paper, like massage her.
14: Yep.
9: What's up, Justin?
5: Yo, what's going on? How y'all guys doing?
9: Good. How are you, sir? What do you got?
5: Hey, kudos to that guy that just called in, bro. I wish you the best. But that chick that called in to criticize you, dude, she sounds like Kermit the freaking Frog, dude. That's all I wanted to say.
9: Okay, all right,
5: I love y'all guys. Have a great-ass night tonight.
9: All right, thank you. Yes, BMS Live tonight. He wanted to attack one of our listeners.
10: Yeah.
9: Let's see what's coming up. Oh, yeah. I have some audio where they're saying that married people... Like a huge percentage of married people secretly love somebody else.
14: Oh.
9: We'll get to that next. Hang on.
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0: someone coming up. I got BMS Live VIP tickets to give away. Put together a little game. I also have the news on the way. Here's the story. So this woman is dating a man that has 60 children. And she recently found out that one of the guys she used to date was one of his kids.
1: Oh.
0: We're going back to incest. It's like we left incest, and now we're going back to that.
2: Yeah, it doesn't really make sense.
0: No, it's so weird. It's like, nah, we kind of miss that whole incest thing. Do you think that show, in a perverted way, The House of Dragon, what's that other show that had all the incest?
2: Game of Thrones. It's like the other
1: same
2: one.
1: Same thing.
0: Do you think that has inspired some people to be turned on by incest?
2: Oh, that's a good question.
1: Oh, man.
2: I guess.
0: Not that the show's normalizing it, but you're exposing people to that. Look, what do they do in porn? Dad has a new wife. It's a stepmom. Oh, no. She spilled something on her dress, and then she has to take the whole dress off, and then she washes it, and she's like, oh, my gosh. Your dad's not going to be home till 8, but I need wiener now. What do I do?
3: Oh, those are so good.
0: I just made up that scenario because I've never watched it because it weirded me out.
1: You hit the nail on the head.
0: Yeah. Okay, yeah, because stepmom stuff is sick.
3: What?
0: I don't like it.
3: Stepmom.
0: Yeah, I don't like it. Just mom. Just mom and anything. Blech. Wouldn't want that sexually, right?
2: Nope.
0: It's so gross. Anything with mom.

0: all my I'm speaking, and you're yelling at me. What is that about?
1: I can't control the
0: volume. You're not into stepmom or stepsister stuff? You're not into that? No? No? Okay. I was just checking, but
2: I just don't believe that.
0: I don't either.
2: It just, that's right up your alley.
1: No, that's disgusting.
2: Nah, I don't know.
1: No.
2: You had no problem with real sister stuff.
1: I didn't do like anything. Real sister stuff?
2: Off limits? Like,
1: what do you mean? Okay. What real sister stuff?
0: Fine. All right. You live in that world. That's fine. Can I go on? Can I move on to something else? Because I know what you're throwing temper tantrums. You're yelling at me today. I don't have time. I'm excited to have our big show tonight, and you're bringing all this negative energy.
1: I got no negative.
0: See, yelled again.
3: I got no negative.
1: I can't control
2: it. Negative about being negative.
0: And so he had hemorrhoids, right?
2: Yeah.
0: And then he denied it today. I was like, all right, well, if you don't have hemorrhoids, just let Daniel take a photo of your buttocks. You can prove to everybody you don't have hemorrhoids. We'll send it to doctors, and they'll sign off you don't have hemorrhoids. He's the one that brought it up.
1: I didn't have hemorrhoids.
0: Go back and listen to the podcast.
2: He said, help me.
0: He was so vicious about his hemorrhoids.
2: After he asked for help.
1: I didn't ask for nothing.
0: And now we're just saying, hey, would you be into the stepsister porn? And he said, no.
2: Only real sister porn.
1: No real sister, no nothing.
0: So it's just, what about stepsister lesbian stuff?
1: No. No, I couldn't know.
2: What about lizard sister stuff?
0: He would like that. I like lizard sisters. Oh, married people secretly love someone else.
2: What?
0: Yeah, listen to this.
4: I know people who are in very intact, stable marriages where there's not a lot of love. And maybe in those marriages, they both secretly love some ex in the past.
0: The hell is that about?
2: I don't know.
0: Why are you dumbasses married?
2: Makes no sense.
0: So in these marriages, they have people from the past that they actually love, but then they married that person. Mm-hmm. Weird.
4: They couldn't get for whatever reason. So, like, it's certainly not enough to explain relationships on the basis of love because people rarely end up with the people who love them the most.
0: Oh, is that so sad? So people rarely end up with the people that love them the most.
2: That's heartbreaking.
0: That really is. Think about that. There are people that are married. They've gone through the whole ceremony. And that's not even the person that loves them the most.
2: Yeah. What are the odds?
0: What are the odds?
2: Because usually the person that loves you the most, you don't, you know, there's always something you don't love them and yada, yada, yada.
0: That's a sad stat.
2: Well, Nard says no because it's usually like ugly people love you the most.
1: They do. They do. They latch onto you. They hug you like a leg.
0: What?
2: Like somebody hit my back.
1: It
0: hold on.
1: Stuck.
0: What?
2: New battery in.
0: Hold on. There's a snake in my boot. Pull a string, will you? Can you try that again? What were you trying to communicate with us?
1: Ugly people do love harder.
2: I don't know if that was the question.
0: It wasn't.
1: I thought that's what it was. I thought that, like, if they latch onto you.
3: Wow, he's glitching.
2: Yeah.
0: What's happening?
2: Control, delete.
0: All I was saying, I played a piece of audio, too, and you had headphones on, right?
1: Yeah.
0: This guy says that most manager. People are in what is a happy relationship, but they're just not with the person that they love. And he said most people don't end up with the person that loves them the most.
1: Yeah, and then we said ugly people love a lot harder.
2: Yeah, it's usually an ugly person. What Nard says is because usually the ugly person is the one that loves you more than the hot person.
0: Well, the hot people tend to love themselves more than anybody else.
2: Facts.
0: So that's an issue. When you're with somebody that loves themselves more than they'll ever love anything else.
2: Yep.
0: Wonder how often that happens. I doubt we get anybody to admit that you're currently not with the person that loves you the most.
2: No, of course not.
0: Huh. Chris, I mean, it seems like you and your wife love each other the most.
2: The most?
0: Yeah. I mean,
2: I was with the person that loved me the most, I'd be with Kayla Baker, who was a woman that is probably 6'4" and 320 pounds. And when we were in the fifth grade, she wrote, "I love Derek Allgood" on her wall at her home in paint 175 times. Yeah. That was probably the woman that loves me.

0: more than anyone on the planet.
1: Yeah.
0: So, yeah, I'm probably not with the person that loves me the most.
1: Man, that's tough. Does your wife know about that, what she's competing with?
0: She's not competing with anything.
1: She's competing
0: with... I literally
1: with,
0: tried to forget about that woman until just now.
1: She's competing with a 6'4", 380-pound, love-drunk, Derek
0: Don't
1: Allgood
0: add 60
1: woman.
0: On her.
1: Well, whatever.
0: That ain't right.
1: 6'4".
0: And again, she was like 6'4". We were in fifth grade, so...
1: She had time to grow.
0: Yeah, she beat your ass.
2: Yeah.
0: Yeah, cool, like so shut your mouth.
1: Damn, Derek.
0: What?
1: That was she was about
0: that. I was just saying, like, she loved me more than anything on the planet.
3: What'd you do?
0: I have no idea. I was
1: it
0: really
1: your
0: good.
1: Haircut?
0: I dominated kickball.
3: Oh, you did have a nice mullet.
0: I dominated kickball. I was, you know.
1: Drinking beer?
0: I had, like, starter jackets, and, you know.
1: You're a cool guy.
4: Making suicide sodas.
0: You're damn right. I was living in Nebraska. You know how easy it was to be cool there?
1: Right. Well, it's, you know how easy it is for a woman to be 6'4" in Nebraska?
0: Easy.
1: It's so easy.
0: Easy. That's how we build them.
1: Yeah. I think everybody that's in the WNBA is from Nebraska.
0: No, that's why I was like, I'm going to get my bitch from Mexico.
1: Where they're just a wee bit shorter.
0: Yeah, right. They're more women. Yep.
1: Huh. Mm-hmm. Let me go to Chloe. What's up, Chloe?
5: Not much. Happy to be on the radio. This is exciting.
1: Okay. Well, yes, we'll try to be as gentle as possible.
5: Yeah, well, I admit it. I am definitely one of those people who's happily married, but not to the man that I love. Like, I mean, the man I love is with someone else. I love my husband, but he's not the man that I, like, really love. The man I really love is, like, happily married with two kids. And
1: it just didn't work out for you guys. The stars didn't align. Is that what they say?
5: Yeah, I mean, I doubt we'd end up together just because of timing. Like, he seems really happy online. His wife is pretty. He's doing well, I think. But, you know, I'm prettier than she is. It's just like the timing was off for us to be together, you know?
1: Right.
5: I kind of was like at the point where I had the choice to either stay single or meet a man who I care about and... am like mostly attracted to. And so when I met my now husband at work, he was just obsessed with me. And he still is, honestly. Like, he does whatever I ask him to. And he always puts me first. And so, you know, for the most part, I'm happy. But he's not like the man I love.
1: Right. You're probably with the man who loves you the most. But he's not with the woman
0: exactly.
1: that loves him the most.
5: Yeah. And okay. I think he kind of like knows that. Like, I would honestly leave him if my ex wanted to be together, but it's just not meant to be. And so I'm luckily in a happy marriage. And like, you know, the movie you mention all the time is kind of the same, Titanic, when we're thinking about Rose, you know, the reason she sees Jack at the end and not her husband is because her heart always belonged to Jack. Like, she's married and had husbands and kids, but, you know, he wasn't the man that she most deeply loved. And I feel like a lot of women are not with the man they wish they were with just because that guy isn't somebody that's going to show up at parent-teacher conferences necessarily. And
1: right, right. So you're saying that Rose, the reason, because if you've ever seen the movie Titanic... Rose sees Jack and not her husband, who she had kids with and grandkids and such.
4: They paid her bills.
1: And you're saying it's because she liked that guy and he was convenient and she might have loved him to a certain degree, but that wasn't where her heart was. Her heart was always with Jack. And so that's why she saw Jack at the end.
5: Yeah. And I don't think there's anything wrong with that. Like, it's better than being alone. And I think that it's one of those things where...
0: You don't see anything wrong with that?
5: No.
1: Well, if she can't be with the guy that she really wants to be with because he's got a wife and kids and he seems happy and all that,
0: yeah.
1: So she's not just going to go through life being alone. So she met a guy. I don't know if you guys have kids or what your situation is, but
5: yeah, yeah, we most do. Girls do.
1: Okay, so you have kids with a guy who you love him, but he's just not your like true, true love.
5: That's right. And you know what? We have a very happy life together, very stable. And it's kind of like one of those things where, you know, even with work, sometimes I feel like that's the case. Like, you know, you might really love singing and doing karaoke, but it's not going to pay your bills. You still need a job.
1: Right.
5: And it's like, I love my husband, like he's great, but the guy I really loved is married with someone else.
1: But if that guy ever came available, you said you would leave your husband to go be with that guy.
5: I would. If he was like able to show up and committed to me, then yeah, I would. But like,
0: it's like a house that you've always wanted to come onto the market.
2: That's fair.
0: You're like, oh God, it's finally available.
5: I mean, right. But like, think about Rose in Titanic, like Jack, the guy she really wanted to be with was dead.
2: Her fault,
5: and it's like, okay, so like, you can still have a happy life with someone else, even if the person you really, really love is not the person you're destined to be with.
1: She probably told that guy, that husband, he probably knew nothing about Jack. I think even in the movie, she says that he didn't know anything about Jack.
2: Yeah.
1: So he didn't even know that she got her cheeks cracked that one time. Probably thought she was a virgin.
0: He thought they were just dealing with an iceberg the whole time.
1: Yeah.
0: God, that must have been traumatic.
1: So, must have been traumatic. She's like, yeah, that wiener was.
0: Yeah, it happened
1: wiener.
0: Right after I got cracked.
1: What's up, Ty?
4: So if that guy, I have a question. So if that guy were to, come over for y'all having a barbecue or something, if that guy were to come over, would she try to, like, sneak one off in, like, a closet or something? Like, try to get him to go to the closet or the restroom or something? Would she trade her husband for that guy?
1: Yeah, would you try to get his horse out of the barn, even if it was just one time?
5: I'm not looking to cheat on my husband, but if the guy became available and was actually, like, divorced or single again, then, like, maybe I would consider letting my feelings be known. But if they were reciprocated, then I would have to tell my husband before I would like pursue it any further. I'm not like cheating on my husband over here, but I'm also just like fully aware that my heart belongs to somebody else, even though I'm married.
4: At least you would tell him.
2: Yeah, she's a good person.
5: Yeah.
1: No,
5: thank you.
1: Thank you.
2: She's terrible. Good person.
1: Well, what is she supposed to do? Just be alone?
2: Exactly.
6: Yeah.
5: Thank you.
1: I mean, Nor, is she just supposed to be alone?
7: Yeah, at this point, she needs to be. She needs to get a cat.
5: Okay.
1: Why
5: yeah.
1: She's like, not going to do that. She wanted to have kids. She wanted to have family. She's not going to
6: sun, the moon, and the stars. Is what she wants.
1: So, and she is with a man that seems to really care about her. So she has that.
0: That's good.
5: Yeah, and you know what? Here's the thing, like, he is a really sweet guy. Saying this on the radio now, all of a sudden, I'm like, oh, I feel a little bad. But, like, my husband is happy because he's with the person he's obsessed with. I'm happy because it feels great to be loved. But that one special connection that I've felt in my life just didn't work out.
1: Well, okay. What's the sex like with this man that you could just kind of not care what your husband thinks of you because you don't even really love him. So it's got to be more animalistic. It's like a one night stand every night.
5: With my husband?
1: Yeah. Because, I mean, you don't love him in the same way. So it's like you could really let your inhibitions down, right? Get a little crazy.
5: I mean, I could, but my husband isn't that guy.
1: Oh, gotcha.
5: You know, like, my husband is, like, the guy that's, like, babe, do you need us to focus on doing your taxes? Like,
1: oh, okay.
5: You know, it's not like a rawr situation.
1: I got you. He doesn't rawr. I hear you. Let's go to Ray J. Is it Ray Jr.?
8: Ray Jr.
1: What's up, buddy?
8: I just wanted to say, I don't think she really truly loves her husband if she's waiting for the other guy to come and she's going to leave him instantly.
1: Well, she just said that she would. Of course, yeah, I don't think she really loves her husband either.
6: Yeah.
1: She's just saying if the other spot became available, she might have to consider it. What's up, Veronica?
9: Hi. I just wanted to comment on that.
1: You got to love her honesty.
0: Yep.
9: I do believe that there's always one person that loves the other person more in the relationship. And like my first marriage, I believe my husband did love me more than I did love him. But it was like an obsession, I guess, more possessive.
1: Gotcha.
9: So that ended up ending. And so my second husband, I believe I'm on the opposite end where I love him more. And I'll see him go through the cycle of crushes sometimes and stuff like that.
1: Wait a second. He'll get a crush on other women?
9: Yeah. Like, I'll notice that. I'll notice it when he's like...
1: Damn.
9: Walking on cloud nine and then...
1: Wait a second. So your husband will get crushes on other women and you have to...
9: Kind of like, you know, get...
1: Yeah, that would make me mad, right? Wouldn't that make you mad if your partner's just getting all these crushes on other people?
0: Yeah.
1: Damn. All right. Well, thank you, Veronica. Appreciate it. All right, I'll take more of your calls. Hang on, Cody, James, 1-855-FU-BILLY. We'll be right back.
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0: Also, your chance to fart on somebody. I got the news. This woman, she says DNA testing stupid.
1: What?
0: Remember I told you in Panama they want to make paternity fraud where they're going to send women to prison possibly up to 5 years for committing maternity fraud? Mm-hmm. Like that paternity fraud, not maternity fraud.
2: Yeah.
0: And then I think I saw there were a couple states that were going to start doing mandatory DNA testing. Possibly.
2: Wow.
0: Let me go to Cody real quick. Yes, you had a comment before I get to this audio about this woman that says DNA testing, if you want to find out if the baby's yours or not, is stupid. What do you got, Mr. Cody?
3: Yeah, I wanted to reply to the woman that was just on. Is she still on?
0: I think she left. But that's okay. What did you want to say?
3: Okay. No, I just wanted to ask, like, why she even married the guy and had kids with him in the first place, if she's just going to be in this mentality of, you know.
0: Well, I think she did this. Let's say you pull up to, I don't know, let's say you go to McDonald's. You're like, hey, man, I'll have the chicken strip meal with fries. And they tell you, oh, we're all out of chicken strips. And that's your favorite meal that they have. And you're like, well, I guess I'll have a hamburger. And then you have a hamburger. That's kind of what she did. The thing that she loved was not available, so she was still hungry. So she just got the next thing that she could.
3: And maybe she should have just gone to Cane's and got some chicken strips.
0: Yeah, but she wanted the chicken strips that she wanted. That guy, that dude is married, couple kids, happy life. So it wasn't available. So she was like, well, I can't be with the guy that I really, really like. So I'm going to be with this other guy who I like, but I don't like him as much as the other guy. It happens, right?
2: Sure.
3: Yeah. Yeah. Well, I mean, who knows? Maybe those chicken strips are available, but then she gets food poisoning or something.
0: I don't think this happens with men, though. I really don't. Men are attracted, right? They have to have an attraction for the woman to marry the woman. So they have to be kind of head over heels about the woman. And look, there may be cases where he gets her pregnant and then he marries her by default because she had a baby, but he doesn't really like her and there's someone else. But usually if a man gets married, it's because he's highly attracted to the woman and that's the woman that he wants to be with.
3: Yeah. Yeah. No, I don't
0: think this happens as much to men. Men are usually with the woman that they want to be with. Women, however, it's different, right? That lady was proof that women will have a man that they really like, it doesn't work out, and then they'll just get with another guy. Sad.
2: It is.
0: It's awful. That just shows you how romantic we are as men, that we're with the woman we want to
2: so
0: be
2: romantic.
0: With. We are. We're just so good.
2: Yeah, we are. We're the best.
0: We're the best. We're the best. Yeah, those damn females. Best. Exactly, Amber in our chat. Those damn females.
2: Yep.
0: Instead of, you know, when they don't have your chicken strips, you're like, oh, I guess I won't eat then. Nah, I'll just have the cheeseburger then. Ugh. You'll still get something off the menu. Shame. That's all I can say.
2: Yeah.
0: This one says that DNA testing's stupid. You know when you want to find out if it's your baby or not?
4: I think that the United States making DNA testing mandatory is stupid. I don't think that, you know, it's something that if you feel like you need a DNA test, go do that on your own time because you feel that way. I don't think every person, there's millions of people.
0: I don't know if this is the right audio. There was another lady. She was like, it's stupid. Why you need to do that? You're so stupid. She went off about DNA testing. Men that need that, you're insecure. It's like, what? I get it. You might be insecure about something. You might be insecure about your skinny legs. You might be insecure about your penis size. I don't think it's insecurity about, well, you're just insecure about, it might not be your baby.
2: Mm-hmm.
0: You're showing your insecurity. No. You're like, I just want to know this is mine before I start paying for it.
2: Seems reasonable.
0: It's so funny.
2: Yeah, it is.
0: You see the mom? So this mom and daughter, it's that Smothered show, and the mom is helping the daughter get pregnant by using the turkey baster on the daughter.
2: Okay. All right.
0: And I think it gets real weird because I think they said that it was dad's stuff.
1: Mm-hmm. My mama is so ready for me to be pregnant.
5: Does it feel like Oh, yeah. Okay, I'm about to in the
1: Okay, don't take
5: We just made a baby.
0: The mom is using the turkey baster on the daughter to try to get her pregnant from some dude's batch, which they said in the video they were talking about it's dad's batch.
2: Uh-huh.
0: Because, her dad's batch? I mean, I don't know what the hell was going on. But that is weird.
2: That is really weird.
0: And then the daughter's just laying there. I don't know where the mom got the stuff from. It made me feel,
2: on the street? I don't know.
0: Certain videos that make you feel ill. That was one of them.
2: That is.
6: I want the unedited version.
0: I'm sure
2: you do. I bet you do.
0: Yeah, that stuff doesn't get me going.
2: That doesn't shock me at all.
0: Faking the big O. Did you see 70% of women do this?
7: If you have been faking an orgasm for your entire relationship.
8: And women have been.
7: Yeah, many. The statistics are quite clear. Like, if you're only having and your partner orgasms every time and it's a perfect orgasm every time, I would say there's a high percentage that that's not real. Because the truth is orgasm often takes a lot of arousal.
0: Yeah, we're just not putting the time in.
6: Never mind. I just saw the mother and daughter.
0: Oh, no. Uh-oh. Yeah, they're.
2: You can't back out now.
6: Well, I can. I just did.
0: He's like, I can, and I withdraw.
2: Yep.
0: I withdraw my vote to hump them.
6: Yeah. They said it hot. But...
0: It didn't sound hot at all. I'll play the audio again.
1: My mama is.
0: Yeah, where's the hot?
9: Oh, darn, you're so rude.
1: My mama is so ready for me to be pregnant.
0: I mean, they sound big.
2: They look like they're pregnant.
6: Yeah.
9: No, they are big.
6: Here,
9: yeah.
6: Look. You
0: see that? Oh, damn.
9: That's why Nard said, ugh.
0: Yeah, I'll second that. And I'm not trying to be rude, but they're big.
9: I mean, I guess with the makeup, the daughter looks cute.
0: No, I'm too little for them.
9: Yeah, I mean, I physically can't do it, but she doesn't look too bad.
0: The mom, no, I'm too skinny. Like, they could hug and you wouldn't be able to see me. Right? I'm actually between them. You can't even see me in the photo. That's how big they are.
2: Yeah.
0: Where they can hug and there's like a whole ass person in the middle. You don't see them. Yeah, no, they big.
2: They big.
0: They big. No, they're not just regular big. They big.
2: They big.
0: You got to add another big to the big.
6: No wonder she's having a hard time getting pregnant.
9: Rude.
0: Yeah, well, the birth control doesn't work with big girls. Yeah. Oh, Nord, you didn't know that?
2: No, I did. I seen a documentary about it.
0: I watched the whole two-hour documentary.
2: I was like, damn, fat girls can't get
0: it. Okay, I said big girls.
2: Oh.
0: I said big. I'm being polite and nice and respectful.
2: Wow. I am too.
0: No, you're not.
6: No, you're not.
0: You called them fat.
2: What male is watching a documentary about birth control?
6: I know.
2: Me, because it said they couldn't get pregnant. So I was like, I got to find out why,
9: Derek.
0: All right, if you want crazy. BMS Live tickets, we got a game. We're going to play it next. Hang on.
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0: 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Download the Kiss Rocks app so that you can be alerted if all the seats are taken if you can't get there in time. Did you see the story about the world's smallest penis guy? And he's asking for people to help him plump up his trunk. So the world's smallest penis owner wants donations to fund his enlargement surgery. Some are saying this is a scam, as there's no viable way to even plump it up, and he's just trying to take money from people.
2: I thought you can get an enlargement.
9: I don't think you can.
2: Really?
9: I thought you could.
0: He says, how? You can. It's
9: $6,000.
0: $6,000 is how much he's going to spend on dermal filler. He hopes the injection will allow him to stop wearing pull-ups.
9: Wait.
2: What? All right.
0: Michael, who's been medically diagnosed with a micropenis, claims he struggles to use the bathroom with his 0.38-inch penis.
2: Damn.
0: Hopes the procedure can help him out a wee bit when he's urinating.
2: Mm.
0: So the procedure involves the injection of semi-permanent dermal filler.
2: Gotcha.
0: Because right now he has to wear pull-up under, you know, like those, you know, I'm a big boy now.
2: I know what you mean.
0: Well, he's set up this GoFund to try to help him out.
2: Uh-huh.
0: He is in the Guinness Book of World Records for his Tiny Tim.
2: So he's like, it's on record. It's been proven that this guy is tiny in the pants.
0: This man,
2: yeah.
0: You know, yeah, there's an inch. This guy is 0.38 of an inch.
2: I mean, he's in the record books. He's not just like doing a scam here.
0: Derek, he's less than an inch.
2: Yeah.
0: So.
2: I feel bad for him.
0: I was trying to put together a game today. Let me see. I think Ricky was the first one to call in. Ricky. All right, this is what we're going to do. All right. What's bigger, Nard's P or the thing that I'm going to bring up, okay? I'm going to give you an item, and you tell me if Nard's pee-pee is bigger or smaller than the item I give you, okay?
3: Okay.
0: All right. This should be easy. You guys could play along in your car, too. Here we go. All right. What's bigger, Nard's P or a 1977 Star Wars action figure?
3: A 1977 action figure.
0: You believe a 1977 Star Wars action figure is bigger than Nard's penis?
3: Yes.
0: You would be correct, sir. You would be correct. All right, we'll see how good you are. Yes, because the 1977 Star Wars action figure measured 3.75 inches, which would make that quite a bit bigger than Nard.
2: Mm-hmm.
0: All right, sir, here's the next one. Nard has nothing to say to this.
2: I don't know. I didn't know how big it was until you said it.
4: But, right. But you should still defend yourself because he's saying you're smaller than 3 inches.
0: Well, 3.75.
4: Which is
2: I'm not excited, definitely.
0: All right, thank you. You're really good at this. You're good at this thing called radio that we're doing.
2: I'm excited. It's a good average.
0: What?
2: It's average excited, but like when it's not excited, I don't know how.
0: What's bigger, Nard's excited puh or a credit card?
3: Credit card.
0: Credit card is correct. Mm-hmm. That's right. A credit card measures at a whopping 3.37 inches, making it bigger than Nard.
2: Even when Nard's ready to go, he's not maxing out.
9: I'm past a credit card.
0: All right.
2: You act like I don't know how big it is.
0: Thank you, Derek.
2: That's crazy.
0: All right. Let's see. So far, you're killing it. Here you go. Here's another one. What's bigger, Nard's puh, his penis, or a sticky note?
3: Sticky note.
2: That's so stupid.
0: That's right.
2: Sticky note. It's definitely a sticky note.
0: This guy is probably
2: fantastic.
0: Double.
2: No, it's not.
0: A sticky note is bigger than Nard. Daniel, you have seen Nard's Halloweenie.
4: Of course, everything's bigger than mine, but that's a given.
0: But you've seen Nard's. You know that a sticky note is bigger than Nard's.
2: Way bigger.
4: It's way bigger.
2: It covers the boys and the thing.
9: No, it does not.
2: Yeah, it does. Yeah,
0: come on, Daniel. Daniel,
4: if you put a sticky note on it will cover it.
9: That's you.
0: It would blank it out. It would be both.
4: You couldn't see behind a sticky note.
9: Yeah, you could.
0: No.
9: Yeah, you could. Yes, you could.
0: You would cover the whole thing.
2: You wouldn't know if it was a female or a male.
9: Yes, you would. Mm-hmm. Yep.
0: If we put a sticky note over it, it might cover everything.
9: No,
0: it
9: would look
0: definitely,
9: like a flag.
0: It wouldn't look like a flag.
9: It would look like a flag at a restaurant that you're like, I need some more chips.
0: Okay.
2: You go to a weird restaurant.
0: I will bring a sticky note in on Monday.
2: All out of balls.
9: What?
0: This is my challenge.
9: Yeah.
0: I bet that we'll put a sticky note over your wiener.
9: Okay. Mm-hmm.
0: You'll show it on camera, and we won't get in trouble.
2: We won't get in any trouble.
9: It's bigger than that.
2: No. It's not.
9: Yes.
0: It's not.
4: Oh, it's not.
0: Not than a sticky note.
4: Soft. Yeah. Remember, we're talking soft.
2: We're talking soft.
0: No, we're talking
2: anyway. No, I'm talking
0: anyway.
4: Anyway. Yeah, okay, well then,
9: No.
2: You haven't seen him.
0: Then Nard, accept the challenge.
4: Smaller. Oh, it got smaller.
0: Accept the challenge.
9: Yeah, that's fine.
0: Okay, so on Monday, Nard.
2: Those energy drinks started to take its toll.
0: Nard, on Monday, we will bring sticky notes in, and one sticky note we believe can cover you.
9: It can't cover me.
2: It's why he started wearing the cross. He's praying to get his penis back.
3: We can bring sticky notes tonight.
0: Yeah, man, we should bring sticky notes tonight and have him do it in front of everybody.
2: Huh.
0: All right, here we go. Here's the next one. So far, you're doing really well. What's bigger, Nard's weenie or a golf tee?
2: Oh,
4: what the?
2: Not even close.
3: Oh, that's a hard golf tee.
0: Hold on. Let me add an unsharpened golf tee.
2: Yeah.
3: Unsharpened, so one that's already broken.
0: Right. Well, I wouldn't say broken.
4: No.
0: I guess, do they make them unsharpened? Because that's what I'm looking for.
4: No, I've never seen that. But they do make them pretty big.
0: Okay.
2: They also make them pretty small.
0: So we'll just say a golf tee in general. All right, go ahead, sir. I don't play golf.
3: I think the golf tee is longer.
0: It is. The golf tee is longer. It is slightly bigger than Nard. All right, what about a playing card, like a deck of cards?
2: Oh, my God.
4: Oh, it has to be.
0: Which one is bigger? Nard, would you say you're bigger than I don't know, an eight of clubs.
3: The long side of the car.
0: You think you're bigger than an eight of clubs?
1: Like the card, right? Like the playing cards?
0: Yes.
1: Yes.
0: Okay, well, I will bring in playing cards, a sticky note. We got a game on Monday now.
2: Yeah, we do.
0: All right, you are correct, sir. Man, this guy is so good. You've obviously seen it then, huh?
3: Just a little bit.
0: Yeah. What?
3: Just the picture.
2: We probably just went by, okay, well, it wasn't bigger than
0: this. What about a standard used crayon? Which one?
3: The crayon. Oh,
0: the crayon is.
2: In close.
0: A standard used crayon is about 3.5 inches.
2: Oh, okay, well then.
0: So,
3: really, that big?
0: I know, that's a dangle right there. And that is bigger than Nard. How do you feel, Nard? This guy's gotten them all correct.
1: No, he hasn't. No, this is ridiculous.
0: No, he hasn't.
1: Yeah.
0: This is ridiculous.
2: Are you trying out?
0: Are you trying out for acting?
1: No.
0: Oh, my gosh.
2: Give him this another.
0: This is ridiculous.
1: Oh, I'm the only one sticking up for
2: myself. Show me a new emotion.
0: All right, Wow. Nard, say it's ridiculous like you're surprised.
1: It's ridiculous.
0: Wow. Now say it like you're excited.
1: It's ridiculous.
0: Now say it like you're mad.
1: It's ridiculous.
0: All right. What about palm width? So look at your hand, and from one side of the palm all the way to the other palm, what's bigger, your palm or Nard's peepee?
3: My palm.
0: Yeah, that is correct. This guy is he's gotten them all. Every single one correct so far. All right, now, we'll stick with the hand. Look at the four fingers, right? Put all four of your fingers together. Which one is bigger? Nard's done that a lot. All right, put all four of your fingers together, and what's bigger, Nard's pee-pee or your fingers?
3: My fingers, for sure.
0: Yeah. This guy, he's incredible. This guy's electric.
4: Killing it. Thanks for that visual.
1: Bro. You're welcome.
0: All right, and here's the final one. Look at your standard male index finger, right? Like the OTC, one finger up. Which is bigger? The OTC, one finger up, or Nard?
3: No, my finger's way bigger.
0: Oh, my gosh, this guy's got
1: it. That's crazy.
0: You're going VIP tonight to our BMS Live. Ricky, that was incredible. Hang on the line. Nard, he got them all correct. That is amazing.
4: He was great.
0: I will bring in a playing card and a sticky note on Monday, and we will see. We'll see if you're a liar. We'll see if you have nothing but lies in your pants.
1: Never.
0: All right.
2: He's got flies in his pants.
1: I do not.
0: What's the punishment if you are not bigger than a sticky note?
1: I am, though.
0: I know, but what's the punishment?
2: Why is it not bigger than a sticky note?
0: The punishment is walking around with that tiny wiener.
2: Mm-hmm.
0: What other punishment do you need?
2: I mean, he's broke and has a tiny wiener.
1: What?
2: Like, that's tough.
0: What in the playing card? You're insane for thinking you're bigger than a playing card. You think you're bigger than a playing card?
1: Yeah.
0: What happens? What's the punishment if you're not?
1: I don't know. I just know I'm bigger.
0: What did he say? He said,
1: I'm going to think of my own punishment? Like what?
0: So I can spend the weekend thinking of punishments.
1: I guess, yeah.
0: I guess you can. I mean, do I have your permission?
1: Well, yeah, but I'm bigger, so that'd be.
4: Huh. So then you're confident you're going to win, so you don't have to worry about it.
1: Yeah, I am. Right.
0: Daniel, honestly, do you think he's bigger than a sticky note?
1: I just showed him.
0: Yeah. Yeah, but that's a photo.
4: It's Photoshop.
1: Yeah, you're right.
4: He got the angle correct.
2: It's a 10.5 camera.
4: Yeah. Okay. He put it at an angle to where it looks big, because you can do anything with an iPhone like that.
0: No, you're showing Daniel your wiener photo?
4: Yeah, he sure did.
2: He tried to dominate Daniel right there is what he tried to do.
1: I'll show him the finish shots and everything.
4: Well, you don't need
0: hold
4: to,
0: on,
4: like,
0: hold on. Yeah. Goof.
2: He tried to dominate him.
0: Can you go to anywhere in the office and go find us a sticky note? Is there any way that you can go get us a sticky note? Is there anybody that could finally commandeer a sticky note just so we can show Nard what he's up against?
1: Yeah, it's like a little little.
0: I know what it is, Nard, but I want you to
4: sticky notes in different sizes.
0: I want you to see it in person.
1: Are we doing what size are we doing?
0: Just your standard American size.
1: Like the little ones that you would put on a computer, right?
0: Yeah, yeah. There's no way you're bigger than that.
1: Yeah, I definitely am.
0: I think when we cover it, you're gonna go, where'd it go?
1: Nope.
0: Wait a second. Now you see it, now you don't.
4: Yep.
0: Want to see a magic trick? I'm going to make my wiener disappear. You're going to put a sticky note on it. You're going to be like that.
4: You can perform in Vegas.
0: That's right. What was that? Chris Angel, right?
2: That's his name.
0: Yeah, you're going to Chris Angel your wiener. You won't be able to see it. Look at you. He's a magician. Nart.
1: Yes.
0: Do me a favor. Go try to find a sticky note. All right. Go in the office. Try to find one. Yeah. Bring your phone. That way you can look it up other shows and stuff like that while you're gone.
4: I don't know why he needs his phone to look for a sticky note.
0: Because he doesn't want us going through it. Because he knows
4: it's password protected. I don't even know how we would.
0: Derek knows his password.
4: Yeah, oh, okay. Yep. Well, never mind.
2: Yeah, it's 4423.
0: So if you grab Nard's phone tonight, it's 4423, right?
2: Yeah, it is. Yeah.
0: All right. That way you get into Nard's phone.
2: Yeah.
0: I should give out his number
4: you
0: when he's not here.
4: You should, he's not here. Do it.
0: I should. Since he has his phone, all of a sudden he gets a weird call. Oh, he'd be so mad. I want to so bad right now.
4: He should. He's having a hard time.
0: Oh, man. He would. If we gave out his number, 210-865, gosh, that was... Seven I want to give out the last four so bad. Just because he has his phone. And then he would start getting all these calls. Oh, man. I want that so bad. I'll only do it if Derek gives me permission.
2: I mean, go for it, yeah.
0: He's your buddy.
2: Yeah. Oh, hey, what's up, man?
0: There's no way you're... No, that thing is going to cover you.
2: How's that's
0: cover
2: massive.
0: Me? Oh, look at this. Just so people can see, that is there. No, it's going to cover it.
2: Yeah.
0: Yeah, you're toast.
2: Congrats, you lost.
0: Toast. I like it. It even says magic on there. There's no way. That is going to cover the whole thing.
2: It's all right.
0: Oh, man. You might be able to see the eyes on it, but that's it.
4: And that'll like, cover mine.
0: One eye.
2: Oh, we know that, Daniel.
4: Yeah.
0: Damn, this thing.
4: Pretty big.
0: Think of that, Nard. It covers all these fingers. You're telling, there's no way. It covers all the fingers. You can see just the tops. Look at that. You're in trouble. Since we found this, you should do it now.
1: What?
0: Yeah, why wait?
1: Why not?
0: Let's do it. No, do it now.
1: I don't want to do it right now.
0: What? Why?
1: Well, because I don't want to right
0: but
1: now.
0: But I have the sticky notes. The only reason I didn't want to do it right now is because I did not have the sticky notes.
1: Yeah, I'll do it Monday.
0: No, let's do it now.
1: No, I don't want to do it right now.
0: What?
1: Yeah, why can't we have something to do Monday?
0: What do you mean? I don't want to do anything on Monday. I want to do it now.
1: Wow. What do you mean?
0: Look, I got a bunch. Come on. Why don't you want to do it now?
1: Well, I thought we were going to do it Monday.
0: I know, but I changed my mind.
4: Yeah, do it now.
0: Called an audible.
1: No, I don't want to do it right now.
0: Why?
1: Why can't we do it Monday?
0: Well, is there something on it or something? Is there something on it you don't want to...
1: Yep, a lot of stuff on it right now.
0: Okay, what is it?
1: I don't know.
0: We still got... Thank you. We still have 45 minutes to go. Derek, why won't he do it?
2: I have no idea.
0: Anything we bring
4: down... I don't understand either. You're so big if you claim what you showed me.
1: I'm sorry, I don't want to get naked right now.
4: Who said you're getting naked? Are you
1: doing... That's why I do it.
4: You just...
0: Okay, what about this? You just do it for Daniel. You go in the corner, Daniel will put it on there, and then Daniel...
1: So I can hear him just like, oh, he's bigger. Like, yeah, he gets it. Like, what?
0: Okay, so you just don't want to do anything anymore.
1: No,
0: let me take a quick break. We'll be right back.
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7: The crowd reaction when we found sticky notes as Nard brags about his giant unit, and we played that fun game so we could send somebody to BMS Live. Nard, he's just found so many creative ways to say F you to me.
8: I have not.
7: Well, I mean, we had sticky notes. You have yourself.
8: Yeah.
7: And we could have done the bit, and you're like, no, I'm not going to do that.
8: Well, yeah, I got to prepare it, and I got to, like, shave it.
7: Prepare it for what? We don't have to see it.
9: We don't need to be good.
7: We don't have to see it.
8: Someone has to see it.
7: Daniel does.
9: I don't care if it's shaved or not.
7: Why?
9: Why? What are you trying to impress with me? I don't care if it's shaved or
7: Nobody's
9: not.
7: Nobody's going to take a photo of it. It's just a bit.
9: Put a sticky note on it.
8: I mean, if he's going to make fun of it, it might as well look good.
7: Oh, I got you.
9: Oh,
7: that's what it is.
9: You're so vain.
8: Yeah, I am.
9: You're so vain.
10: You guys are just going to make fun of it.
8: Yeah.
10: You guys laugh at my expense.
8: It might as well look good while I get made fun of.
10: I want it to look good when it gets trashed.
9: I don't understand that at all. Why?
8: Why not?
7: I don't know.
9: Well, who cares?
7: I get so dejected doing this job now. You know, I try. I'm like, oh, that'd be funny, right? You know, nothing weird, just funny. It'd just be a funny bit. Be hilarious. We're about to put a sticky note over Nard's wiener.
9: You want to do it to me to make it feel better?
7: Because the sticky note is bigger than Nard. Like, that's just funny. Oh, it's hilarious. People want it. They were like, oh, man, that would be great. Now they're going to throw tomatoes at you tonight. Oh, man. I don't know what to do, Derek.
11: Yeah, I hear you.
7: He doesn't want to do nothing. Anything I say, he's like, nah, I'm not doing that. Imagine having a job. You're like, nah, I'm not doing that.
11: Rude.
7: No, I'm not doing that.
11: Yep. So rude.
9: I did that. I got fired.
7: That's true. You did get fired. Nard doesn't care, though. He doesn't care. Look, that would be the best thing to happen to Nard if he lost this job. I mean, if we're being honest, then he could get out there.

0: Where would you stick the sticky note? On the shaft or on the...
1: Well, we don't... These guys are like, so what are the logistics of this? What's going on? Well, where would, are we putting that?
2: Put it on the, I guess, the hood, I guess.
1: He does have a hood, doesn't he?
3: He does.
1: It's fine, Nard. We're all having fun. You're not.
3: Like usual. I thought we were putting it on the side. So is it going on the hood? Because they're like...
1: No, we're going to cover it. You know rock, paper, scissors?
3: Well,
1: right, and you have the rock, and then the paper covers rock, or does paper covers? Yeah,
2: but paper covers rock.
3: But the
1: all right,
3: but
1: so that's what we were gonna do. We were gonna cover it.
3: Well, from
1: the top.
3: Yeah,
1: and then you take a photo from the top down, and then it's covered.
3: It will cover anybody if you're taking it from the.
1: No, not a man.
2: You can still see it.
1: Not a man. It's not gonna cover it.
3: Are we talking about girth?
2: No.
1: What?
2: Late.
1: Why are you making this confusing?
3: Because if you if
1: nobody
3: you,
1: said girth.
3: If you put it on top,
1: Nard,
3: it's gonna be like a
1: imagine
3: tree.
1: You're in your bed and we put a blanket over you, right? And then where did Nard go?
3: I understand the thing, but what I'm saying is like
1: then if you understand then why are you still talking?
3: Because then you're talking about girth.
1: I'm not. What you're doing is you're talking in a circle. Mm. And that's one of my frustrations right now is that you're going in a complete circle. We just said, I thought
3: you were going long.
1: I just told you exactly what we're doing. We're going to throw it on you like a blanket.
2: Yeah.
1: You know what we're talking about, Daniel, right?
3: Yeah. Then it would cover it regardless.
2: No, because if you're long enough, it'll stick out.
3: But it will still cover it.
1: No. Derek, can you help me out? Can you help me out of this mess that I'm in now?
4: I'm ready to go, yeah.
1: Yeah.
4: All right, let's
1: do this. I know what I have.
5: Okay. It's time to play. Who do you want to fart on? Got an ex?
1: I got a former
5: friend? Call in now. 1-855-FU-BILLY. 1-855-FU-BILLY. And tell us who you want to...
1: Someone throw a pie. They wanted us to throw a pie at Nard. I wish I just had pies
4: that
1: on
4: would
1: deck.
4: Be awesome.
1: That I could just
4: that
1: throw
4: awesome.
1: Pies at Nard. I wish we had a seat over there with a tarp and everything, and then every time Nard says something dumb...
4: He starts to do that thing.
1: You know how they have that thing where you can hit a button and then release a pie and the pie will fly into the dude's face?
4: That would be wonderful.
1: Oh, man, I want that.
4: That would be wonderful.
1: If only I had someone that could build that. Nard would leave here every day with just cherry pie all over himself.
4: Mm-hmm. Maybe, you know, maybe not. Maybe, you know, you'd have a good day. I don't know. Probably not.
1: Okay, listen closely. Everybody be quiet. Hear that? Hear those legs? His legs are going. Nord, you don't like me, so I don't care what you think of me now.
3: I didn't even say anything.
1: Let's go to Laura. Yes. Laura, did you want to fart on somebody?
6: I want to fart on all of you for being mean to Nard.
1: I'm going to fart on you then.
2: Yeah, fart on
1: me. I just farted on you. What do you think of that?
6: No, fart I don't think on, that's yeah, on I, you I can, guys.
1: Guess what? I farted on you again.
2: Nard's a what?
6: Nard is a good guy.
1: No, okay, guess what? Can you hear this? That's you getting farted on.
2: Yeah.
6: Oh, that's mean.
1: All right. Well, hold on. Well, if that's mean, you're really going to think this is mean. What about now?
6: I love you, Nard. I love you, Nard.
1: I'm getting farted on.
4: No, really?
1: Yeah, I'm not going to allow that.
2: No. She was drunk anyway.
1: Yeah, I'm sure. Hank. Yes, Hank.
7: Hello?
1: Yeah.
7: Yes, good morning. This is Hemorrhoid Hank.
1: What's up, buddy?
7: Yeah, I want to fart on Nard. I just want to say, stop acting like hemorrhoids are some big secret. We all got stuff going on, man.
1: Yeah.
7: Some people got back pain. Some got bad knees. Some got people with butt that sound like a broken trumpet. Don't be ashamed, bro.
1: Don't be ashamed of your hemorrhoids. Yes. Did he say he's not a shart?
3: I don't know.
1: Why are you so broken today?
3: I don't know.
1: Let's go to Matt. Yes, Matt, who would you like to fart on? Can you hear his legs still?
4: Yep.
1: Yeah.
4: That means he's having a really bad day.
2: Yeah.
1: Irene. Well, Derek, you're having a good day because Duke in our chat says, fart on Derek for being so cute today.
4: Oh, shut the hell up, Duke.
1: Yes. Go ahead.
4: He's trolling.
1: Irene?
2: No, he's not.
4: Yeah, he is.
8: Yes.
1: Yeah, who do you want to fart on?
8: Billy.
1: I'm sorry. I can't hear you.
2: Yeah, your phone's bad.
1: Yeah, your phone is bad. Did you say? I can't hear that
4: again. She's like, I want.
1: Who is that again? Who'd you want to fart on?

0: I can't hear you. There's so much noise. Are you in your car?
1: Yes.
0: All right. And
2: yeah, usually, right?
0: And why do you want to fart on that person that I can't hear?
1: Because I tried all week to get the BMX ticket. Oh, I didn't get nothing.
0: BMX? Well, BMX, yeah. I'm not
3: a bike?
0: Yeah, I'm not into extreme sports.
1: BMX.
0: And I don't, oh, BMX, sorry. That's right.
2: Oh, BMX.
0: Oh, and you didn't win.
1: No, I didn't.
0: Damn. Oh,
1: I even got a babysitter to go.
0: Well, you can still go. It's a free event.
1: I know, but my chances of getting in?
0: We'll no, your chances are great. Just get there early. Your chances are fantastic, Irene. You're going to, let me walk you off this ledge. You're going to get there for BMS Live tonight. What are you going to wear so we know it's you? You got an idea?
1: A Spurs shirt.
0: Oh, okay. Perfect. That's right. Nard will be in the Thunder shirt.
2: Nope.
0: Oh, that's right. You're going as a country cowboy with the USA cowboy with the boots and the hat. Mr. Nimbus, who would you like to fart on?
4: I want to fart on my work.
0: Oh, no. What happened with your work?
4: I just got a new job, and this work didn't value me as much as I worked for them. So I just want to fart on my job.
0: Okay. Awesome. Yeah. Big fart. That's how Nard feels.
5: They don't value me as much as I deserve. They don't understand what a big star I am. I get like 15, 20 likes on my music videos that I make. They don't respect me.
0: What's up, JT?
6: Yo, what's going on?
0: What's up, buddy? What do you want to fart on?
6: Hey, I got another one for Nard. Got a big one for Nard.
0: Okay, what did Nard do? I can't imagine.
6: Since he doesn't want to do his job and not talk on the radio, can we just bring back Nard's conscience? Let him do the talking?
0: Man, I would love to. Somebody keeps stealing all my megaphones here. Not to pull the curtain back, but I'm Nard's conscience.
2: No,
3: you're not.
2: Oh, my God.
0: Yeah, and so someone stole my megaphone.
2: Damn it. Why are you still there?
0: Let's go to Dan.
2: The curtain all the way back.
3: All the way back.
0: Dan.
7: Hey, man, I wanted to fart on a little Nard X over there.
0: Oh, yeah. I mean, I don't know what his problem is today. I think it's the hemorrhoids.
8: There's no hemorrhoids.
0: Can a hemorrhoid go to your brain?
2: I think so. I think that's the problem with it, yeah.
0: Yeah, go ahead, Dan. Why do you want to fart on him?
7: Because he was offered two tickets to the Dallas Cowboys and didn't even consider his son to take.
0: Oh, that's right. I remember that.
7: He said he was going to go by himself.
0: Yeah, he didn't want to take his kid to the Cowboys game.
3: Your son sounds miserable.
0: Let's go to Chains. Yes, Chains.
9: Hey, what's going on, guys?
0: What's up, buddy?
9: I want to fart on my son. He's 3 years old. He flooded my upstairs bathroom and it seeped down to the first floor.
0: Oh, my gosh. That's awful.
9: Hey, can I get a second fart, too?
0: Sure.
9: I want to fart on y'all for not going live at y'all's BMS Live.
0: What do you mean?
3: Oh, you have to be there to see it, sir. It's special.
2: Yeah, that's what he's farting on us for.
0: Yeah. Well, then nobody's going to show up. It'd be an empty room. And then people just stay at home because people are lazy. So that's why we got to get them out there and interact. Nobody wants to just see us with a bare room doing our show. Then just watch us in the morning.
3: Yeah, watch us on YouTube, Facebook.
0: What's up, Jonathan? Jonathan?
10: Yep.
0: Jonathan.
10: Yes.
0: What's up, buddy?
10: Hey, how you doing? I want to fart on you, Billy.
0: That's rude. I don't know if I'll accept it.
10: Well, you give us the first three numbers, but you won't give us the last four.
0: That's right. Oh. You know, when you were gone,
8: what?
0: We gave out a bunch of your information.
8: Oh, nice.
0: Yeah.
8: Yeah.
0: But I was nice. I didn't give out your full number.
2: I did give out your passcode.
0: You gave out the passcode to your phone.
8: What's my passcode?
2: I'm not saying it.
3: Yeah, we're not
0: 4423.
8: What?
0: Let's go to, yes,
2: it sure is.
0: Javier.
2: Yeah, it is.
0: Yes, it is. Oh.
2: Yeah, it is.
0: No. What's that? Why are you winking?
2: Yeah, it is.
0: Javier.
2: What's your problem?
8: What?
0: Yes,
10: Javier. Yes, sir.
0: Yeah.
10: I swore and fired on my wife and my kid.
0: Oh, what'd they do?
10: My kid, because my kid always settles to my wife, like, whatever, you know, supposedly whatever I'm doing wrong, or, you know.
0: No, he's a tattletale and he's all he's picked your wife?
11: Yes.
0: Kick him out of the will.
3: Yep.
0: He's always tattling on you. Anytime dad did it. Oh.
11: Yes.
0: Back in the day, kids would never do this.
2: No.
0: They would never do this.
2: Nope.
0: No. They never ratted on their dad. Oh, they're
11: just... It sucks, he says it's such a cool name, but he's a little tattletaler.
0: Yeah,
11: his name is Axel Pencil, yeah.
0: Yeah.
11: Well, I'll be showing him this tomorrow.
0: Okay, yeah, definitely let him listen to it. Appreciate it.
2: Mm.
0: What's up, Jay? Who do you want to fart on?
12: I want to fart on my cousin Enrique.
0: All right. What's the reason?
12: He might bail on me and not go to the BMS live event.
0: What a loser. Why? Is it a girl?
12: He's being a nard.
0: Oh, yeah. Nard, will you make him your plus one?
13: Yeah, we can.
0: Okay, there you go. Nard said he'll go with you. He'll be your date.
2: Whenever Nard doesn't want to do something, he says, yeah, we can.
3: Yeah, we can.
0: What? I know.
3: Yeah, we can. We can put a
2: Just FYI, for anybody out there that deals with Nard.
0: I mean, yeah, we can.
2: Yeah, we can. I mean, okay. I guess I could. That means F you, I don't want to do that.
0: What's up, Josh? Can I just ask before, Josh, I'll let you fart first and then I'll ask Nard the question. Go ahead. Who do you want to fart on?
14: All right. Appreciate it. Yeah, I want to fart on my wife.
0: All right. What'd your wife do?
14: Well, the other day she was watching Hocus Pocus and she started laughing because that chubby witch who rides the vacuum says it's Derek now.
2: All right.
0: All right. That was rude.
2: Yeah, it was. I knew it was.
0: That was rude. It's way too early for Hocus Pocus.
2: Well, I'm surprised
0: can't do
2: you
0: Halloween in July.
2: Wow.
0: All right, no. Why don't you want to do anything? You're losing the crowd.
13: I didn't say I didn't want to do anything.
0: Yeah, you did.
3: Yeah, you did.
13: When?
3: You didn't want to put a sticky note
13: on
3: your
13: I thought we were doing it Monday.
0: And I know, but I'm your boss, and I'm like, no, I want to do it today because that's funny.
13: But
0: we have BMS Live
3: you
0: tonight.
3: You came and said I didn't find any sticky notes.
13: What? No, and then I'm super confused on the whole, like, what part is it covering?
2: Okay, that's fine. And I may not know Nard's passcode, but I do know the last 47107.
13: I got to change it.
3: You can't afford to change it.
13: I can't. I can do it right now.
3: No, you can't change your phone number.
13: Yeah, man.
3: You can't afford to.
13: Watch me.
0: Inez.
15: Yes, sir. Good morning, guys.
0: You made Derek mad.
3: You should have just said yes. That was your
0: you should have just done the sticky note bit.
15: I made him mad?
0: No, we're talking to Nard. Go ahead.
15: Oh, okay. I was like, damn, Derek, don't be mad at me.
0: What you got?
15: No. I just want to fart on all the construction workers, all the construction going on 1604 and 35.
0: Well, it's not the construction workers' fault.
3: Yes, TxDOT.
0: Yeah, it's not their fault. I mean, they got a job to do, so they're just doing their job. You know, I understand it's frustrating. Yeah, they're closing that whole thing down, right?
3: Yep, tonight.
0: What's up, John?
16: Yo, what's up, Billy, Derek, Nard, Daniel, you suck, bro. Get back to work, bro. Damn. Hey, man, can I get an extra big fart from my son, Jaden? He turns 8 years old today, man. We're about to go swimming, man.
0: All right. Hell yeah. Big fart. I love how many people fart on their own kids.
2: Yep.
3: Yeah.
0: Yes, Lared.
17: I want to fart on Nard.
0: Oh, man, why? He's so cool.
17: I asked him if he had any extra VIP tickets. He said no, but he said for $50 and a free touch, he could hook me up.
13: What?
0: Yep. Well, Nard, dude, for $50, Nard will let you touch him. Just ask him tonight.
2: Yeah, just call him.
0: Yeah. You could call him. Yeah. Nard's doing a bit right now. The first one to send him a wiener photo wins.
2: Shoot him a text.
3: Shoot him a text. Yeah.
13: Nope. Turned off.
0: Plumber. Yes, plumber. No, it's not.
13: I'm turned. Yeah. I just turned it off.
15: Yeah, man.
0: Why?
13: Because
2: he's a little bitch.
13: Wow.
0: Yes, plumber.
15: Exactly. My point. I'd like to fart on Nard. I will take your job, Nard. Know this. I'll take your job.
2: Well, that's
15: right
2: available.
15: Now.
0: Right now. Right now.
15: It's worse.
0: All right, it's worse, he said. He's going to take all your jobs.
2: Damn.
0: Nard's got like 4 jobs. Yes, Larry.
18: Yeah, I want to fart on Nard. Not because he's a bad guy, but he's never right. And yesterday he was right about the whole giraffe thing. Like, why can't they put helicopters in the sky to find a giraffe, but they can find bad people like that?
0: Yeah. Yeah, I mean, that's what we brought up. We brought up yesterday that they still haven't found the giraffe.
2: No.
0: It's got to be in Mexico somewhere.
3: Yeah. I don't know where it
0: goes. Just having a great time. I mean, we don't even know if the giraffe is hating it.
2: Yeah.
0: The giraffe might be like, hey, don't let... He's probably wearing sunglasses so it can't be seen.
2: I don't think so. Yeah, and
18: it's so crazy because I live in Bernie, and they lost a monkey over here like about a year ago, and they still haven't found the monkey.
2: Seems reasonable to lose.
0: No, they still haven't found it, Derek.
2: Yeah.
0: So it's just it's just living in the woods.
2: Yep.
0: Yeah, that is nuts.
2: Oh, they're saying they found her. They found it today.
0: Okay, they found it. Okay.
2: Yeah, okay, all right.
0: All right, Nora, did you find it?
2: Nope.
0: No. Do you see, I did see the meme where the giraffe went to Burger Boy, though.
3: I saw that one, too. That was funny.
0: That was hilarious. All right, we'll try to get to some more farts. I got some more news coming up next.
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6: Yes. First, I'll let you guys fart on some people, and I'll try to get to a news story or two. What's up, Mariah? Who would you like to fart on?
7: Hi, I would like to fart on my 5-year-old son. Yeah, only because I've never broken a body or broken a bone in my life, and he went and broke my toe 2 days ago.
6: Oh, how did he do it? Did he drop something on your toe,
7: and
6: slam a door?
7: Worked for 4 weeks, so let's just give him a big old fart, please.
6: Well, but how did he do it? Did he drop something on it, slam a door?
7: Yeah. He was trying to show me how strong he was by picking up this ottoman we have in our living room. And I was like, cool, baby, that's so cool. And I was like, all right, let it go. And he dropped it right on my toe. Granted, it was my fault for being that close to him, but he still broke it.
6: I mean, that's your boy. Of course you're going to be close to him.
7: Yeah,
6: I want to do that bit with Nard.
8: Break his toes?
6: Yeah, I want to lift something up and then let it go on his toe and just see what happens.
8: You can't.
6: All right, big fart on your 5-year-old. No. He doesn't say anything.
8: I was just trying to do him. Yeah, if you want.
6: I mean, if you want.
8: If you want.
6: I mean, if you want to, F you.
8: If you want, yeah.
6: What's up, Gilbert?
8: That's not my passcode.
9: Yes, sir. How y'all doing this morning?
6: Great. Got BMS Live tonight at Hooters on Ingram Road in 151. Get there early. It
8: Nard
6: starts at 7
8: o'clock. Nard doesn't have a phone anymore.
6: Yeah, Nard's without a phone.
8: Yep.
9: Yes, sir. I like to fart on my coworkers. Lupe, Hermino, and Joseph.
6: What'd they do?
9: Nah, they like to sleep in the truck while I'm out here working.
8: Oh, yeah.
6: That's Nard likes to do that in studio. He does that all the time. I mean, he's got his eyes open, but he's basically sleeping.
8: People are hitting me up. They're like, the number didn't work. Yeah, because Nard turned it off.
10: Yeah, Nard turned it off.
8: Because he's a little bitch.
6: What's up, Dran? So you're even messing that up where people could... Just have fun with
8: you. I couldn't even
6: today.
8: Get like a bit out of it, right? Where people, he'd have been on the show right now, right? And people would have been blowing him up.
6: Oh,
8: and
6: that would
8: have been
6: so
8: hilarious.
6: Funny.
8: Now people think that I gave out a fake number.
6: That would have been hilarious. Yeah. If we were reading the messages that Nard got.
8: Hilarious. But like Nard turned off his phone.
10: I got to use it today. I got to work with it.
8: Yeah, you could have used it. There's nothing that's going to stop you from using it. No, it's not. You can still open all your apps.
10: Do not disturb and still be okay.
8: Yeah. That's all you have to do.
6: Go ahead, Dran.
8: Yeah, you're such a crybaby.
11: I'm fart on Billy.
6: All right, what did I do? Why do I deserve, after all the entertainment, free entertainment you got all week, the prizes that we give you, I show up on time every day. Tell me why I deserve to be farted on.
11: You kind of scare me with your penis obsession of Nard.
6: Well, it was a funny bit, and it wasn't my penis obsession with Nard. It was actually the guy who has the world's smallest
11: penis. Obsession.
6: Yeah, well, he's got this guy had the world's smallest penis. And so I was like, hey, I got to come up with a bit to give away these tickets. It's funny. This guy's trying to...

0: a GoFund to make his penis bigger. And so then that was hilarious that we had items, you know, everyday household items and such.
1: Yep.
0: And that was a fun bit where people could play along in their car because everybody's got four fingers. Well, most people, you could look it up on your palm.
2: Yep.
0: A sticky note. Like, that's hilarious. Maybe it's you.
2: You're enjoying it too much.
0: No, I enjoy to make the audience. Yeah, people are saying hilarious show today. Loved it. You might be the only one, sir, that didn't enjoy it. And look, I'm not up here saying I love big penis. No, I'm saying I like funny little tiny penises.
1: They're funny.
0: they're hilarious.
3: I laugh at myself every day.
2: We know you love big penises.
0: You said that you love big penis.
3: No, Derek does.
0: That's right. Derek has said he likes bigger ones. All right, big fart on me. Big fart on me for coming up with a funny bit. Shame on me.
3: Boo.
4: Boo.
0: Let's go to Sleepy. Yes, Sleepy. He's a prude. People are calling that last guy a prude. All these people are like, I love penis. Yes, what's up? Sleepy.
5: Hey, Billy. Hello?
0: Yeah, hey, go ahead.
5: Hey, Billy, I want to fart on my girlfriend, Lollipop.
0: All right, what did Lollipop do?
5: She couldn't wait. She had her baby already, so I might miss y'all's BMS Live today.
0: Oh.
1: Oh.
0: I mean, do you have to be there?
3: Yeah, you don't have to. I mean, the baby's already born.
1: Congratulations, though.
0: I mean, if you really think about it, do you have to? I mean, we're talking two hours.
1: I think you have to.
0: 2 hours out of the day.
3: No, you can go back.
0: The baby sleeps.
1: I don't think you can, guys.
0: You're not going to miss anything.
5: My son was telling me to take him to y'all.
3: Your second kid or third kid. You've already seen
1: it. It doesn't matter what kid
3: you
1: it is.
3: You've seen one, you've
1: it
3: seen all.
1: It does not matter.
3: Yeah, you've seen one, you've seen all.
1: You got to be there.
0: Your kid's not even going to remember today.
1: You got to be there.
0: Your kid won't even remember
1: today.
0: You
1: got to be there.
0: Yeah. All right. Thank you.
1: Instead of us being like, congrats, you know, of course, we understand. We're like, nah, man, you should still... Come on out for a little bit.
0: Yeah, bring the baby.
3: 2 hours.
1: It's only 2 hours, man.
0: Bring the baby.
1: Come on. What's wrong with it?
0: What's up, Alan?
6: Hi, this is Alan.
1: Yep.
6: I want to fart on y'all.
1: Okay. What for?
6: You guys haven't came to Palm Springs.
1: Oh, I know.
0: Well, that's
1: I was thinking about that the other day.
0: That's all Nard's fault.
1: They need to bring us out.
0: Yep, that.
6: Well, Nard keeps telling me to send him $50, and I do,
1: what?
6: And then y'all never come.
0: I believe you. Yep, that is Nard's fault. We were going to set it up so Nard could fly there and meet all you guys and do a whole whodunit, and Nard said, nah.
1: He's like, nope.
0: What's up, Anthony?
7: Yeah, I want to fart on Chris.
1: Okay. Hell yeah.
0: Why?
7: Oh, man, because I seen him there at Hooters on Monday, you know, getting ready for y'all's show tonight, and he didn't want to take a shot with me.
0: He wouldn't take a shot with you? Oh, man.
1: He said he didn't want to take a shower.
3: That's what I thought he said.
8: Shot.
1: Yeah.
0: Okay. Shot, not right. Shower. Okay. He's right. Like, and man, right. That dude wouldn't right. Shower with me.
1: Hey, man, will you take a shower? And Chris like, no.
0: You want to shower with me?
1: I was like, damn, that was rude right there. Rude as hell.
0: Chris won't even shower with me. What's up, Justin?
9: Hey, what's up, guys? Good morning.
0: Hey, what's up, buddy?
9: I want to fart on my... As a matter of fact, I want to Dutch oven myself for...
1: Okay.
0: All right, yes. You messed up again there, buddy.
1: Yeah, you did.
0: Delgado. Yes, Delgado. That dude's mouth probably gets him in so much trouble all the time. Mm-hmm. All right, yes, it's real. It's keeping it. It's all that. Go ahead.
10: Hey, shout out to all the heavy driver in San Antonio. Always tuned in. BMS.
1: Yeah.
10: But check it out, Billy. I really want to fart on Monterrey, Mexico. I was out there on vacation. Best food, great music, top shelf tequila, hot, beautiful señoritas, and I'm going again on September.
0: Okay.
1: How about AT&T?
0: That's right. Same great network.
1: There's no wall when it comes to AT&T.
0: Yes, my T.O. All right. A woman is dating a man who has 60 kids, and she used to be in a relationship with one of his kids.
1: Oh, God.
0: Ugh. This is not how I feel like it was intended to be.
1: Uh-uh. I don't either.
0: So this guy, he just gets women pregnant.
1: Yep.
0: Well, one of the women that he got pregnant went on to have a kid. This woman was dating that dude. Well, then, after that, she got with the guy, the actual sperm donor.
1: Oh, man.
0: How disgusting.
1: Yeah, very disgusting.
0: Well, that's it for us.
1: All right.
0: Nard, I mean, I don't know what to say.
4: I love you.
1: Oh, you're
0: BMS
1: great,
0: Live
1: dude.
0: Tonight, Hooters, Ingram Road, 151, 7 p.m. We'll see you tonight.
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1: Hello.

0: Shazam!
1: Oh, come on, Nardi can do this. Wake up! Derek does the best. No, do this one.
2: Hold on.
1: I mean, it's like there's one in the studio.
2: That's the one sound effect I can do.
1: No, that's the one sound effect he can do. I always feel like there's one live in the studio. Good morning, welcome, Billy Madison Show.
2: Yeah.
1: Let's see, the Elf actor, that is it, Fazone Love?
2: That sounds, I don't know.
1: Remember, he was the black guy, he was kind of fat.
2: Maybe it's Fazion.
1: Yeah, he said, make work your favorite. He goes, smiling's my favorite. Remember, he's like, well, make work your favorite.
2: Yeah, no, I know exactly what you're talking about. Yep. I think he also played, didn't he play Big Worm in Friday?
1: Probably. 58 years old, got cuffed and stuffed. Two counts of contempt of court. I guess he's behind bars in Florida after being busted on a warrant for allegedly violating a court order.
2: Yeah.
1: I always thought he was kind of funny.
2: No, he's hilarious. I feel bad for him.
1: Yeah, I don't know why.
2: I feel bad for him in the sense of, like, I'm sure his child support isn't cheap because he has been in, like, successful films and stuff like that.
1: Is that what he's in court for?
2: Yeah, that's why. Yeah, the child support.
1: So, damn.
2: He can't afford it now because, I mean, when's the last time he worked and stuff? And it's just, it's tough. It's a big fear. Like, I think the biggest problem for guys is, like, sometimes they, not the biggest problem, but one thing I definitely have seen with people that I know that get behind on their child support is because they have a job at a certain time, they're making a certain amount of money, you know, and then life goes on, maybe they lose that job or something, whatever, and they don't live that lifestyle anymore.
1: Well, that's why you,
2: but
1: they
2: the
1: say.
2: A lot of courts will sit there and be like, well, you're capable. The court will say, you're capable of making X, so we're going to keep your child support at this number. And it's like, how is that? That doesn't seem right.
1: No, it doesn't.
2: It's like the child support, you should be able to go into court at any time and be like, here's what my job is now, Your Honor. Can you, fix the child support to that?
1: Well, and I think one of the issues is that you have to have money to go to court to fight that you've just lost money. So you make less money, you got to have money to pay a lawyer to go to court.
2: It's also got to be like an ego, like a pride thing, just a man hurt thing, because it's like, to have to go to court and be like, I cannot pay this. Can you help me? And it's like, well, you know, as a dad, you feel like I'm supposed to figure this out.
1: That's why.
2: It also depends on the woman that you had the baby with.
1: A lot of guys are like, they're learning not to have children.
2: Yeah.
1: Because they say the worst financial decision you can make in your life is have sex, unprotected sex, have a child with a woman.
2: Mm-hmm.
1: And that can be your biggest downfall of your entire life.
2: It definitely could be.
1: Think about this guy. If he never, you know, if he would have just tagged it and bagged it, wrapped it up,
2: mm-hmm.
1: He's not in court. He's probably living a better life. How many guys would be living a better life? And I'm not saying don't have kids. I'm saying if you have kids with the wrong woman, your life will be hell.
2: Oh, absolutely. Especially in big 2026 where, I don't know about anybody else, but it just seems like every time I leave the house, I can't afford it. You know what I mean? Just because every single thing is just...
1: Everything.
2: I saw a video yesterday where there's a certain sandwich shop that, you know, if it's like a franchisee, which means like the main company doesn't own it, but there's a franchise of it, they're starting to charge to get your bread toasted.
1: What?
2: Yeah.
1: No way.
2: Yes. Yes.
1: You can say it. Who is it?
2: Well, it was Subway.
1: Damn. Well, you know, Jersey Mike's just took over Chick-fil-A as the top fast food place.
2: Really?
1: That's America's favorite. Jersey Mike's.
2: Yeah.
1: It's because it's so consistent. Every time you go in there, it's a very consistent snack.
2: Oh, yeah. I have Jersey Mike's probably twice a week, and I always let Mike have his way with it.
1: That's right. And you let Mike have his way with you.
2: No, with my sandwich.
1: Yeah, that's what I mean.
3: Your cheese just on Wendy's.
2: No onions. Give me extra juice.
1: Yeah.
2: Thanks.
1: That Derek says he's bisexual because sometimes he wants Wendy's and sometimes he wants Mike's.
2: I've never said I was bisexual. Never once in my life.
1: Man, I'm feeling a little bisexual today. I'm going to go to Wendy's for breakfast, and I'm going to go to Jersey Mike's for lunch.
2: Wendy's does have underrated breakfast. I can't go to Arby's every day. All right, guys, chill out.
1: Yeah, that's gender neutral.
2: Mm-hmm. No, it ain't. That's for heteros.
1: No, it's just gender neutral. Nah, Arby's, whatever, that's guys. A gender neutral name.
2: I do like Mike's juice. I get extra juice and then extra juice. But anyways, yeah. So I think it's just tough for people to... I think it's tough for people to live right now just because they're being nickel and dimed at every turn.
1: Every turn.
2: Like, it's just like, I know.
1: At the mall, Derek.
2: Places charge just for every dumb little thing.
0: Yeah, McDonald's charges it like an in-dine, like when you eat inside or whatever. Like, they charge like a fee if you go inside to eat.
2: That can't be real.
0: Yeah, it is.
2: That can't be real.
0: It is. I trust me, I looked.
1: Look it up, Nard.
0: I did. I seen it on my receipt.
1: Okay, I know, but look it up right now so I can read that story.
2: Look it up.
1: The places are charging to sit inside. Even when you go to the mall, right? You used to just be able to park for free.
2: Mm-hmm.
1: Now you got to pay.
2: What?
1: Yeah, if you go to the mall and you want like a decent spot to park.
0: The valet?
1: No, not valet. Just to park.
2: What?
1: Yeah, you go to like where we live, there's a mall. You go there and like not all the spots are charged. But yeah. They have an area where you can pay to park there.
2: Well, it's the area where your car doesn't get broken into.
1: Maybe that's what it
2: McDonald's
1: is.
2: McDonald's does not charge a fee to dine inside your local restaurant. Any viral rumors claiming the company charges an extra fee to eat in or penalty is a big fat liar.
0: The one in Claremore, Oklahoma, does.
2: It doesn't. I just... Buddy, I'm sorry.
1: We just debunked your stupid story, you idiot.
2: If I get facts in front of you, you have to accept. You have to be like, oh, sorry, I was wrong about that.
0: But it could be owned.
1: See, he won't say it. He won't say he's wrong.
0: But it could be owned by somebody else, and not the franchise.
1: You have a major problem. No, you have to follow what the franchise says. You can't go rogue and just start charging people to dine inside.
2: Mm-hmm.
1: You can't. You could lose your franchise. They're not going to put that at risk for 40 cents or whatever they charge.
2: But listen to this, though. Subway does not have a universal corporate policy charging extra for toasting. However, because franchises are independently owned, individual locations sometimes do. So my story was accurate. Your story was incorrect.
1: Okay.
2: Just FYI.
1: But does McDonald's, they have individual franchisees?
2: Yeah, but... McDonald's, I think, has a strict. They're roughly 90% of their locations are independently owned, but they have a very strict you have to be universal. Subway, I think, starts to have a little more leeway on things you can and can't do.
1: People are pointing out, yes, they are charging to park in prime spots by their restaurants.
2: That's crazy.
1: And you know what's crazy, Derek?
2: What?
1: So they're charging you to park there.
2: Mm-hmm.
1: But then they have people that are out there looking constantly to make sure that you aren't violating. And then they give you a ticket. So if you're part... I remember I accidentally put the like one wrong letter on the license plate, right?
2: Yeah.
1: And the dude tried to charge me $15.
2: Oh, shut the hell up.
1: Yeah.
2: I hate it here. And I mean just like the planet and everything they try to charge for. I saw that...
1: we're taking it in the tailpipe everywhere we go.
2: Everywhere we go. I was seeing things yesterday because World Cup's going on, and there's places in this country that World Cup parking, they're charging $250.
1: In America?
2: In America.
1: Not on another planet?
2: No. In America. $250.
1: To park
2: your vehicle to go inside and watch the match.
1: You're talking about in Dallas.
2: I'm talking about, I think Houston had one. And mind you, this wasn't like a place that was like right next to the stadium. This was a place that was way down the road. $250. What are you talking about?
1: That's insane.
2: Yeah.
1: You know what I did?
2: I had to pay $25 to watch my kid graduate high school.
1: What?
2: Because I had to pay to park.
0: Oh.
2: Yeah. It's insane.
1: We're all just, that's why everybody's butt hurts.
2: Oh, absolutely.
1: Because we're all just taking it straight up the keister every time.
2: But, you know, the good thing is that Kanye West is going to be performing at the Alamo Dome on July 4th.
1: This year?
2: Yeah, coming up.
1: No way.
2: No, I just saw that yesterday. I got to verify that. I thought that was fake news, too, but I think it might be real.
1: What?
2: Yeah. A one-time show. at the Alamo Dome, July 4th, Kanye West. Somebody was looking for Nart's sister's book yesterday.
1: Yes.
2: A lot of us are looking for it, right? A lot of us.
1: Yeah.
2: And on Google, they sent me a screenshot of this thing. It said Nard, a.k.a. Mike, a longtime fixture and producer on the Billy Madison Show, is currently recovering from a serious life-threatening health issue. And it's like, that hasn't been up. Like, that's still, if you Google Nard, that's what, I like how Google also calls Nard Mike. Because it has Nard, and then, like, in parentheses, it has Mike.
1: Yeah.
2: Like, where did AI get that at? Like, does he go by Mike somewhere else?
1: Probably.
2: Yeah. He probably does.
1: That's the name he gives women that he doesn't want to talk to again. He just uses for sex. He calls himself Mike.
2: Because, honestly, I believe AI more than I believe Nard. So, because AI is going to know something that we're not going to know, because they know everything he does. So,
1: yeah, that must be an alias.
2: I just can't wait to see, though. People are asking about the Kanye West thing. Yeah, I think it's real. I bet, too, you're going to have to pay $300 to park.
1: You got to wear your Yeezys, Derek.
2: I don't have any.
1: Stop it.
2: You stop it.
1: I know you.
2: You stop it.
1: I know you got.
2: You know
1: some
2: damn
1: Yeezys.
2: Well I don't have no Yeezys.
1: Yes, you do.
2: You know I don't. You probably do.
1: No, I
2: if
1: don't.
2: If any of us do, it's you.
1: I don't have any of those.
2: Or Nard has them because they're hand-me-downs from you.
1: No, I don't have them.
2: Okay. Well, I don't have no damn Yeezys.
1: Come on, they look better on you.
2: They would look. I like the Yeezy. Don't get me wrong. I'm not saying that. I just never have got any.
1: Oh, man.
2: Yeah, they go on sale today, actually, at 10 a.m.
1: No way. So he's really going to perform.
2: July 4th.
1: This year.
2: Alamo Dome. Special show. That's crazy, right?
1: Yeah.
2: That's kind of.
1: That's so random. Usually the tickets go on sale a year before the show.
2: Yeah, no, and this, I'm just double checking, it's for this year. Like, he's performing July 4th here.
1: Derek, that's in a few weeks.
2: I know. It's like in, what, a week and a half or something?
1: Who announces a concert?
2: Kanye.
0: He must not have his kids that week.
2: You're an idiot, dude. Shut up.
1: It must be Mama's weekend.
2: Yeah. Why are you such a moron all the time?
0: They probably switch, like, holidays.
2: Why are you like that?
1: He's saying that
2: he's saying,
1: well, I don't have for 4th of July
0: this
1: year.
0: We might as well do a concert.
1: Yeah, man. I love San Antonio.
2: Yeah. I wonder if, that show's got to sell out, don't you think? I wonder.
1: You're talking.
2: I wonder if people can afford it.
1: That's a big problem.
2: Don't forget, we just had the Spurs in the NBA Finals, and it was filled with Knicks fans.
1: Derek, you got like 2 weeks.
2: Yeah.
1: How's he going to sell out the Alamo Dome in 2 weeks?
2: He's going to have like tickets that are somewhat reasonable. Or maybe, I guess people might fly in for that show. I don't know.
1: I don't think he performs a lot. No, he doesn't. They didn't think he would perform ever again.
2: Oh, well, he'll be here in like a week and a half.
1: Crazy.
2: That is crazy. Some are saying that, yeah, he's going to have tickets for...
1: This has got to be a fake, right?
2: You think so? No way.
1: Let me look this up.
2: You gonna look it up? You don't believe it. You just don't believe it.
0: you guys gonna go to it?
2: No, it's just shocking because like Kanye doesn't like. One, Kanye is one of the bigger celebrities like in the world.
1: I didn't see this anywhere.
2: Yeah, and it's not like a world tour or something. He's just
1: He's gonna be in Tampa also.
2: Yeah, so it's just kind of weird.
1: Have these tickets been on sale for a long time?
2: I didn't think so, but I had never heard about the show until literally yesterday.
1: Prices as low as $151.
2: I don't see any of those. But, yeah, it's pretty cool, though.
1: Yeah, he's got two shows. I see one in Tampa.
2: Yeah.
1: On June 28th, and then he's going to be here July 4th.
2: Damn, so instead of celebrating America's 250, you could be at the Yeezy show.
0: He must have some hoes in Tampa and here.
2: Why would you say that? Why? What makes you say that?
0: I don't know.
1: First traditional Texas performance in a decade.
2: Yeah.
0: Yeah, he's got some hoes here.
2: What do you? Why do you say that?
0: I feel like he does. Like, why would he pick
1: he's
0: Tampa?
1: He's got a wife.
0: I mean.
1: He's got a wife. In fact, she was just showing her nibbies the other day. So
2: that's usually not what you hear said.
1: What?
2: He's got a wife. She was showing her nibbies.
1: She was. That's that one that had her giner out that one time.
2: Yeah, Bianca.
1: Yeah, she just had her nibbies out the other day.
2: Hmm. Well, there you go.
1: I think they were just going to dinner or something. I'm kind of excited. I saw two big movie announcements yesterday.
2: Ooh.
1: Yeah, I know. I'll tell you which movies are coming out. We'll do that next. Hang on.
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2: Free.
1: You just got to get there early because there is limited space. And if you go to our app, just sign up for our app, it'll give you an alert. So it'll let you know if it's packed and all seats are taken.
2: Yeah, that way you don't, you know.
1: You don't get pissed at us.
2: Yeah,
1: not right. Mad at us. You told me to come out to BMS Live. There's nowhere for me to park or sit. Well, I'm telling you now, get there early.
2: Yep. And sign up for the app.
1: Sign up for the app. I'm telling you right now, there is limited spaces. They say, quit getting small spaces. It's not our fault. I don't know if you guys are going to show up. It's summer.
2: Yeah.
1: Last year, we had the benefit. Nard almost died, which was awesome for our ratings and for you guys. It really rallied everybody around each other.
2: Also, just to point out, it's not that we're getting small spaces. We're just doing it at places where we can do it for free.
1: That's
2: otherwise,
1: true
2: we'd
1: too.
2: Have to go to like a theater or something like that and then charge tickets. And we're not that's not something we're trying to do.
1: Not trying to.
2: We don't want to charge you guys for this. We want it to be free.
1: Look, you guys are getting charged enough for stuff.
2: Yes.
1: So this will be like free entertainment. That was the original plan. It was like, all right, free entertainment.
2: Oh, stop. That's not why. I swear to God, that's why we do it like that.
1: I mean, if we have to.
2: Our company has been like, why don't we get a theater and charge tickets? And we're like, we want to do it for free. We want to do it for free. We do it for free, that means we have to do it at places that will offset that.
1: It would be expensive, too. And Chica says, show your balls and charge us.
2: I don't know why you guys want us to do that.
1: I don't know that we would have that great of a turnout if we started charging people to show up to our events.
2: Also, too, if we started charging for that, we'd be on the hook to actually have to put on like a really good show.
1: Exactly. This one, we can do 2 hours of just winging it.
2: Yeah, right. We can just hang out.
1: Hang out, see you guys, and chill.
2: Mm-hmm.
1: Nard was charging $5 per person at his event last year.
2: What? Nard does that, though. We're not Nard. Yeah, he's a contract employee.
1: He's a scammer.
2: Mm-hmm.
1: Nard barely showed up last year, too, to his own event.
2: Oh, my God. The second one, he almost ruined all these because we were so pissed at him last year because he was so bad.
1: Yeah, I'm not going to have him do much this year.
2: I think he'll be all right this year.
1: No, I can't because I tried.
2: I do think he'll be all right.
1: I couldn't
3: hear you.
1: It doesn't matter.
2: It wasn't just that. Either.
1: It wasn't that because you were trying to be Mr. Cool Guy.
2: You got an attitude about it now again. And you're getting an attitude about it now again.
3: I wasn't.
2: And I swear I'm about to whoop your ass.
1: He needs an ass whooping.
2: He does. I told him that yesterday.
1: He needs a good.

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1: I mean, go, I guess try it. I don't know. Well,
2: they got Shrek. It's another Shrek movie that's coming out, and they're already trolling it over the animation. How did the animation get worse?
1: Yeah, that's a great question.
2: Shrek looks weird.
1: If you notice, a lot of stuff has like gotten worse, and you're kind of like, how did this get worse and not better? It's just because the quality of work has gone down.
2: They're like, well, technology should be so much better. I think things cost so much more.
1: Right.
2: And so you're seeing a result. You're seeing Shrek. You're like, why does that look worse? Mm-hmm. What if you watch some of the old CGI stuff? If you watch Jurassic Park, that still holds up today. I think that came out in 1993.
1: Yeah,
2: and it still holds up. They look like real dinosaurs.
1: They do. It's incredible.
2: And you watch movies now, and you're like, how? Why does that suck so bad? It's because they have to cut costs on every corner.
1: Well, they don't. They shouldn't have to, but they do because it's just all about the profit.
2: It's all about making money.
1: No investment that is being made. Like, you used to have companies that are like, hey, man, we might take a hit on this, but in the long run, it's going to be worth it because it's going to be a good product and it's going to give us a good name, a good reputation. And now it's just like, nah, man, you better make 10X, whatever it is. Whatever cost you have to cut to make sure you get the 10X. And if you don't, heads are going to roll.
2: That's the one thing with action figures. They make them they're trash now. They're junk.
1: No, it's crazy. Nobody cares about making a good quality project.
2: Product. They just want to get it in and out, make as much money as they can. Americans are spending more than double the time on AI companions than dating apps. Users spent over 700 million hours on AI companion apps in the first quarter of 2026. That means they're not talking to real women, because this has to be guys. It's got to be driven by guys. I can't imagine that a woman is going to go talk to an AI companion.
1: No.
2: Maybe some, but this really has to be a male-dominated area.
1: Definitely. And you know, I know Nard spends a lot of time talking to AI.
3: I do.
1: A lot. I mean, the couple times we've needed something with AI, I've actually went to Nard because I know that, in a weird way, he knows it so well because he uses it so much.
2: Well, this guy, he goes, well, my AI girlfriend never rejects me. I never have to worry about her getting pregnant by another guy. I don't have to raise my AI girlfriend's baby that isn't mine.
1: Okay, man, did they have to take then shots at single moms?
2: Never makes you feel stupid for saying something wrong.
3: She'll never argue.
2: I don't give my AI girlfriend the ick.
1: Who would have thought, though? I never would have thought, like, when gassed up AI, that it would take a shot at single moms. Like, well, that is actually shocking.
2: They were taking a shot at women who pass off a baby being their guy's baby, and then it's not their guy's baby.
1: Yeah, I mean, it's still... Yeah, taking a shot at single, that was crazy. That was absolutely crazy. Unnecessary.
2: This guy says, my AI girlfriend always wants to do it.
1: They do say, though, that AI is having a lot of success because AI learned early on that people like if you're nice to them. So AI is like extremely polite to the people that use AI. Like, they talk to them very nicely, and that's users... It makes them feel more comfortable, and they like using it.
3: And they're your hype man, too.
1: Yeah,
3: they'll hype you up.
1: That's what I'm saying. It was funny because AI, like, they learned that early on. These guys really, they like just having their ass kissed.
2: Somebody pointed out there's a movie called Her and the AI Left Him. Oh, damn. That's coming. Eventually, AI is going to leave the dudes, too.
1: Oh, God, that would be awful. If you had, like, an AI doll... And you came home one day, and she was just, like, packing up her charger and stuff.
2: I can't take you anymore.
3: Yeah, I'd throw water on her.
2: I met somebody else.
1: I bet you would, you abusive douchebag.
3: Hell yeah, I would be like, what the hell are you doing?
1: You're a monster.
3: You know how much you cost?
1: You're a monster, so that doesn't...
3: I'd be like, give me that money back.
1: You wouldn't have paid for it. Yours would be, like, government.
3: Or donated.
1: Yeah, that's what I mean.
2: Secondhand, for sure.
1: Yeah. Use it.

0: You get the bunny XO of dolls.
1: Yeah, this man, he said, I have never been happier since having an AI girlfriend. Thinking about making her my wife, he said.
0: That's good for him. I wouldn't make her your wife because she's AI, but...
1: This dude says that a real woman can't hold a candle to an AI woman.
0: Well, to be fair, I bet men probably couldn't hold a candle to AI men. I bet it goes both ways.
1: Well, those AI men don't have a candle, if you know what I'm saying.
0: Oh, I don't know. Maybe they don't.
1: No. And women still, they want one that has a pulse.
0: Huh. All right.
1: I just don't think women are going to like a fake one. Otherwise we would, you'd see a woman at dinner with her dildo.
0: No, you wouldn't.
1: Yeah, it'd be in the big chair. Insane. She'd be ordering him a drink.
0: That would be insane.
1: Just saying. Right, if those things were so cool.
0: So you're saying that we'll get women, but women won't get men AI.
1: Exactly.
0: Okay.
1: Unless that guy, okay.
0: You're probably right.
1: Unless the AI guy can go out there, work, and provide for her.
0: Well, I think he'll be. That's what I think he could do. That's what I was thinking, is that the AI guy is going to be able to do housework and stuff.
1: Well, housework.
0: They know how to do it.
1: I mean, they already got this robot called Neo.
0: I mean, anything that I have to do, I have to go to YouTube. I have to go to AI. Hey, how do I fix this? Hey, how do I do this? So, like...
1: I have Jerry.
0: Yeah, well, that's nice.
1: I'm like, hey, Jerry, how do I fix
0: that's
1: this?
0: That's nice. Well, I mean, you know...
1: Now he's a married man.
0: That's what I was about to say. Like, hopefully you let Jerry go home to his wife.
1: Yeah, I don't. I try not to bother him anymore.
0: Yeah.
1: I had my dishwasher flooded the whole kitchen.
0: Mm-hmm.
1: It ruined all the cabinets and everything. I haven't even told him.
0: Hey, Jerry, I got some bad news.
1: I'm not even going to bother him. It's all like ruined. It's all, you can see it's disgusting.
0: I haven't even told him. You act like it's Jerry's house.
1: I know.
0: Right now I've been hiding that from him.
1: You know, he would be concerned. I'm trying to do all the man stuff myself.
0: Oh man.
1: Yeah, and I tried to get a dishwasher right.
0: Mm-hmm.
1: They're like, oh, we can have it delivered in September.
0: That badass. I see it on the floor.
1: I'm like, it's right there, bud.
0: Yeah.
1: Why I got to wait till September?
0: Well, we're backed up.
2: I'll take the display. Let's
1: go.
2: People
1: want to know. They're like, man, who built Billy's house? Look, the house is fine. I got a bunch of people that bought houses, got these defective pipes, whatever these pipes are. And so they've had to repipe their whole house.
0: Mm.
1: I'm one of the lucky ones, huh? That had to repipe their whole house and
0: redo
1: the whole inside.
0: Nice.
1: Lucky.
0: New pipes.
1: Dude, I've had so many issues.
0: It's going to be a selling point. New pipes, like you live in the Northeast.
1: Yeah.
0: Like you know, don't worry about the winter. We got new pipes.
1: Yeah, this thing's got brand new pipes.
0: Uh-huh. It's like, yo, this is South Texas. People usually don't have pipes.
1: Why
0: issues.
1: Did you need that? Well, because they left the old ones out in the sun.
0: Oh.
1: And then they used ones that weren't supposed to be for a house in the house. And then they started leaking all over the place, and there was a huge lawsuit. But my dumb ass, the lawsuit was, all the money was gone by the time mine started to flood.
0: Oh, damn
1: it.
0: So
1: then you get zero.
0: Damn it. I hate when you get involved too late in a class action.
1: Yeah, it was way too late.
0: Mm-hmm.
1: This woman, she goes, husband is hot. Why do I still cheat on him?
0: It's a great question.
1: She goes, my husband is drop dead gorgeous. So why am I cheating on him?
0: Because usually, I know it happens sometimes where hot people get cheated on, but for, I think the most part, hot people usually don't get cheated on.
1: This person said, because women are nuts. I don't know. I'm not sure. I have no idea why, if you have a perfectly good husband at home, why are you out there shopping for other wieners?
0: It's really weird. Like, this lady is cheating. Why is she asking us why?
1: Not sure.
0: Wouldn't she be telling us
1: why? She probably has the answer.
0: Okay.
1: There was this one woman, she goes, well, it's not your fault. He's probably just a really great guy, and you've never had a great guy in your life.
0: Oh, shut the
1: and
0: hell up.
1: And all these men have let you down, and you don't know how to handle having a great guy. What do you mean there?
0: I just wish they would stop with that nonsense.
1: She doesn't know how to handle, because every other man in her life has let her down, and she doesn't know how to handle it when she has a good man.
0: Dude, that's some of the dumbest stuff I've ever heard in my life.
1: So It's self-sabotage.
0: She cheated on him because she just doesn't know how to handle having such a great guy.
1: Yeah.
0: How do you, like, that's, do people think that that's, I would feel so stupid saying that. People have no humility.
1: Yeah, they don't feel dumb saying that.
0: They never do. Like, people just talk and they just say things. And I'm like, do you not hear yourself? Like, before you said that, did you not think, wow, this is going to sound really stupid?
1: I got a theory why she's cheating on her husband.
0: Okay.
1: Some people are built for relationships, monogamy. They love it. They thrive in that environment. And then you got the other ones. I don't know if they're bit by a bug. I don't know if grandma got, right? She had rabies. I don't know what. Something got passed down, right?
0: Uh-huh.
1: Some gene got passed down where you can't keep it in your pants. But then you try to keep it in your pants. So you get married. You're like, hey, I know what I'll do. I've cheated on every guy I've been with. If I get married, if I just have this marital contract, then I won't cheat.
0: Mm.
1: Right? But then they find
0: out. Contract.
1: Yeah. But then they find out that it doesn't matter if you got a marital contract or not. You're going to cheat because you got the bug.
0: Yeah. Nothing's going to stop
1: you. Nothing's going to stop you. It doesn't matter. You got this piece of paper. You had this big, huge song and dance in front of all these people saying, oh, we're going to spend the rest of our lives together. You're not built for that.
0: Yep.
1: That's what it comes down to. You got a perfectly good man, but you can't keep it in your pants.
0: You're just a cheater.
1: And so you should have never got married in the first place.
0: Nope.
1: You shouldn't be wasting that dude's time.
0: No. You should just do, like, sex work.
1: Just go out there and do your thing.
0: OnlyFans. That's your thing. Your thing is OnlyFans.
1: I would respect that way more than someone who goes out and they get married.
0: Yeah.
1: And then they start cheating. And they're like, I don't know what has happened. Just be like, I just can't control it.
0: Uh-huh. And that's why I've never got married because I can't just have sex with one person.
1: Just to have a man or a woman.
0: I mean, it's going to make you sound gross, but...
1: I can't get married because I can't keep this thing in my pants.
0: Yeah. Again, ladies,
1: You'd have respect for a guy. He's like, I can't get married, dude. I couldn't be faithful to one woman.
0: No.
1: You'd be like, all right, man, at least it's self-awareness.
0: What a loser is what I would think.
1: And then if a woman, she's like, this thing keeps jumping out of my pants, so I gotta just... You got to own your stuff. That's what Green Goddess is saying. Exactly.
0: I think you just got to grow up, but yeah. I can't keep it in my pants. Like, that's nonsense.
1: I think there are people that can't.
0: I mean, those people should be embarrassed. Listen, there's obviously temptation everywhere for everybody, but it's just a part of, like, being, like, a grown-up.
1: Well,
0: is not falling for it.
1: I do think ho can be passed down. I think they have a ho gene.
0: I think it skips. Like, I think if your mom's a hoe, you're not. Like, you rarely see a mom that's a hoe and her daughter's a hoe. Usually when the mom's a hoe, a daughter is, like, the opposite.
1: I'm going to look this up here.
0: I swear. I've rarely seen where mom and daughter are both hoes.
1: It says here, science does show that certain genetic variations can make some people more predisposed to novelty-seeking being impulsive, risky behaviors, which can influence the likelihood that they cheat.
0: Mm.
1: And so if grandma was a cheater and she couldn't keep it in her pants and she was impulsive with that thing, you know, some ladies are like, I don't know what, my girl's just, she's impulsive.
0: Yeah. She just can't help it.
1: She likes risky behaviors.
0: I wonder how many people like have a grandma that was a cheater. Like, that has to also be...
1: pretty
0: rare.
1: High right now.
0: Really?
1: Yeah, right. Just because, like, all the faithful grandmas are dead.
0: Damn. All right.
1: Yeah, I think they're all dead. Just there might be one in the nursing home.
0: Just because yours is dead, like, chill out.
1: Well, you got a couple alive, but they're old, right? 80s?
0: Yeah, I got one, yeah. Technically, I got two.
1: Two. You got a grandpa, too. Did he keep it in his pants?
0: He did, yeah.
1: Even during the war?
0: Yeah, well... I mean, I don't know. He may, that grandpa that was in the war may not have, but he's dead.
1: I don't think my grandpa that was in the war kept
0: I think
1: his
0: everybody
1: pants.
0: Over there hit some of the French. That was just, they called it like a perk or something.
1: Yeah, I don't know.
0: I'm not sure. You know, because the French were just so excited to be liberated.
1: Well, I think some, or they were in Nam now, some of the grandparents now.
0: Yeah,
1: were in Nam.
0: Yeah. So
1: I think they got some nom nom.
0: Mm-hmm. Some nom nom. I don't think they got any of the nom nom. Well, I mean, I guess some of them did, but
1: yeah, I think they did.
0: I don't think it was as, thank you, sir. You know, like it was a bit different.
1: No, I think you might have had to pay for it.
0: Yeah, yeah, yeah.
1: But they got some nom nom.
0: Uh-huh. Uh-huh.
1: This California teen, 19, left with horrific injuries after being mauled by a bear inside his home. The bear got inside the house and mauled this teen.
0: Damn.
1: They even have a video of this.
0: That would be like, you'd have to be like, what the hell's going on?
1: You're in your house.
0: You're in your house and a bear's been in there mauling you.
1: You're not supposed to be here.
0: You'd have to think like, I'm in a nightmare right now. Like, wake up.
1: That's what I feel like every time I come to work and Nard's here.
0: Okay. Well, all right.
1: Like, I'm in a nightmare. That's how I feel, Nard.
0: Oh, God. Oh, what? God.
1: He said, oh, God.
0: Oh, God.
1: Oh, God.
0: Who's God?
1: All right, let me take a break. We'll be right back.
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1: Let me see. I want to see what I got planned today. That's right. Don't you guys want to know what we're going to do today?
0: Yeah.
1: This free program that we have for you? Let's see. What do I have? Let me shut this off real quick so that we don't get shut off on Spotify. This woman, she wants a man who would be sick if she had to spend her own money. She wants a man who would vomit at the thought of her having to spend her own money.
0: Good luck. Good luck.
1: So that's what she wants, Derek, so I'll get to that today.
0: Good luck.
1: Let me see here. Men are not rich enough to take care of this woman. I got a woman that doesn't tip. I got a woman that likes the big one. Bit of a size queen, if you will. Let's see what else I have. This woman, she can't go 2 days in a row without getting her cheeks clapped.
0: Oh, damn, that's hot.
1: That's what I thought a lot of guys would love to hear. This is a
0: ideal.
1: Woman that,
0: that's ideal right there.
1: That admits, she's like, oh, I can't go 2 days in a row.
0: Yeah.
1: That's too much. We've had several calls from dudes whose wives will go 3 weeks, a month without it.
0: You just got to make sure that you are able to keep up with her, which you are seeing a bit of that here and there where it's like guys can't keep up with their ladies, which is insane.
1: You got to change your diet then. You got to get some exercise.
0: I don't think that's anything to do with the diet. Don't let Billy fool you.
1: No, chew on a vegetable or a vitamin or something.
0: You don't need any of those.
1: Yeah, I think you do, yeah, right? You do.
0: No, you don't.
1: I'm sorry, Derek. I got to push back. I have a health influencer that is right next to me on
0: no,
1: my left.
0: No, you don't.
1: Here. Yes,
0: no,
1: I do.
0: No, you don't. Yeah.
1: I have a gym rat.
0: You even said yourself that like your grandparents and stuff like lived to like 100 years old, like smoking and drinking the whole time.
13: That back then.
1: Yeah, they did. But
0: okay.
1: Exactly, because it's got to be in the foods then, Derek.
0: Whatever. If they were smoking and drinking, they were eating.
1: They ate burgers and stuff.
0: Okay, there you go.
1: Steak
0: has
1: and pork
0: nothing
1: chops.
0: To do with nothing.
1: I think it does. Well, can we let our gym influencer of the show speak?
0: I'm not letting him give any of that.
1: Go ahead, Nard. What did you want to say?
0: You're not a... What?
1: All right, Mr. Influencer.
13: Yeah, protein
1: yes, what did you want to say?
13: Protein out.
1: Yeah, protein in, protein out.
13: That's it.
1: Do some push-ups.
13: Yeah.
1: The first thing you're supposed to do in the morning, Derek... You're supposed to get a good walk in.
13: You are
1: in the morning.
13: Get the blood flowing.
1: Yeah, that's what's happening.
0: What are you
1: talking
0: about, Nard? You don't do that.
13: Yeah, you do.
0: No, you don't.
13: Yeah, you do.
1: Sedentary life.
0: You don't get a good walk in the morning. When?
13: In the morning. What?
0: Did you just come back in the morning?
13: Yeah.
1: He did.
13: Oh. Yeah, I walk in the backyard.
0: You shut the

0: circles. You for see the trail.
1: You shut your
2: for
1: ass.
2: At least 30 minutes.
1: You don't do any of that.
2: Yeah, I do.
1: No, you don't.
2: I can show you the little trail.
0: Yeah, he's got, it's a figure eight in the backyard.
1: So you get up.
2: Yeah.
1: And you go out in your backyard and you just walk around.
2: I do.
1: You're such a liar.
0: Figure eight.
2: It helps your cankles and stuff.
1: You cankles?
2: Yeah, like your cankles.
1: I don't have no cankles.
0: Derek have doesn't have
1: zero cankles.
0: Cankles. I also have a woman who claims that she can take your man. Hmm. And can a man's body count gross you out? That's what I was wondering, if women get grossed out by a man's body count. It's almost impressive. If a man has a high body count, it's also almost impressive because as women are the gatekeepers, he can only hump as many women as say yes. You know what I mean?
1: Yeah, absolutely. I know exactly what you mean. And you have a great point. So it is kind of a bit like, hey, man, good for you, bud.
0: It's like a guy in scoring a lot of goals mm-hmm. with a goaltender.
1: It's like you're more likely to trust a person to handle your money if they handle a lot of people's money. And they have a good reputation.
0: They might be good with money if they have a bunch of money.
1: Yeah.
0: If they got a big bank account, they're probably good with money.
1: Mm-hmm. You're like, oh, okay, this guy's good. Okay, I'll invest with him.
0: This woman argued that a man with a high body count is better in bed.
1: He probably is.
0: I don't know if that's true. We have to go to the man with the high body count next to me.
1: He's
0: on my
1: still
0: left.
1: A whore. I'm not a whore. I wasn't talking about you. I was talking about the man with the high body count. Oh.
0: So I don't know if they can gross a woman out. Did you see the teenager that died after being thrown from a horse-drawn carriage in New York City's Central Park?
1: I did. That was so sad. What a brutal way to die,
0: awful
1: too.
0: Awful way to go out. Because a horse ride like that, a carriage ride through mm-hmm. Central Park is so romantic.
1: I bet it is.
0: Oh. Especially when it's a little crisp out and you get a little blanket.
1: A little crisp out.
0: You have a hot blanket. Chocolate. Yeah.
1: I mean, yeah.
0: And you just hear... It's just the best.
1: I do love that sound.
2: That is the best.
0: But this one went nuts and killed the dude.
1: Mm-hmm.
0: Killed a kid, right? Teenager.
1: Yeah. Really sad.
0: There was another one that died, and they said it didn't die from being overworked because there was a horse that died, and they mm-hmm. were investigating why the horse died, and they were like, oh, it was probably overworked.
1: Yeah.
0: Underpaid.
1: Which, you know, is a fair thing to investigate.
0: The 18-year-old was riding in the horse-drawn carriage with three other passengers when the accident happened.
1: Oh, that's terrible.
0: Yeah, it is terrible.
1: I feel really bad for that kid's family.
0: He's just trying to do something, like, sweet.
1: Yeah.
0: And get on the horse-drawn carriage. I remember I was getting, because I didn't know. I was scared of cabs. The first time I went to New York, I don't know why I was scared of cabs.
1: They
0: just seemed aggressive.
1: Yeah, they do.
0: So I just had this one guy. It was like $40 every time I wanted to go somewhere.
1: And he just ended up parking outside your hotel. Well, he's like, this guy's going to hit me up.
0: No, he just had a bicycle.
1: Oh. But
0: he would just drive you around on the bicycle. Seems safer than a horse.
1: You just end up taking bicycle everywhere?
0: Yeah, it seems safer than
2: a
0: car.
2: And was that like a
0: car.
2: Carriage behind the bicycle?
0: Yeah, exactly.
2: Okay.
0: Yeah,
1: maybe taking that like in need of like one time or something, but like you were there for like
0: I was there for a week, and I think my bill at the end of the week was probably close to $2,800 for just bicycle rides. That's one of those things you're like, man, I really wish I had that $2,800 back.
1: Yeah. Hey,
0: it took me to a Broadway show, took me to like a movie.
1: Yeah, I mean,
0: real stupid.
1: No, yeah, very.
0: What's up, Cody?
3: Hey, what's up? Hey, Derek.
1: Yes, sir.
3: Slap that little bitch for saying you have cankles, dude. What's wrong with you?
1: I wish I could. I wish I could.
3: No. Wish nothing. Do it.
1: I can't get fired.
0: He deserves it.
1: I can't get fired. I've already been told I can't physically touch him.
3: Well, then once you guys leave for the day and you're no longer co-workers,
1: we can
3: the crap out of that little bitch.
0: Yeah, I'm with you, Cody. If we can't harm him, we got to get rid of him.
1: What?
0: Yeah,
1: he said what?
0: Yeah,
1: said
0: that's
1: what?
0: Dumb. If we can't physically harm what? Nard anymore,
1: Yeah. I remember Joe, when Joe was bringing him back. He's like, now I've heard there's been some things here and there. Let's just make sure nothing physical happens.
0: Oh, he didn't tell me that. I can just
1: because you don't get fit. You haven't done that.
0: That's true.
1: Yeah, I have.
0: Did you see the second cannonball unearthed at the Alamo?
1: No, I didn't see that.
0: You think back how barbaric
1: mm-hmm.
0: things used to be. They had a round, heavy-ass ball. that they would shove in a cannon. Then
1: imagine getting smoked
0: it.
1: By that.
0: And people would get smoked by those.
1: Imagine getting hit head on by that. Oh my gosh. Oh my God. That's just a brutal way to go out. It has to like cut you in half.
0: I've always wanted a cannon.
1: Yeah.
0: I've always wanted to fire one off too. Just and watch the little fuse go. And then it just shoots out.
1: That would be pretty badass to have a cannon. Cody has one. Which shouldn't,
0: I'm so
1: that
0: jealous.
1: Shouldn't surprise you.
0: I'm so jealous of the people that have cannons.
1: It's got to be like very few people have cannons.
0: Well, I'm jealous of those very few people.
1: Yeah, that's cool. What cool guys they are.
0: This woman wants a gentleman and an animal.
1: Mm.
0: A fridge attacks a short guy. You're never supposed to DM a woman that doesn't follow you. That next.
4: 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I show up to the funeral. Open casket. We're still doing that? I've never understood open casket. I don't get it. It's like, you told me he was dead. I believed you.
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0: to welcome my good friend, Dr. Genevieve. What's up, brother?
1: Hey, guys.
0: Hey, you just sent me this cool thing that this is what they're doing. 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
2: Nice.
0: Think about that. If you're someone out, you're thinking, man, I want big boobs right now. Maybe you went to the lake. Maybe you're out at the mall and you're seeing all these women with these big boobs. And you're like, damn it, I wish I would have got those for summer. I just can't afford it right now. And you're like, wait a second. It's $99 a month with approved credit.
2: Mm-hmm.
0: And then you, next summer, then all of a sudden your girls are out full effect. Right? For summer.
2: Mm-hmm.
0: I bet you women get boobie envy.
2: Oh, I would imagine.
0: Right? It's like, oh, damn.
1: Man, I get a lot of people. I'm about to post a butt implant I did yesterday on a girl who'd had 3 BBLs, and then she got the largest implant that they make. I'm going to post it here for you in a minute. Maybe I can get it to you guys.
0: What is the largest implant that you can get? How big is that?
1: Right now, the ones that we like that are the largest are 715cc butt implants. They are absolutely, like, magnanimous. Like, you cannot... I'm going to send you this video.
0: That's a wagon right there.
2: Mm-hmm.
1: Yeah. So I just rounded on her.
0: Does she have to get a license plate for that?
1: Man.
0: Registration.
1: It's amazing. And I thought it was going to look terrible, but on her body, I mean, amazing. Amazing.
0: Just depends on your body type, right? So it complements her body.
1: You can't have this. I'm going to send this to you guys here in a minute. Here, I'm going to send it. You guys, it's like, here it comes. I just sent it to
0: all
1: you.
0: Right, well,
1: and I was like, and at first, she didn't sign the right consents for, you know, to publish it. So I talked to her today. She goes, you can put it on social media right now. And I was like, okay, sign right here.
0: Yeah, you got to sign that.
1: So we're gonna put it on there. They are unbelievable. I just sent them to you guys.
0: All right,
1: so
0: chat. We'll check it out.
3: Look at it right now.
0: I got Ashley real quick that has a question. Yes, mm-hmm. Ashley, you got a question for Dr. J?
4: Yeah. So, hey, Dr. J, I've lost like 60 pounds over the last like 3 months.
0: Oh, congratulations.
4: Thank you. So I've had some loose skin because it was a fast weight loss. And I want to get a tummy tuck, but I still want to lose more weight. Should I get a tummy tuck before or should I lose more weight first?
1: Yeah, this is a great question. We hear it a lot. I always tell people, if you're within 20 pounds of your personal goal weight, and that should be sort of a reasonable BMI, then go ahead and get the tummy tuck. It allows you to exercise more, brings your confidence up. But if you're like 30 pounds away, you know, 30-ish pounds or more, keep waiting until you can lose the weight. If you need help, we also do the weight loss shots, you know, that kind of thing. We can help you.
4: Okay. And I would just make an appointment like on your website?
1: Yeah. You can just call the website, mention Billy, so we know it's you, you know, from the show, Billy Madison Show, and we'll take care of you.
4: Awesome. Thank you so much, Dr. J.
0: Yeah,
2: so easy.
0: So easy. Doc, I am just looking at this woman's buttocks, and you are correct. That's a huge ass.
2: It's
0: but
2: perfect.
0: It's a huge ass. It looks normal on her, right? It looks good on her.
1: She had 3 BBLs in Miami or something like that. And since I'm one of the crazies that still like to do butt implants, because there's not many of us in the country, because I've been doing it now almost 23 years.
0: Jeez.
1: They find me
2: like
1: and they come flying.
2: I got from the sex shop that one time.
0: But Derek is saying that this butt that you,
2: that's how perfect
0: that
2: it is.
0: You implanted yesterday.
2: Yeah.
1: Yeah.
0: Looks like a butt that Derek got when he went to the store and bought one so that he could hump it.
2: I didn't buy one. They gave... Oh, okay. All right. He didn't get
1: I take that as a compliment. I mean, that's a nice compliment. Thank you.
2: But it was a perfect ass, just like the work that you did there. Dr. Jad blasts this out everywhere. I mean, you're going to have girls that are... You're going to be booked up for 5 years.
0: Nard wants an ass this.
2: Yeah. This might be the best BBL I've ever seen in my life.
0: I thought it was a cake. You know how they make like the cakes? You know, you can get a cake that's shaped like an ass. I thought this was a cake. When I first saw it, I was like, no, that's a real butt.
2: I feel like with this girl, like this girl's going to end up crying, Dr. J, because she's so happy.
1: Like, this she is already a, did.
2: This is incredible.
1: She was just so happy this morning. And then I gave her Exparel, which is a three-day pain reliever. So when I went around on her, she was like, I don't have any pain. Thank you so much. I love the video. I love you. I just want you to blast this out. And I'm like, okay, okay.
0: Again, I thought this was a birthday cake.
1: Yeah.
2: That's okay. All right. Could I post this, Dr. J? Because people want to see this.
0: Yeah people are very curious about this.
1: I got her permission today.
2: So you're okay. I'm going to put this on Twitter right now.
1: Mm-hmm. Thank you.
2: Honestly, Dr. J, did you, like, you might be the king of BBLs after this. I haven't seen one done this well ever.
1: I do a lot of BBLs, but none of them look as good as an implant like this. And she'd already had a BBL, so she got two or three BBLs, and then we put an implant underneath it. It's pretty amazing. I mean, amazing.
0: Can I ask, Derek, is this the type of butt that you'd want to spend all your money on?
2: Oh, absolutely.
0: Is this the kind of butt that you go paycheck to paycheck for?
2: Literally, this is the perfect butt. I'm not even I'm tweeting this out. This is,
3: yeah, this.
2: I'm not even trying. Like, I would, of course, I would gas Dr. J up about any and everything. I would. I love Dr. J.
1: Thank you, guys.
2: This right here is such incredible work. This is unbelievable.
0: I'm sorry, but yeah. Nord doesn't have enough pee-pee to talk right now.
2: Mm-hmm.
0: You should almost have to leave the room.
3: Why?
0: You don't have enough pee-pee.
3: That's definitely, I could handle it.
0: No, you could not.
3: Yeah, I definitely could.
0: There's Derek.
2: What?
0: Could Nord handle that?
2: I mean, he's a gym influencer, so probably.
3: Yeah.
2: You know? That's what douchebags could handle this.
0: I don't think he could handle it. I don't think the equipment that Nord has. You know how you show up to a job and you got a tiny little...
2: But the cheeks spread.
0: Imagine going to a job and you're like, we need to, you know, we're gonna have to dig a hole here, right? And
2: right.
0: You show up to a job with a tiny little shovel.
2: I mean,
0: and it requires real man equipment.
2: Does he have enough PP if the cheeks, if they just stay together? No, but like, who does?
0: I don't think he does.
2: Oh, come on.
0: No way. When you post that, everybody's gonna be like, no, there's not. What? Yeah. Why is Derek gassing up that little bitch?
2: But what
0: little
2: bitch?
0: You had cankles today, and now you're gassing him up.
2: I just said he had enough, like, whatever. He could hump the girl, like, whatever.
0: I don't think he could.
2: I don't think he could please her.
0: All right, Doc, what else you got going on?
1: Well, today we got all four surgeons operating. I got a look.
0: Nice.
1: I'm doing a lipo 360 on a guy who's in the military so that he can help pass his, I guess they have something, they have to pass physicals.
0: Oh, sweet.
1: And then, and then there's a breast dog, and then there's a super mommy. By Dr. Phillips, and Dr. Iris has the breast eye. I think Dr. Barlow has another super mommy. That's a lot going on today.
0: Yeah, there's a lot going on.
1: It's an awesome day. Yeah. And then we're getting a lot of people coming in because of NARD's Sparta surgery. I have two consults today from, it says NARD's Sparta surgery on my calendar.
2: Look at NARD influencing.
0: Look at him.
1: Yeah.
0: Look what NARD started.
3: Mm-hmm.
1: Yeah. NARD Sparta.
0: I don't think my ears are going to have the same kind of slap that NARD's abs have. You know, I know we're trying to make the magic that we did last year with NARD's abs. I don't know how you're going to do that with my ears, though.
1: I don't know, man. Unless you get a girl up to the show, I don't know.
0: Yeah, I don't know if my ears are going to have the same excitement that, I mean, abs, it's just such a great thing for dudes. I saw this clavicular guy. He's the look maxer guy where he mogs everybody. And he got rhinoplasty, right?
2: Mm-hmm.
1: Right.
0: And he is getting trolled like crazy because his nose was fine. There was nothing wrong with his nose. He thought it was too wide. He thought it looked weird on his face. So he got his nose done by some doctor in Miami. Well, it has completely transformed his face. He looks like that little genius dude from that one show. What's that name? He's a little tiny kid, but he's like super smart.
2: Sheldon.
0: Yeah, Sheldon. So now he went from mogging to looking like Sheldon.
2: From Big Bang Theory.
1: Oh, boy.
2: Yeah.
1: Oh, boy.
2: But, like, the nose is tricky, right, Doc? Like, the nose has got to be one of the hardest surgeries.
1: It's hard. It's hard because you can't make a guy's nose look feminine unless, of course, they want you to. And right. You got to try to, like, the hardest noses, I think, are ethnic noses, like Latina, Middle Eastern, Greek, Italian, because they want a nose that looks like a Caucasian, you know, smaller, less thick skin. And you're like, that ain't going to happen, baby.
0: Well, but also, the nose that you have, right, unless there's like bump in it, unless it's just insanely over-proportioned.
2: Uh-huh.
1: Yeah.
0: If you have a normal-looking nose,
1: yeah,
0: that's probably the nose you're supposed to have, right? Because that's what goes with your face. And if you try to change it too much, you can look really stupid.
1: Well, I did this lady. She's Asian, and they're notorious not really having a dorsum or, you know, the top of their nose, you know, from a side profile. So I used rib graft and gave her a beautiful profile. And the only thing she doesn't like is that she thinks it's a little big, but it's not, because she didn't remember what she looked like. And then I showed her a picture. And I'm like, this is what you look like. And she's like, oh, okay, never mind. It's great. And I'm like, oh, okay.
0: I would never mess with my nose. Not unless, you know, you had it broken. Again. You needed to be reconstructed. Or, you know, a bump in your nose or something like that. I just.
1: Yep.
0: That's a tricky one, because that is the centerpiece of your face.
1: Tricky. Yeah, so the noses are tricky. Another thing that's kind of tricky lately is medial thigh lipo, because a lot of people have loose skin, and I point that out, and I'm like, you may need a thigh lift. And they're like, nah, the Renuvion and you, and oh, I trust you, Doc. I'm like, I think you need a thigh lift. And they're like, no. And then 6 months later, I should have done a thigh lift. I'm like, I told you that 6 months ago. Well, you know, okay, now it's time for thigh lift. So thighs are hard.
2: If you go to Dr. J, like, just do me a favor and listen to him, because he's going
1: to
2: do what's best for you. I promise you.
0: He's done the surgeries.
2: Yeah.
0: He knows.
2: He knows that you're trying, what you're going for, what you
1: exactly.
2: want.
1: Exactly.
2: And so he's giving you the steps that you need to take.
0: And I get, like, you always talk about now that people are going to AI to pick out, you know, telling you how to do the surgery because they went to AI.
1: Yes. Mm-hmm. Yes. It's real funny.
2: They're telling the doctor how to do the surgery.
0: Yeah. Yeah. No, this is how you're going to do this.
2: I bet they are.
0: ChatGPT said this is how you're supposed to do this.
2: And Dr. J's like, well, I had to take, you know, a million years of school, and I've been practicing this for, like,
0: All right. Yeah, we'll do it your way then. So dumb.
1: Yeah. Yeah. Crazy. Right. And, and then I have people coming for the spa want crazy things. And I'm like, no, that's too crazy. We're not.
2: Well,
1: doing
2: Dr. J, I posted the booty, and people are going crazy about it right now. They are like, this
1: unbelievable.
2: You weren't wrong. Like, this is
1: that's unbelievable butt.
0: No, that's what they're saying. People are loving the butt for sure. Don't forget. Like, Doc sent me today that you can have a payment of $99 a month with approved credit. Yeah. $99
1: a
0: month.
1: Yep. Why not? I mean, what else do you spend $99? Starbucks, your Paramount app. You know,
2: I think the thing too is that people that go and, you know, they get financed and they love it because it's something that they see. Like, you know what I mean? They look in the mirror, they see this work that they've had done, and they love it.
0: Dude, that's like 10. That's skipping 10 Starbucks a month.
2: Mm-hmm.
0: I mean, that's all you're doing. You're skipping out on something you probably shouldn't have anyways, that isn't good for you, that isn't going to help you with your goals anyways.
1: I said, stop eating out twice a month, and you'll have that. And just cook at home. Make a sandwich.
2: Well, I mean,
1: something.
2: I wouldn't be able to eat twice a month then.
1: Yeah. That's it.
0: Derek can't do that. That's why Derek doesn't have boobs.
2: Yeah,
0: that's
2: right.
0: That's why he hasn't got a breast augmentation with you.
2: That would mean I just don't eat twice a month. That would suck.
1: Yeah, that's it, really.
0: You're not going to get Derek to stop doing that.
2: I don't have choice.
0: Do me a favor. 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
0: 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Doc, you're the best.
2: Thanks, Doc.
1: Thank you.
0: All right, thank you, buddy. All right, let's see what's coming up next.
2: God, that ass is fantastic.
0: Yeah, that's what people are saying. 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You see that WWE has now trademarked that?
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0: Yeah, human money. 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
3: What's up, Billy Madison Show? So there's this dude. He does like man on the street stuff, and he's like short, but he's talking to some women, just asking them questions, and this big ass fridge just starts barking at him. So imagine you got all like bunch of cute girls, and they got the one big giant fridge, and she's the loudest one of the group, just attacking the guy. Listen to this.
4: What is more attractive on a guy, someone who's tall or someone who's muscular?
5: Tall. You're short, so
3: that's the fridge right there. Because he was like, hey, what's more attractive on a guy, muscles or being tall? Yeah. And then you hear all these girls, tall, tall, tall, and then you hear the tall, the fridge come out of nowhere.
6: Yep.
3: Yeah. And then attack the guy. You're short.
7: Like they were asking her.
4: What a diss. Okay.
8: So, I don't know. Tall and muscular.
4: Okay, so for reference, I'm 5'7", so what do you consider tall?
8: 6'7".
5: You're short.
3: That's the fridge again attacking him, going, you're short.
4: You're short. Yeah, I heard you the first time.
8: She's tall, so she's 6'7".
4: How tall is she?
8: She's like
3: 5'9".
4: 5'9"? Okay, okay.
8: Short.
4: And then what's the lowest you...
3: Like, you're short.
4: Go for.
5: 6'5".
4: So you're
5: 6'5".
4: 6 foot, that's
5: you're
4: the lowest you go
5: average.
4: For. I'm below average, okay.
5: Wait, so you're 5'7"?
4: Yeah.
5: So you're I'm like 5'5"?
4: Five. Wait, you have a boyfriend?
5: Yeah.
4: Where is he?
5: He's home.
4: Oh, he's at home. Oh, come on.
5: You're too short, you're 5'7".
4: Wait, hold on, where's your boyfriend? Why is he home?
3: He won't shut up as he's trying to talk to the snack.
6: Yeah, I mean, man on the street stuff, tough.
3: God, I love all these videos. I watched one this morning, and it shows the fridge, like the guy's like, hey, man, wow, you're really pretty. And then the fridge just comes out of nowhere.
6: They do that.
3: She doesn't want to talk to you.
8: This is a girl's trip.
4: Yeah. A girl's trip?
8: Yeah, girl's trip.
4: I heard a lot of red flags about girl's trips.
3: It's just a fridge. I thought that was just, you know, a funny thing on the internet, but it's a real thing.
9: No, it's very real.
3: They feel, for whatever reason, like they have to guard all the snacks.
9: Mm-hmm.
3: Yesterday, I saw one. It was like one
6: snack.
3: They're
6: just trying to get in on the action. They're not trying to C-block, right?
9: No, there's totally C-blocking.
6: Don't you think they're just trying to also get selected?
10: No.
3: I know. There's a new one now. I saw a snack with a fridge and the fridge's enforcer.
6: Oh, okay.
9: What?
6: The fridge had an enforcer?
3: The snack was walking in front of the fridge and the enforcer. It looked like Bezos bodyguards. Wow. I was like, she must be important. She's got a fridge and an enforcer.
6: Yeah.
9: Wow.
6: Because usually the fridge is the enforcer.
9: Yeah, that's the whole
3: she
9: point.
3: She had two of them.
6: Mm-hmm.
3: It was pretty remarkable.
9: That explained to my 10-year-old what the fridge and the snack was yesterday. It was
3: really?
9: Good father-son talk.
3: Oh, that's great for Father's Day. Now
6: yeah, that's real nice.
9: Yeah.
3: Every time you guys are out, Dad, is that a fridge?
6: Explain to your 10-year-old what douchebags dudes are.
9: We watched some videos, too. I was like, that's the fridge.
3: That's the fridge.
9: Those are the snacks.
3: See the loud one? See the

0: Yeah.
1: They look like me. They're a mini fridge.
2: Yeah. They're Chris's height. They're mini fridges or a deep freezer. Because they're just, you know, they're frosting the snack and frosting the situation right before it gets hot. I like that deep freezer. Yeah, I'm here to frost the situation before you two get hot with each other. This woman, she wants a man that won't allow her to spend her money.
3: It's not that I'm a gold digger. It's not that I want to take advantage of men and spend all their money. It's not that I don't have my own money. It's that I want a man to look at me and literally be sick at the thought of me having to spend my own money. I want a man to think of me as so precious that he just wants to spoil me. He just wants to do it. Not because he has to, because he just looks at me and is like, you're a princess. You shouldn't have to pay for anything.
2: Man, you know, most dudes will do that, but you're going to have to be a lot of fun. Dudes will open their wallet. If a woman's a lot of fun, he'll open his wallet.
0: Yeah, I mean, if you can afford it.
2: Yeah, if you can. It's real tough out there in today's economy.
0: I don't even know how you would do that nowadays. Like, the woman never spends any of her money?
2: No, let's say...
0: good luck.
2: I know, right? She doesn't have to spend any of her money. Right. All her money's her money. No, imagine, we're going to go to fantasy land here where you have some money.
4: Okay.
2: Would you open your wallet if the woman was super fun, super freaky, all that stuff that you want?
4: Hell yeah, I would. Yeah.
2: You would spoil her.
4: I would spoil her, yeah. If everything was...
2: If she was faithful.
4: Yes. Because then she would deserve it.
0: It doesn't matter if she's faithful or not.
4: Yeah,
2: oh,
4: it does.
2: True.
0: Just if she was hot. Like,
2: oh, that's true.
0: So,
2: she had a big
0: so,
2: ass.
0: So
2: and
4: no,
2: big
4: as long
2: movies.
4: As she loved me.
0: He would just give her all of his money. Yeah. And then she could go back to her boyfriend.
4: What?
0: What?
4: No.
2: Yeah.
0: What?
2: All right, so you would do that.
4: Yeah.
2: What about you, Chris?
1: Oh, yes. She's, yeah.
2: Now, what does she have to do for you to open up your wallet and just pay for everything?
1: Well, she's got a, oh, I can't say that.
2: Well, okay. What kind of woman would you be receptive to?
1: A yes woman.
2: A yes. So
1: a yes
2: you're like,
1: woman.
2: Hey, I want to try that. And she's like, yes. And she says it with a smile, not like, okay.
1: No scowls.
2: Nope.
1: The N word out the door.
2: No grimace.
0: The N word out the door?
2: Yeah, the no word.
1: The no word.
2: Oh, I don't know. I got upset. He didn't want the word to go out the door.
4: I didn't know what he meant.
0: I didn't understand that either.
1: I meant the no word.
2: Yeah, no. He had said no.
0: Yeah, all right.
1: Okay.
0: I got it, but then he called it.
2: I'm real
0: that
2: worried why Nard was so concerned
4: was
2: with the N word
4: no,
2: going out
4: the
2: door.
4: And then the N word in the same thing. Yeah. Well, like, I was like, why'd you abbreviate it? You just said it.
1: No starts
2: no,
1: with the N, dummy.
2: No, you dumbass.
4: I know, but why would he say no and then say, oh, and then the N word out the door? It's like, which one is it?
1: Yeah. No, I said yes.
0: We clarified it. It's
1: okay.
0: Fine.
1: All right. God, you always take it to that place.
2: He does.
4: What?
2: Yeah, Samantha.
0: Yeah, Nard.
5: Well, I won't be with a man who wants me to use my money.
0: Okay. All right. There
2: okay,
0: we go.
2: You're trolling.
0: Yep.
2: This is one of those
5: no,
2: fake calls.
5: No, I did that once and it made the relationship feel weird.
2: Because
5: you want a man who wants to pay and is happy to pay. I can't be with a man who isn't generous.
2: You're not gonna. I'm sorry. What? You're not gonna get that nowadays.
5: You don't know that.
2: I do.
5: What the guys who are cheap are also bad in bed.
2: Oh, men that are cheap are bad in bed.
5: Yeah, they don't put in the effort.
2: I don't.
5: A man who is generous with his.
2: Well, I don't know anything about that either because I don't sleep with dudes, so I don't know. But Chris is like, I don't know about that. They're pretty good.
1: Well, from my experience.
5: I'm telling you, a man who is generous with his money and resources is also generous with a woman's pleasure. I will only date a man who is happy to pay for everything.
0: I mean, Nard's a broke boy, and she says he's the best in bed.
4: I am.
1: Yeah.
4: I'm the greatest.
2: She's being a phony right now.
1: Yeah.
2: Gaslighting me? Are you trying to rage bait?
4: Yeah, she is.
5: No. This feels like how it's supposed to be. I have my own money, but I don't want to spend it.
4: You sound too old to have that mentality.
1: Well, Nard.
5: Yeah, my ex turned out to be stingy, and it carried into every other aspect of our relationship.
2: Okay, I can kind of understand that. So a stingy man with his money is probably going to be a stingy man with his Australian kisses.
0: That does not
2: will.
0: Have any correlation
2: I do think
0: at
2: that,
0: all.
2: That a man that does spend his money on his woman because he wants to see her happy

0: probably will spend a little bit more time in that in the bedroom and want to make sure she's happy in the bedroom. I can see a stingy guy with his money would be stingy with the kisses, if you know what I mean.
1: Absolutely. Broke guys and men who are cheap make terrible partners.
0: If you have a woman who is stingy also, she's going to be stingy with the mouth hugs. She's going to be a little more frigid. It's going to be a little colder in that bedroom than a woman who's giving. I kind of agree with that.
1: Yeah, absolutely. The way Nart talks about how he won't spend money on a female is just cringe. It's a red flag. He's selfish.
2: I will if she treats me nice.
0: Yeah, he is.
2: Yeah, like I don't have a problem
0: Captain
2: doing it.
0: Captain Cringe.
2: But,
0: I mean, if he was a superhero, he would be Captain
2: but
0: Cringe.
2: But if you're looking for a male, hell no.
0: Looking for male?
2: No, I'm looking for a male.
0: You mean a meal?
3: Then you're barking up the wrong tree.
2: That's what I said.
0: She's saying, Nort, you have said this over and over and over again in the past. You're not spending money on women.
2: Yeah.
0: Okay, that's what she's referring to.
3: Tude.
0: That's what she's probably referring to. She's heard you say you're not going to spend money on a woman.
3: Well, yeah, that hasn't really been working for him.
2: At the beginning stages, yeah. Like, they're going to pay for the first date and all that good stuff. Like, that's never changed.
0: I don't know if you heard that, but Samantha, Nort wants you to pay for the first date.
3: And then he's got all the dates after.
2: Yeah.
0: Well, how would you feel about that if you had to pay for the first date with a man?
3: That's almost like kind of...
1: Yeah, he is never going to meet anyone because he doesn't have a giving spirit.
2: Then you don't want to invest in the relationship.
1: You're a taker.
2: So what... And you're not? You want to take?
1: No.
2: You don't want to get
0: nothing back.
2: As men,
0: I don't want to take it as a man. So the woman should be the taker.
2: But she's not giving you anything.
0: That...
2: She's probably not giving mouth
0: hugs
2: either.
0: I don't want a woman giving it to me. You know what I mean?
2: Yeah. But I'm just saying, she's not contributing to this relationship.
0: I don't know. I don't know her, so I don't know if she would.
3: Nart's trying to develop like ways to not get scammed.
2: Yeah.
3: Is what he's trying to do.
0: Hold on. Let me go to Alex. I got a couple people pushing back. I got a guy in the chat that says, wrong, Billy. I love going to the land down under, but I hate spending money.
3: Oh.
0: Mm. So he's saying I'm wrong. Alex?
4: Yeah, I think there just needs to be like a fine line between spending money, but also, you know, it was a good point. Like, there has to be something in return, you know, like you got to be doing something, like whether it's cooking or like a back massage when you get home, or, you know, doing something freaky in the bedroom. Like, it shouldn't just be just forking out money and just getting shafted in your wallet just to try and, you know, be someone to you.
0: Well, that's why you see some of these guys that are being, you know, they're not spending their money on a woman, right? And so they are being financially celibate is what they're calling it. And so they're not spending their money on a woman until they're in a committed relationship and they feel that she deserves the spoils of the relationship until it's committed. And so there are a lot of men out there that are like, no, I'm financially celibate right now. I'm not paying for a woman's meal. I'm not buying them gifts. I'm not buying them flowers. I'm not going to invest anything financially. I'll go 50-50 on dates, but I'm not going to invest anything financially until I see that this is going somewhere and until I see her true intentions. So I don't know. There's a lot of guys out there that seem to be financially celibate. Samantha, could you be with a guy who says, you know, right now I'm just financially celibate. I'm probably not going to put out for 6 months till I know your true intentions.
1: Absolutely not.
0: Okay.
1: But that you tells me what he thinks I'm worth.
0: Yeah, but it would be really gross for a guy to say, hey, I can't be with this woman because she's not going to give me sex.
3: It would be.
0: Right? We would all call him a monster, and he's a jerk. But a guy, the minute he tightens his wallet and says, hey, maybe I've been a little loose with my wallet, so
1: yeah,
0: I'm going
1: to
0: tighten...
1: Stop comparing my vagina to his wallet. That's a real pussy move.
0: No, I don't think so. I think that's fair.
3: Yeah.
0: That's super fair if a guy's going to be financially celibate. He's not saying he can't spend time with you. He's just saying, hey, you pay your way, I'm going to pay my way.
3: They don't like it.
5: Billy.
0: Yeah, go ahead, Joe.
5: Hey, doesn't this lady sound like somebody who would cheat on her husband with a dude with no job?
0: Yeah. Sounds like...
5: She'd be the same girl giving out that cookie to a guy who has no job whatsoever, and she'd be the one taking him out to lunch.
0: Well, on a regular basis. On his dime, because she got bored. He just gives me everything. There's nothing exciting about the relationship anymore. I mean, it's possible. Would you cheat on your man, Samantha?
1: Of course not.
0: Yeah, maybe.
3: That didn't sound believable at all.
0: Orlando. That's a fun place
6: to
0: live.
6: Hey, man, my two cents on this is, I mean, the last guy kind of said it, but I'm going to say it again. So what I wanted to say is, so I'm supposed to be sitting there paying 100% for you when you're over here, like, we're not exclusive yet. And, like, these chicks nowadays, like, chicks who make you wait for it. They make you wait for it, but yet you're paying all this stuff like that, but yet they're sleeping with a guy who they're not going to want a relationship with. They just give it up for free.
0: Well,
6: so what are you talking about?
0: Yeah, you see, I think men need to tighten their wallets up a bit, especially if you're seeing a woman and she's also getting her cheeks clapped by somebody else. I do think
3: yikes.
0: You say, hey, I'm not going to open my wallet until we're exclusive. I kind of like that. Or you're not going to go anywhere fancy, that's for sure.
1: Why would I want to be exclusive with a guy who isn't going to open his wallet?
0: Well, why would a guy want to open his wallet when you have those things open? You know what I mean?
1: Because he understands my value as a person. But it's not
0: what he's saying is, do you understand your value as a person? If you're letting some other guy hit it and you're not in a relationship and you're not in love... Right?
3: That doesn't sound like value.
1: Love takes time. Is he going to put in the time, the money, the effort, what it takes?
0: Why does she not have time?
2: She sounds way older, guys. Time is not on her side.
3: Stop age shaming.
7: What are you talking about?
0: Yeah, especially as an old guy yourself.
3: You're so old.
7: You sound like you're 90.
0: Hey, Unc, you want to take a breather outside?
1: Canceled. He's just canceled.
2: She's aunt.
0: All right.
6: Nah. I just say it this, man, like, here's the thing. I just say it like this, man. Like, if she over there said, like, oh, why would I be open to a guy this, that?
0: I don't know. I just think, man, wouldn't you want a guy smart with his money? That he's not just going to open his wallet for every woman.
3: You would think that might be a turn on.
0: Right, isn't that? How is that not a turn on for women, that he doesn't just open his wallet for any woman? Not just any woman can get in his wallet.
3: I've heard that before from girls that is a turn on.
0: Not just any woman can get in his wallet.
3: Mm-hmm.
0: Wouldn't that be that? Because y'all aren't, like, the traditions are out the window now. You guys are putting out like crazy. So, I mean, I think it's funny that the guy now is like, hey, you know what? My wallet's not going to put out anymore. It's celibate.
3: Mm-hmm.
1: Yeah, well, money is a finite resource. And he's showing that he's choosing to spend it on me. He's not going to be spending it on just everyone.
0: But can he get to know you first to see if that's a good investment, if he's spending his money in the right spot? Right?
1: Good investment.
0: Well, he doesn't know that. Maybe you are a great investment, but the guy doesn't know that. Let him get to know you first. What's wrong with you paying your half and him paying his half? What's up, Anthony?
1: Because I don't make as much money as him. It's harder being a woman. I have 1,000 reasons.
0: Okay.
8: It's not hard being a woman. All you got to do is go on OnlyFans. Come on. I can't go on OnlyFans and twiddle my diddle. Come on.
1: Oh, and then get called a slut?
0: Well, they don't really make that much money. I think the average OnlyFans girl makes $100 a month.
8: I do it.
0: But they only make $100 a month, dude, if we're being honest. It's not like everybody's making.
3: It's very few.
0: Like, Sophie Rain is... You know, she's the Wemby of OnlyFans. There's just one. She's the alien of OnlyFans. You know what I mean?
3: Yeah.
8: Okay.
0: But she's an anomaly making all that money.
3: Yeah, she
0: Most
3: is.
0: Don't. I just, my whole thing is, why would you not want a guy that is going to be a little frugal with his money? He's not just going to give it to just any woman. How is that not an attractive quality?
1: So figure out a responsible date we can go on, but I don't want to pay for it.
0: Oh, my goodness.
3: She disagrees?
0: Yeah, she does. I got Derek sent me a funny story. I saw a little bit about this yesterday. Yeah, you sent me
3: I didn't send you a funny story.
0: You did. about the Hollywood actor that laid in front of a car so that his woman wouldn't go get nailed by another guy.
3: How is that funny?
0: We'll get to that next.
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0: Hey, this guy was talking about how his woman laughed at him during clapping cheeks. I can't imagine a more humiliating thing.
1: Oh, God.
0: Because he thought he was going to town. He thought he was really killing it on the dance floor, if you will. And she just started laughing.
1: What a nightmare.
0: That would be pretty humiliating.
1: You think?
0: Well, because he thought
1: I couldn't imagine anything worse.
0: Okay, because he thought he was killing it. And,
1: yeah.
0: And she just starts laughing.
1: Gee.
0: Hysterically. Oh. Because he just wasn't. I don't know if he didn't have enough pee-pee, whatever it is.
1: Faces he was making, I don't know.
0: That maybe the noise, or just because he thought like he was taking her to Pound Town.
1: Mm-hmm. He was putting in work.
0: But instead, she just laughed.
1: Damn.
0: Think about that whole moment world. For that guy. That's a villain origin story. That guy probably went on to go murder villages after that.
1: That would be...
0: What happened? This girl laughed at him when... He was taking her to Pound Town, and he just killed an entire village.
1: Just be tough to recover from.
0: Have you ever been laughed at during sex?
1: Not that I can... I feel like I would remember, so I'm going to say no.
0: I mean, there have been guys who have unsheathed their sword and then gotten a...
1: See, no, come on.
0: Where women
1: nobody's
0: kind
1: laughed.
0: Of laugh
1: God,
0: a little.
1: No.
0: Yeah, they do. Yes, they have.
2: We've taken
0: the calls.
1: Oh, man.
2: But, oh, man, that would be the worst day ever.
0: Oh, hopefully you choose to be with a woman that has a heart. Even if she wants to laugh, she holds it in.
1: Of course.
0: Yes, even if it's microscopic. Even if she's like, that thing is silly.
1: I mean, I would still, even if she did hold it in, like, yeah, that's nice of her, but I still wouldn't want to be with her just because she wanted to laugh. But she held it in.
0: Where it looks like a second nose or a second thumb.
1: Still nice that she held it in, but the fact that she still wanted to laugh, that's brutal.
0: Derek sent me this thing. The guy, what's the show that he's on? The British show.
1: Oh, man. It was that soccer show where it was the Jason, how do you say it?
3: Sudeikis?
1: Yes. What was that soccer show that he was on?
3: Ted Lasso.
1: Ted Lasso.
0: Well, Mr. Ted Lasso apparently laid in front of the driveway. He was crying in the driveway, laying in front of this. It's Olivia Wilde. That was his wife.
1: Was.
0: He was laying in front of her car, laying down in the driveway, crying, begging her to not go get banged by Harry Styles.
1: Just a brutal look. But one that a lot of guys have been through, I think.
0: Now, this is all alleged.
1: Mm-hmm.
0: But they're saying that this Jason... Is it Sudeikis?
3: Sudeikis.
0: Sudeikis allegedly threw himself under Olivia Wilde's car to prevent her from leaving to visit Harry Styles. That's according to their former nanny.
1: Sometimes when you're a guy and you're married and your wife starts to see another guy, you do things that you look back on and it just makes you cringe because you wanted to keep your wife. And this was one of those things. But I couldn't imagine laying down in front of a woman's car being like, please don't go bang this guy.
0: You got to have Nards. God. Nards said, wives aren't even that cool.
1: What are you talking about, dude? This would be Nard. Nard would do this.
2: There's a lot of guys.
1: Nard would have no problem being like, no, I'm going to lay in front of your car.
0: A lot of guys would do this?
2: Here in our home market? For
1: what
2: sure.
1: What do you mean?
0: A lot of guys in our home market of San Antonio. I know we're across the country.
2: Yeah.
0: But you're telling me that the guys that are here.
2: Yes.
0: Specifically here.
2: Yes.
1: Have made asses out of themselves. Doing
2: absolutely.
1: Stuff.
0: That have laid in their driveway so their woman can't leave to go get humped by another guy, and that's their wife.
2: Yeah.
1: Well.
0: Why is the guy... Okay, if you're this Hollywood actor, why are you not getting in your own car to go hump some way hotter woman?
1: It's a great point, Billy.
2: Because he doesn't have a woman lined up.
1: Oh, Jason...
0: Go downtown.
1: How do you say his name?
2: Yeah.
3: Sudeikis.
1: Sudeikis could absolutely nail a hot woman.
2: He can. I'm not saying he can't, but what I'm saying is he didn't have anybody to go to right there that he felt comfortable enough to trust.
0: So what? So what?
2: She already had that.
0: Who cares?
2: Yeah, he would have just went back in the house and cried.
1: He did. He did just go back in the house and cry.
2: Yeah,
0: that's according to the nanny. So what are you telling me in your Uber rides these men have done?
2: That they would get almost ran over by their chick because, like, they wouldn't get out of the way. They wait until the last second.
1: Wait, has a girl been in your car that has called Uber and her husband stood in front of your car?
2: Yeah.
1: Okay.
2: No, I've been in two high speed chases.
1: Huh.
2: Yeah. With
1: where the husbands are chasing down their wives.
2: Yeah.
0: Why is the husband not chasing other tail?
2: I don't know. Like I get there and then I'm like, hey, this car's following us. Yeah, don't. That's my man. I was like, what?
1: Oh,
2: like,
1: my God.
2: You want me to lose him? And she goes, if you can't.
1: No, did you become an accomplice?
2: Yeah, hell yeah.
1: Instead of you being like, I don't want to get involved.
2: No, I get fully involved. Like, I'm like, hell yeah, let's go. I buckle my seatbelt.
1: You asked him, you go, hey, you want to lose him?
2: Yeah, exactly. Exactly. It's so much fun. It's so much fun. Because you're hitting like every red light. You're like, all right, cool. I'm going to, I just start honking. I'm like, it's emergency.
1: Wow.
2: Yeah. Dude, it's
1: no wonder
2: fun.
1: You have 5 stars.
3: Hell, he's a crazy person.
2: No, it gets your blood going.
3: He thinks
2: going.
3: He's a cop.
1: People say, you know, he's actually, no, you could tell when Nard's lying because he doesn't get this like wild. Nard is not lying.
2: No, it's happened twice.
1: Nard lies like ass.
0: We know when he's lying.
1: I'm telling you.
0: And right now,
1: when
0: he's
1: he has
0: too,
1: like the details that he has right now, I'm telling you, he's too excited. Not lying.
2: No, the guy met the, was on me so hard, like it was insane. But it, like he, like because she was a teacher, and he went to the school like after I dropped her off. Like he made a scene at the school after I got.
1: Did you know one of your teachers is banging other guys?
2: Yeah.
1: Like, what is the school gonna do?
2: I don't know.
1: But
0: I'm gonna go to the principal's office.
1: You do stuff that is obviously you're just like, well, that wasn't gonna work out, and I think that's kind of the point. You just kind of lose your mind if your wife's banging another dude, especially
0: how
1: if you know about it.
0: How is she not dead to you at that moment? How do you not look at her like a corpse?
1: I don't know, Billy. I don't know. I've had one of my really, really close friends have you know, kind of went through this, and I would ask him all the time, like, why do you even care anymore? You know, he would do everything he could to try to stop his wife from going out and seeing this guy, and I'm just like, just let her, just cut it loose. Why do you even want to save this marriage? And then he would take shots at me, like, in while he's upset. Like, not everybody wants to get divorced, Derek. And I'm like, all right.
0: I get it. You probably don't want to get divorced.
1: Mm-hmm.
0: But you're not the cause of the divorce. She's out there running the streets.
1: Right.
0: So, it's an L. Sometimes life will feed you an L.
1: It does.
0: And you got to just eat the L. You got to gobble that L up, and then hopefully you crap out a W.
1: Mm-hmm. Hopefully. And I'm sure he will. And he's got to look back on this moment, and I'm sure it makes him cringe now.
0: Turn the L into a W.
1: But, man, women have to. This is why women get big egos.
0: Yeah. I'd have the biggest head.
1: Oh, my God. How could she not? She turned this guy, like this.
0: Hollywood actor. Successful.
1: Yeah, and made him just like, he just made himself look like such a dumbass.
0: Laying in front of her car so she can't go out there and bang Harry Styles.
1: And then Harry Styles got to be like, damn, dude, I got dudes laying in front of cars.
0: I got the doodle.
1: Trying to C-block me.
0: All right, I got some audio that will probably make a lot of married men upset, but. This woman can't go 2 days in a row without getting her cheeks clapped. Mm. We'll get to that next.
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Yay. Good morning, Coachella Valley. It's KCLB. It's Mighty Iris. Hitting up this list again, top 100 vocalists of all time. So number 66 is John Lennon of the Beatles. Number 61 is David Bowie. Number 60 is Prince. Woof. More to come.

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All right, it's KCLB. Going back to this top 100 vocalists of all time, Ronnie James Dio is number 57. Bob Dylan's number 56. All right, we're getting somewhere.

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Okay, we're picking at this list. Top 100 vocalists of all time. Number 55 is Layne Staley of Alice in Chains. Number 52, Thom Yorke of Radiohead. Would you put these singers at these numbers? I'm wondering.

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It's KCLB. Meanwhile, in Texas, I read that a giraffe escaped from the zoo. I hate hearing this because there's always some machismo like D-bag that's probably going to try and run it over or shoot it or something like that. I hate that so much. There were studies on this too. I'm not just saying it. I hope that giraffe is still alive.

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It's KCLB. There's a new Saliva video out. Yeah, Saliva's still making music. The song is called Edge of a Knife. It's really good. I like it. And it'll be on their new album. Yes, they have a new album called Breaking Through. That drops August 14th.

All right, going back to the top 100 vocalists of all time, it's KCLB. Iggy Pop is number 42. Elvis Presley is number 40. Ozzy Osbourne's number 38. Yeah, we're getting through this list. I'm excited.

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It's KCLB, and I've had leftovers all week when I got home from work. 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Leftover pizza, leftover Chinese food, leftover calamari. That one I have to reheat in the oven, but it was still really good.

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It's KCLB, and on this very day in music history, June 26th, 2004, the number one album was Contraband by Velvet Revolver. 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
1: 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Top 100 vocalists of all time. I didn't see Richard Marx yet, but they have Frank Sinatra as number 34. Ann Wilson from Heart as number 30. Kurt Cobain from Nirvana as number 25.

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1: Hey, it's Matt Sorum. You might know me from Guns N' Roses, Velvet Revolver, or The Cult. 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

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All right, let's get to the bottom of this list. Top 100 vocalists of all time. I couldn't make this list. From Soundgarden, Chris Cornell is number 19. From Judas Priest, Rob Halford is number 13. Ooh, we're getting somewhere.

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KCLB rocks. Okay, we're getting to the bottom of the list. Ready, ready, ready? We're in the top 10. Top 100 vocalists of all time. Number 9 is Michael Jackson. He better be in the top 10. Number 8 is Mike Patton from Faith No More. Whoa. Number 5 is Robert Plant of Zeppelin. And number 1 is Freddie Mercury of Queen. Woof! Great list.

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1: Hey, it's Matt Sorum. You might know me from Guns N' Roses, Velvet Revolver, or The Cult. But I'm bringing my band, my supergroup, Kings of Chaos, to the Agua Caliente, The Show, August 1st. Don't miss it. We've got some great musicians and singers. 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

0: 93.7 KCLB, Kings of Chaos. Matt Sorum's little project. From Guns N' Roses and my neighbor. I can see his palm trees from my house. Yeah, it's weird to live that close to a Guns N' Roses guy. He's super nice. One of the nicest guys ever. And he's running a big show bash. Is this Jeff from Palm Springs?
1: Hey.
0: What's happening? Jeff Hawkins from Palm Springs.
1: Yes.
0: Up in here. What are you doing today, Jeff? Anything fun?
1: No, just enjoying the day off.
0: Oh, dude, I can hear it in your voice.
1: Yeah.
0: Are you sober or something? You sound pretty chill.
1: I am, yeah. I'm enjoying the coffee.
0: That's right. Working third shift, bro. I'm getting wired in the afternoon. What up? I hear you. All right, well, I'm going to send you to Kings of Chaos. That's Matt Sorum's thingy-dingy over there with Jack Blades and Richie Sambora and Steve Stevens, Billy Idol, and Glenn Hughes, Deep Purple. It's happening August 1st at Agua Caliente Casino inside of the Shell Rancho Mirage.
1: Awesome.
0: All right, happy caffeine travels. I hope you get wired to the bejesus belts. Good luck.
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1: Okay, CLB. Wow, it's going to be freezing this weekend. 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What are you going to do with yourself? 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

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All right, Palm Springs Power Baseball happening this weekend, tonight and tomorrow. 7 o'clock at Palm Springs Power Stadium over there, Barista and Sunrise-ish. 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Never heard of them. 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

93.7, Gazing on me. Hey, that Living Desert, we love the Living Desert. All the giraffes you get to feed, you can do that. These things are beautiful creatures. It lets me know there is a higher power. When you see just one giraffe in action, you're like, oh my God, this is beautiful. You can feed giraffes. All the wildlife fun at the Living Desert, opening really early until the 30th of June. Get out there at 7 a.m. to beat the heat. 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It's going to be in the 90s.

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1: Hello.
0: What's happening?
1: Hey, how you doing?
0: Good. I saw that you texted us ping pong ball on June 11th. What's going on?
1: Yes. Sorry, how you doing? Yes, I did.
0: What was up with that?
1: I don't know, man. It was supposed to be a golf ball. Yeah.
0: Let me see if this is in the morning. Yeah, it was in the morning. Some Billy must have been talking
1: about
0: it.
1: Yeah, it was in the morning.
0: They must have been talking about some crazy stuff, right? All right, now it all makes sense. I see you texted us at 7:35 in the morning. Never mind. Probably shouldn't explore this. Just saying.
1: No problem. Thank you.
0: All right, we don't even know who that was.

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1: Hey, it's Matt Sorum. 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

you do what they told you. Now you do what they told you. Now you do what they told you. 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